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0: 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Matthew chapter number 2, verse number 13. And I'm a Kasafa Dio. Everybody brings so by I'm funny by any serious.
1: Genesis 37, the verse 10.
0: Genesis chapter 37, the verse number 5. 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Matthew 5, now come 11. We are near Matthew. We are near Saba Daniel. 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
1: tane no
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1: omo tane no
0: and sometimes you may think say wonu ya na mo don ba no omo town because omo hu vision any we aim any idea kura wa wo di bebo bra
1: yes
0: if Joseph so daye no wo di daye no nyina e ko ninu ya na mo ko ye die e ko kachire won. Are you with me here?
1: Yes.
0: Am I communicating?
1: Yes.
0: It will be someone who pays her. Daya bay and I won't swas. Now what's so Diana? Why now born a man here? What's so Diana? Why and I won't in the Kasai? Me paga no take a Diana with Reno. I don't mean your life for TikTok and I'm running to Bass and I'm a cat and say Evans. May who say a friend Evans? I mean, so TMC CIO, I can't say Kofodia. What's up? May who say, because I say Evans, may who say, and Kofobitia, which is a way, yes, I'd utter when I say the idea, Mawa, no Mati Adiano. What is Adiana's life? Well, be a local interview and bra. Time where the man, no, no, in that time, here, UK time, when you say UK time. When you say Ghana time, we could do as you are late. Why when you end our own sister would die be a war son when you be a war son not doing slippy a doing slapper it's gonna be a similar mechanism who no more it to be found no more but when who no more a bad day a be found no more die be a war son now who should die and I'm a question is why can I come with die to then why not when you discuss with die why not who communicate die to then it was in a Joseph for so die. Now we can't die any idea. Actually, new me animal.
1: No catch that one.
0: No catch that one. Say,
1: Muntia Diamas.
0: Muntia Diamas. Never.
1: My fish is sorry, Gina Trebem. Now shall my fear funeral at Chahu Asia.
0: Why?
1: Now I could so my funeral. Now, didn't you catch on and say, dear, now be the answer, Henny. Anasa Sana over science war.
0: It's in the animal, can't say, Nabby. Master, do best what you say. Wonder who be the answer, Henny.
1: Yes, Wana.
0: Who? Who does have what you say? What Joseph who person what you say? It will be a share what she know you die.
1: Oh,
0: be so die. The die is no so you know you want the plan you want die. Of any normal. nini ba ne ho so no na daye ba ko no so ye no na dane yade ye yade ya bolo ye tiri sa wo ya no duro pai for bi dane so diabetes dane so HIV bi abeto ne so I don't know abi nte bi ye so HIV is or 12 years small boy only obandada or ye virgin yes when the HIV is what happened I'm not this now, Madame Bako can't say the same. Was it Papa Bia? Or not some other two in me? Nayere? Any, Nayere call hospital and say Nayere and HIV is. Obama just on fine, you create it. You're going to kill you, consume me. It took a chance away and all my own. And you know, man. If you said, Daya Subia Koso. 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
0: 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It's why now we come with diet then. why na die no ukache na die no so ka die na ba mu na tie oka bible no kan se mi e ho no o kan se graphic ba me makacho ndadada wo se na Joseph papa die o di die no 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and was so yes to deep will be when you're soft will be a bit to be a hint assembly and about the SCA with people is hint assembly it was he that dwell in the secret place of Mosai shall abide under the shadow of Elohim. The reason why many people alive have become monopolious and miserable is because number one, you don't have any prophet, you don't have any man of God that you can share your secret matter with. And you're not buying your share the secret in some time. Remember, you're the crowd. You're transcending Sanami Raho. Let me kiss us off and I worry in some home. Remember, you're out. So, how many Beman now Baku Blue? Remember, look as over, I've done over 5 years. For the past 4 years up to now, but my man, I'm not sure my banner up to now. Why is it the week be our money be? Also about 50 pesos in bank. How do your money one CD per week? Just an account. So my name is Raho. Also my share me banana man banana for 5 years. One CD per. You want tempo? Banana in 2 weeks, mano. You can't say as much as a video so to be one. The question is why? And who can one so much then? When I can one inter so much then? When I can one secret then? We can not say we don't tell idea what's here yet. Na be man to me be hwe no. We don't put him here. You need a spiritual man that can back you up.
1: Yes.
0: It was in a Joseph die no. We catch the enemy first one. One to four. And we saw we catch the second one.
1: Yes.
0: And also one to four. The Bible say, "Ni papa die we die na here die is ye." But ni nua no die. O me die time. The reason why people hate you is not because of anything, but it's because of the dream you have.
1: Yes.
0: Everybody has a dream. Obita is only said obekwa bochini. You are kobo blaba. Obita is only said that obi be company. Obita is only said that obi to cars. Obita is only said that obi hinyanka. Obita is only said that obi so be ni petit trouble ye MP. Obita is the reason why His Excellency John Dramani Mahama. His Excellency John Dramani Mahama. You have a pay. You know what? So be. Say, oh, so you be more my Ghana. It will call ya, boss. I had a bad bag. Because, oh, die so be than a die so. Yay! I'm telling you, I'm a man. I am not preaching about politics. I want to be clear. Look at him. My name is Pisa. What can I make? Can I what he has said? So, oh, die so be. And I was so be more die. No, we pese a bemua. Number one, we here will be able to see him out. If you say, "I'm not part of the enemy," then it's here. If not because of the Father has the grace and the ability, verse 9, where do you know? Verse 18, no. If not because the Father has the ability and the grace to comfort Joseph, I can mean you're not going to know. On best say, no. On the map, na bra ba ye monopolios. 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
1: Yes.
0: Etule biya ube ye ketua. 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And a whoop as old Peter.
1: Oh,
0: whoop as old Peter. The meeting was so diabetic.
2: When
0: you want to know what name is Hamming Ham. Over so dying a spirit to be no order. Another so dying a big to so no order. Sometimes Utumi Penny in your gunning again. Utumi and an iron on any day. Utumi is already at the Nipponomy there, Vic. 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A new power enemy, Debbie, and your Susie Pine as Hadi. 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You research that. 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But I'm going to be on one. We're going to die now. We're not matching. unna matetem na me pati edu ko jina tetem se tu america obetu tu america it dey we kwa do unya se tire bebere o se da na unna matetem wa obia we bank manager obesu da na unna 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footroom a that is one of the things
2: mi kukura na ntia ko
0: we need about TikTok or see English language, please. I have from B 104.5. It may make sense, Kasano. I cannot preach only English. I'm live on radio. Uba so daye na wanyam. Nso wa ba ye fuhum pa ye mada. Uba so daye na waye omensis. Uba so daye no na u gali nsu. Uba so daye na u twa nsu. What dey beside you no be say daye we to say. So for Ben, I would say, I said, no, the game a I did be a uncle, but the boom beada, and Sassy Dayam. Miss Sassy Dayam, and you will be Matthew chapter 2, Amen, Cassie Mitchell, verse 13.

0: understand. The Biafia say, Yashes in a day about Copia so ye. Matthew, what can baby be real cooking company can go? Matthew chapter 2, verse 13.
1: Now, if you are quiet,
0: Vic, let me tell some joke. Baby, yeah, can you see? I was talking about Joseph and Mary and Jesus Christ.
2: Okay.
0: Now, Joseph, now you can, and you Joseph, back on, you can't have someone.
2: Okay.
0: And you can't say, Joseph, and America. You're Jacob, you Joseph, and America.
2: Okay.
0: But where Joseph, where Jesus, Joseph?
2: Okay.
0: Me, Papa. Bible said, Mra, you're who, yes, you know. No, he didn't even find a Herod. You were pindy punk like it to a merriman united Ekumo. It's Joseph, a body in wedding a rebel for you in wedding channel. Our hefa, Dayim. Was so you wedded channel, Efa, Dayim. Christian is a Tamaqualan if a drane. And Penny Fusso, the Bissata, the above Fianna, Jenny, say, Minawa Mayawa,

0: ne ma enye ye mpaiba anu osie enye ye spiritual check up enye ye ye spiritual check up no
1: solid
0: Job 33:14 kaye from Job 33:14 Job 33:14 it's in Matthew chapter 2 said and God revealed himself to Joseph and said Joseph come up of friend of the canny madam what were you doing die by now so who should die by mamim be lying to mamim picking the pom akuma ako 5 pe mamim do some die by now so yeah as lama to work with you message 0241 45 78 and 03 and then for a radio course no me picking in two forms
1: okay
0: first one is diet
1: okay
0: diet ben awaso second one is prophetic
1: okay
0: the first one o diet awaso no o frebe mu a na matere wo diet na se na matere wo dia obeya diet na ada se betwa mu na obebe mu
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1: okay
0: enye se ye kakra sisi a me picking for 5 opɛ na me tie diet wo so waso hello me baso ka safre
2: Sorry,
0: I'm sorry. I'm sorry. A spiritual marriage. Do you go to church?
2: Yes.
0: I saw the alcohol.
2: Long time Baptist church.
0: You don't hold on by very serious.
2: Okay.
0: And yes, our spirit is very well.
2: Okay.
0: What time I got you on?
2: Yes.
0: God bless you.
3: 0241 0241 45 45 78 78 and 03
0: for now. Daya wo so ye no obi so daya no twetweja wo twetweja obi so daya na kusi di nati obi so daya na kusi di nati o kusi e na wete wo obi so daya no na wo wota no sister be ka to se wa so daya no wa se se wo nko sua bebere wo nko sua bebere wo nko sua wa de kwai
4: 0241 45 45 78 03
0: I was a young man.
4: Why
0: you don't want mumpire promise and feeling pound what thou? Disappointment and pound. Where are you driving?
4: What
0: you talk to Anna?
4: A car, cassia.
0: Trader.
4: A container, 5 tons.
0: 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We near quantity, I know what deep, papa, papa,

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2: Little push.
1: TikTok. 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
3: Good morning, boss.
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1: Succubus and incubus spirit ni di ni no. 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But who say? 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
1: Okay. O be steady a o saa time no so since you do o nyo ma nyina tumi
3: yes
1: yo
3: yes
1: na obi bia e basa
3: yes
1: na se wan kasa ko wani wu asa wan won na ma se you feel rejected
3: as la wa basa be like
1: yeah wan na ya kwesi no
3: akwesi
1: yeah
3: pa
1: se
3: me
1: ni mi pe fe na kwesi o no kwasa me kaza mo radio so be hu no ba e be di nkomo why Behumi. A bone you may in appetite. Why?
3: I
1: mean, so on a permission with him. Hello, we are dealing with dreams. Hello?
4: Hello?
1: Me pato,
4: good morning.
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4: Pacha.
1: 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Who can say free?
4: Pacha dowenya.
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4: but the service can make can me 3 days better to be man order me yet me the bread na the me your bread the man you cannot this man no sika 200 na dem pan so ayira
1: eh
4: so dan say service can make come na ayira or die na me so me me 3 days better can order man so ayira
1: there is a monitor spirit at what you hear soon soon ma kwantra you did the man what
4: Wachi.
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5: 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E de na meyo. 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Oyɔ funu mu.
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6: 31
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0: 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Okay, what would I now first one? What's the name of here? Me see fear before be try some bed over both form of the chuasi. But you may be a still ube doing kunim. It will hear soon soon buying book. Why?
2: Mati.
0: Ah?
2: Mati.
0: Ah, there is a woman. What have I joined?
2: Guys.
0: Yes.
2: I am a year down for.
0: I am Kasabi opening. Sono be sema no pere bibi koso. Ah?
2: Mati.
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0: 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It any wo ho toto. Hmm?
2: Mati.
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2: Central region.
0: Central region. Central region. 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
0: 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Job 33:14-16.
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4: a watch work. 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
4: no quansona and to Afana.
0: You are the shunning crossing ye, said the bear and Tafana.
4: Now, what the year chain now, son and impasso. 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
1: Me
0: chat to my book because it was some spirit in the PA. Now I'm picking for me, then I console. 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
1: Oh, me
0: 3 days. Yeah.
1: Madame Fubi be catching me say. 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
0: Me
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0: Oh no. 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No, Juma, who you okay, Yamia Domia 2 days, where 200 million. 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The city pretty new, my day, it's a panda and also at all counts. Obi Kennedy answer, we embassy said Bram. Yale, check what I am. Oba should I know what to do what I am? Didn't know what to do what I am. Why should I yale and power that? What should I need a war pania? Why should I yale and power that? Oba should I know what to care? Oba should I know what drive a car? A German leadership. Diabena was so. Oba should I know his animal or ball also. Oba so die na wo se ne ma ball aso it was a die soon and am done where the chair mo you dey kind die soon you toss me no any swade hunu mo said am it where am in hwe soon soon in the realms of the spirit
4: yes
0: you know na make am said am me na na ya to na me start say me say na na ya onko mo you feel the human sin bra something ka ko to yam me ka ba Ora vo mi kase mi jira o. 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Obeka say, hey. One of the quotation of Abba Brumua, every time, I may be a new hooker, I may be from it. Because money is the answer of all evil. The root of the sika a bonding in the beginning. When I catch it out, some quotation, you put your hand on me, catch me, bring. On some go, come, you don't want to make you be him. When I may catch it out. When I catch you, sika a bonding in the beginning. Sure. And we are saying this kind of what's in our grandpa with this area. Who needs to get what's more? Yeah. Sika Kasa. No, you got to be careful now. We need to continue. We need to empower. We need to empower. We need determination. We need to Into one here, I will back rubber so they quit. I will back rubber so I say,

0: 18. 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My last quotation here. Daniel 2:19. Daniel 2:19. Daniel. Everybody. Let me pick the last call. Let me count. 0241 45 78 03. Vic, and I am Papa. And then we are going to deal with dreams. We are going to deal with what? Dreams. Dayayasu. Because this month, I'm here with program. I'm here to Power to Prosper Conference. Didn't tell you, ye. Who are 30 years? We know because we need 30 million that we can do. Or 40 years only 40 million, or 20 years only 20 million, or 70 years only 70 million. That I can't do. What is the issue? Oh. What is the problem? There is something wrong somewhere. Wake up for your destiny. You are not taking it serious.
1: Daniel 2:19. What am I saying?
2: Okay.
1: And I know because in this penifosa woman who are who was right. And I guess I.
2: Sir.
1: And to be a slave who are you? Hmm. Slave who are missing to be a who are you?
2: And ye. Who are
1: you? We are good boy and a bunno.
2: Hmm.
1: I guess I've won a better answer.
2: Wisdom.
1: Mrs. Slave who are you? Who are
2: you?
1: It is solemn person, some spirit. This is solemn person about the spirit. Solemn person about the
2: spirit.
1: It means na no Diana who so ni adi na who kika ye kika ni na no na a spirit na man ye da badi e be e sa soon soon na man ye ma ye da e pi sa. It is a one pe spirit bi e chiri kwai, one pe hum hum bi e chiri kwai, one pe tumi bi e chiri kwai, an pa kwai chiri bi e chiri kwai ya. It is Act chapter 1:8 till no kaya. Act chapter 1:8. But ye shall receive power when the Holy Ghost. When the Holy Spirit comes upon you, you shall receive what? Power. When the Spirit comes upon you. Act chapter 1:8. Me read me do be 10 minutes pe me ko tie adanse e.
2: Okay.
1: Me nim ye nsa pe. 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
3: Na mom se honhun kronkon ne aba mo so.
1: Honhun kronkon ba mo so.
3: 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Na ma ye madanse
1: 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Na ma ye madanse.
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1: 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Jerusalem
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1: 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Ni Samaria.
3: Di akopem asase ano no ho.
1: Asase na no ho.
2: Titimre.
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4: osole
1: me pese ya the spirit e bo ano me me na mo ho kwa me ka to pray pray fa
5: okay
1: and I may see me bomb paya. I deal with all souls.
4: Yes.
1: May count it out. I believe in all God.
5: Okay.
1: I don't joke with anything.
5: Okay.
1: I don't doubt anything.
5: Okay.
1: It will be a Muslim, yeah, you are welcome.
5: Thank you.
1: We are Muslim, yeah, you are welcome.
5: Ah.
1: Because all power belongs to who?
5: God.
1: It may count it out. I'm in America.
5: Okay.
1: Me could have 2 million without the dear mommy.
5: Sir.
1: To deal with all souls.
5: Okay.
1: So I don't joke with my destiny.
5: Okay.
1: Yeah. The thing I need in your media ground. Necessary, baby, I'm in your case. And I'm feeling Nigeria by your own. One can say, we are dancing, we feel Nigeria by us and your mother's. Then I'm okay. We are going to have a was over so long as you are. Oh, dear, was who maybe do us only them all. They say, discipline, dance, we feel Nigeria by mom, we are dancing. Yeah. Cock process conference on Nigeria, you feel about one can own your mother's. It can never be a week to be in turn, a moment. And the BBC was on the wall. Mese bi pendi o peso bo bra ma mi we wuti emi afrene di adanse fra afrene ma me na ofi asama new town ba
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1: 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me so ba eva
5: fitem
1: no ba eva
5: tuntum
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5: spiritual checkup
1: better than me yeah me that's all yeah but Vic I dey back with the baby ba on front to the prime say me dey akade na yeye dwuma ho me ho me nsu so bolo
5: ko hospital na show clear eduro no betu ya nka
1: me si me nsu so bolo me si dey nsu so bolo me mama dear me nsu no e ya akade na ma wan say me na
5: okay
1: ah my ye ho dwuma me dey ahaban akika bom
5: sir
1: me say everybody seminar me dey haban na here dey eh that's number 1
5: okay.
1: Number 2
5: mm-hmm.
1: A spiritual perfume we find angelic perfume before perfume
5: yes
1: unsu abofu oba I don't know mama ba ku unsu bi as in menses
5: sir
1: last week we be there dance here na me hear say Susie say na say dance na that way baba say na mama ma amini su obe oba ye no ni menses na ma ye unsu perfume ni menses aba what to wear there
5: just
1: 3
5: days
1: nobody be jan enza
5: sir
1: mo ma no dey fan e fuso ni menses aba what to wear there it is an yo me ya me unsu mi aka so I have buy the same free nyame I have buy the free nyame na for who about bru
5: I
1: ka safa abai ho
5: one boy
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5: okay
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6: Obi anywhere
1: me send the bibi be si wa sori dem o na ene ni ehun ni say na first Tuesday a e wo busu me agents we mu and then your date ni say on the third one bibi be si wa sori o ni si wa sori o Asaya, they must have heard. No, no, bomb. They never heard. They never heard. One bomb, papa. They fourth. They fourth. When the Tuesday fourth, when they are born. Asaya chapter 1:16. Tini Asaya zokaye. The whole prophet Asaya. Tini okaye. It mi obam wa ni mami yinsa we na bedi ye juma. Some we study ya. When we say nansi destiny on your maposo kagala. Yeah, bibinti ya. Before the same maposo.
6: Okay.
1: No more ye we juma.
6: Okay.
1: Omo di je sim.
6: Okay.
1: Ebe duro nansi ukine pi.
6: Okay.
1: Okay. Tibosu mi yebe ya all night no. Na ye di je sim on ye all night.
6: Okay.
1: Yeah. Also and last Friday all night na no wasi.
6: Yeah.
1: Nyoma na no wasi.
6: Pa.
1: Tuli na no wasi.
6: Pa.
1: Yeah. Yes. So incense di nyoma na no wadene. Me meka no kretira o. Me di incense ye juma.
6: Okay.
1: Yeah, yeah. Me me I am not a sim because me before selected. Me before the fellow says
6: selected.
1: If I selected,
6: okay.
1: Before focus here selected. No, no. I get it. Before focus here, the fellow selected. Selected. The great selected. I mean, I can't body you know. I can't answer. I'm body no mami. I'm body no mami la. The great selected. Today, probably what baby any soon soon you may deserve. And nobody will find me so. We are Bema. We are Oba. Prosity how? Oba Bema. Prosity how? Oba one cousin to lose and farm blood the year. Tinti. Time for the tinti. Malaria gononia. HIV. AIDS. Problem be a down so. Me now group on. Be be any one manio. Every year now.
6: Okay.
1: Yeah, me here this Obeba.
6: Okay.
1: Oba no Obua.
6: Okay.
1: Isaiah 1:16.
4: Munyare.
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4: Munyare.
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4: Dabi.
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8: 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Wednesday ntini Monday na mo fia ni
9: Monday
8: na mo
10: fia ni
8: Papa say so. But me unya me can me how to describe it. Me if you say me to my dear side two.
9: Okay.
8: But market enko ye. To be from market enko ye.
9: Before
8: ma to my dear 800.
9: Okay.
8: At my I am an abuswa to satisfaction 1,000.
9: Okay.
8: But me ba me start say me be hu a o ma me akwanche na dia me ye no.
9: Eja.
8: Na ma me oyo. Na ma me seminar. But me cash your idea, Nyam say, and me to me to my day more than 3,000 a day. And yeah, a month a day.
9: And
8: yeah, a day more than 3,000. I got you say, on track, my pa, and do it, no so muy. If say, yes,
9: no
8: muscle, no man was it, no show, I say, yeah, no.
11: 02415 7878 and 03 02415 7878 and 03 02415 7878 and 03 02415 7878 and 03 02415 7878 and 03 02415 7878 and 03 02415 7878 and 03 02415 7878 and 03 02415 7878 and 03 02415 7878 and 03 02415 7878 and 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
0: 0244 1 45 70 8 0 0 0 0 0 0 0 0 0 0 0 0 0 0 0 0 0 0 0 0 0 0 0 0 0 0 0 0 0 0 0 0 0 0 0 0 0 0 0 0 0 0 0 0 0 0 0 0 0 0 0 0 0 0 0 0 0 0 0 0 0 0 0 0 0 0 0 0 0 0 0 0 0 0 0 0 0 0 0 0 0 0 0 0 0 0 0 0 0 0 0 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se fre 0241 457803. Me ba to kan se fre. Hello. Okay, maintaining coming full full flow. Hello.
12: Okay.
0: You talk as a free. Okay. I didn't have better from your mom.
12: 104.5.
0: What's it? No radio. Sure. I'm a patron. I'm a mobile human investor who's going to watch him. Wow. Why? What's the name? Hello?
12: Hello?
0: My patron is free. What's the name of the name? I'm a person who's going to watch him. What if it's Emanuela? What if it's Emanuela? No. Are we a Tuesday born now? We a Tuesday born. Me person me no see how to pay 1-1-1 son one because there is a spiritual battle be a wound facing. A fan who are worried someone, be me be a boy, be a boma, no a jaw walk. What were the 3 times? Ni ni na we a wedding. Am I correct? First one, who ye wedding? When Joseph na ye wedding? Am I correct? I say yes. When Joseph ye wedding? First one, egu ye. And a second one, when ye Abraham ti be a fan in Yima, si si ako US. And a third one, who swegu? Am I correct? Me go deep because me go deep you can say me boa. Me yamu kaso. But si ama no pay aso no why? Mati, when you wanna pay? Hello. Check the radio now phone no mami. Check the radio now phone no. Hello. Hello.
12: 0241 0241 45 78 78 0 3 0 2 4 1 0 2 4 1 0 2 4 1 0 2 4 1 0 2 4 1 0 2 4 1 0 2 4 1 0 2 4 1 0 2 4 1 0 2 4 1 0 2 4 1 0 2 4 1 0 2 4 1 0 2 4 1 0 2 4 1 0 2 4 1 0 2 4 1 0 2 4 1 0 2 4 1 0 2 4 1 0 2 4 1 0 2 4 1 0 2 4 1 0 2 4 1 0 2 4 1 0 2 4 1 0 2 4 1 0 2 4 1 0 2 4 1 0 2 4 1 0 2 4 1 0 2 4 1 0 2 4 1 0 2 4 1 0 2 4 1 0 2 4 1 0 2 4 1 0 2 4 1 0 2 4 1 0 2 4 1 0 2 4 1 0 2 4 1 0 2 4 1 0 2 4 1 0 2 4 1 0 2
1: Na mi wun se Brian akwa jina light huwa wosu light adi mwa a shocking major light in one way. One air die, I don't know. Yeah, we don't know. Let me cut out. Opani, niyawu ye biya jana be siyama no pe ya. What to make a chono? You. Tinawe. Tinawe. What biki ni pami yenza penka?
13: 0241 0241 45 78 78 03.
1: Proverbs chapter 6 verse 16. Your kaya.
13: Okwajo 4.
1: Proverbs 6:6.
13: Okwajo 4.
1: Weba. What be the da home say dia mama beka? Hello. Hello.
14: Hello, papa.
1: Me patcho ka safari.
14: Morning.
1: Morning, o ka safari.
14: I come to the free
1: da akoma. Da akoma, o he my name obezo from Shema.
14: Papa,
1: I'm part of.
14: I'm
1: not saying
14: you're
1: not a bastard. You're not a
14: bastard.
1: You're not a
14: bastard.
1: You're not a bastard. You're not a bastard. You're
14: not a bastard. You're
1: not a bastard. You're not a bastard.
14: You're
1: not a bastard. You're not a bastard. Eh, ti asan America to men fa ni agro. 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
15: Fendi agro.
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14: Mm?
1: Mm? 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
14: Wachili ba.
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14: Wachili.
1: Owa yifa?
14: Oh, dunkwa kwa abuko.
1: Bibi koso. 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Unye me?
14: Wachili baby.
1: Umba ame hoda anzo. Okay. I went to the wisest enough. It's not follow me on TikTok now.
14: What
1: you say? I follow me on TikTok. Why?
14: On
1: TikTok. Okay. And to show me free TikTok now, the free.
14: What you
1: say? The siyami ano pe ya na me nyadi ema. Why?
14: That's
1: all,
14: papa.
1: I'm not in hello.
16: Hello.
1: Me patoka se free.
16: Malam.
1: Opening, there is an issue about land issue. Bi. I was a young Juma. Nam seen a house issue, a fear issue. Bi. And also was a young Juma.
16: Okay.
1: Se ube tuwa na mwa badia.
16: Okay. Okay. Yeah.
1: Na I was saying yeah, the amount I found me my son.
16: Ah,
1: okay. Would be a fun
16: a mouth.
1: Open it with me. To an amore sermon of any income. Why?
16: Okay.
1: Your family didn't find grip.
16: Okay.
1: Soon, what's your cona case? But encrophobic person was on it.
16: Okay.
1: Uba, me will be doing come on your direction.
16: Oh, Joby, you are seeing a
1: missile. No, Zen.
16: Okay.
1: It's a man, I'm the Fakabesu, La Paz. Udo La Paz, I'm also more pie. Asama go ya asama go for saka nibi.
16: Okay.
1: Katum so beso asama in traffic.
16: Okay.
1: We see about this amount or some of labor say atarika or for saka no. Or for saka no to beso same station. We see pedo wa friend number we are. Why?
16: Okay.
1: Exactly 10 o'clock. 10 game.
16: Okay.
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1: na
0: piano so na brand new one and tonight some kwasi e dey fuck kwasi to sit in go tinya babu na kawa verse chapter 6 verse number 6
2: okwa de for
0: obeda kwasi da be obeda kwasi da be kan ho ne pema me
2: proverbs chapter 6 verse 9
0: verse 9
2: obeda kwasi da be
0: obeda kwasi da be
2: okwa de for
0: okwa de for
2: there be na obeso da
0: everyone name na obeso ne everyone name bele pen within the bia meko meko meso le meso le meko meko the first me yo mayo any

be in a good tempo, could I miss one year day? Then we saw a same stays in a patati. When I saw a same stays in a part of mass on the field for Macy Center, Cassia, Essio, Information Center, your confirmation center was on the crowd. Information Center, Cassia, Pa, Essia, on the field. The police was in the station, a brand team, Rasta Guide, a ton could be a dancing and so. Baby, I'm not talking to Ben Amoto for no one. This is a Kubeu that is a Meko Prophet Agrippa. And I said, baby, a Kubeu one, I was a Messiah with a Firelight Chapel International. And I would have been a Kubeu, I'm not talking to Kubeu one. This was a Zen station, I'm not talking to Ben. If you talk to Kwana, Dahono. From Futokwana Supply, where you can appear with the train room. Who is Information Center? I was on Akumakusa 5. Brother, the Information Center, the one I saw in the world. They will say, most your training fire light up Agrippa Temple. Agrippa Temple. Agent RIPPA. Agrippa Temple. Eti Anopi Minubesia. And Nedi Minubesia. And then Timo Minubesakane. Eti Enyo Timo Minubesakane. 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

0: Abra baby, I'm preaching on Plan B 104.5 every Tuesday. Yeah, every Tuesday, I'm promoting. We want to voice Agrippa. And then you say, "Yeah, but you're not so full for Biaba Swag or a fake." Every Tuesday, I'm preaching. The only voice I was a Tuesday, I'm promoting 3 a.m. I'm coming here. About 4:30 a.m. And here was a watching in
1: Agrippa New Galio Gale.
0: Bravo,
1: what's here? What if for Agrippa? Agrippa New
2: Galio Gale.
0: You put a sample, let us say, a deep one in Ketuan Mubako. If one Ketuan, I hear by the Mubako. 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

0: say Ghana for so bureau that's what they will be a man in Canada and Jubia. I wasn't paying us in Jubia. What is that for you,
1: sir?
0: When we did Mike, yeah, one of them said make
1: us.
0: But it was all about one,
1: sir.
0: You come a seminar on the day and you free
1: Debbie
0: perfume, no, and you free
1: Debbie.
0: Apart from, I don't know, may not contain this car. Same number now. Who's an idiot by Patrick or say? I mean, send Lady Pastor Susanna Beckham. I already saw a young casino who was from Pania Kumapa. We did you define the picture. Great Company Engineering Company and what am I community for? Open some.

the sense here, our sermon on pay exactly 9 to 10 o'clock. You about to own the do same station now. I'm afraid on pay, and I will ban our friend. If I may bass on one, I'm about to run for cabby. The blue feed the building is a salmon traffic, a salmon, a salmon, a salmon, a salmon. This is what traffic was. This is what info, a salmon traffic. We know who are salmon trafficker. Nobody said drive and a mate. No, by labor's here, Labor's here, Africa must go. And you have a plan. We see other stuff, we didn't meet it. I seen for some, we didn't meet it. What I do? When my tongue will go to that. The subitinum in me, I did by bunk, me a quantity. You ready? Who me mobile? You bedroom pimpers, who me dream? I'm a problem in this year. Come on, join me on TikTok. Join me, dancing. Dr. Parker, FM on TikTok. What is wrong? No one can see it. Tete, Eja, what is wrong? Victoria on TikTok, no one is wrong. I'm following you now, running your money now, cashier. Now, Kezia, I'm in strong. I'm in your money now, cashier.

0: Lord, Nana Yao, Nana Yao Kasia. But I mean, Nancy, I'm joining my TikTok and the number on the down, which is my friend. Janet, Nana Yao Kasia. Well, it's so BB, I will not follow my TikTok and so I don't follow me. I am Papa Agrippa. God bless all of you, life, and God increase yours. I love you, but Jesus loves you more than I do. Distance is not barrier. I said distance is not what? Barrier. Maybe I would be a lot. And here is a missing assignment traffic. Maybe I'll be first for this assignment traffic. And when I win him, I see a infant assignment traffic. Tema assignment traffic. We'll be assignment traffic. There's a whole part. Labor, they are the car. One for Sakan. Can't you drive and a mate? Missing a zero to trust in me. No one to see more. 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
1: Bishop,
0: touching me, pan, and say, so who call it no man so? Now who could buff for you be manual or share? No, or the phone not to the Kuma so. No, I catch you, and say, Eradi,
1: you are
0: paying now Kuma sponsor, dear, as a man.
1: Wow.
0: It's a nano pay me to a tear for your shafubia for say, and I don't pay.
1: Okay,
0: who call you me? A post up for any via.
1: Okay.
0: Yamidi for Nenomans, no so, meaning in a bed mount.
1: Okay.
0: Our bombarde a corso. Now, and Nano pay. Senka, like I say, croquet to a muni awa. Akabodia bin a uko chamano. Akabanchi bin a uko to a coffee. Now the Bayerbia cosa, Yamidi for Jim Nedidi. Nancy, Ceciano baby, all way there. I just say yeah no mumu.
1: I'm
0: say yeah ni sikasem. It's my mini come for yame pusa for ye no man name mount.
1: Okay.
0: Now me we are made yame di for no man mount.
1: Wadaro man.
0: And we are
1: 0555 788 7884 7884 2 4 2 5 2 5 0555 0555 788 788 2 4 2 4 2 5 2 5
0: Yami di for a church then captain and men you na se then dear your friend and de
1: okay
0: gonna code radias
1: code radias
0: not a me but num be sure dear be online
1: okay
0: and now you say accident be see work massy road na ayat it say you say STC ni tanker be na ni pa we we
1: oh Jesus
0: yeah,
1: oh
0: in your say none of you what you say moje dear for son womb the crema double dream kasa you see ni pa bi wo no ma ubo won say call hospital say wa short moja send the short to moja na se moje e die for son womb a me person be kwa asida no ma ne so akwa kwa de urade ase asida no ma ne ye
1: 0559 0559 0559 829 829 2 0 2 0 9 4 9 4 0 5 9 0 5 9 8 2 9 8 2 9 2 0 2 0 9 4 9 4 0 5 9 0 5 9 8 2 9 2 0 2 0 9 4 9 4
0: Minu ya kwa na kwa debra diya se
1: kwa na kwa debra
0: na kwa debra diya se me dawa se sa wama me da so tenkwe mu
1: that's right
0: dana sibi afe iti sa anoma wei
1: okay
0: noma wei na ya wadiye ne awa wa su awa wadiye noma na Who cost you be a one dear the big pure abrabum and then you need for a crowd and it's in the right pocket number two numbers.
1: Okay,
0: back here in the right pocket, back here in the left pocket.
1: Yeah,
0: in the right pocket, you get
1: 0555 0555 3 2 3 7 6 7 6 4 2 4 2 0 5 5 0 5 5 3 2 3 7 6 7 6 4 2 4 2
0: Mi shape phone you now crying say who cost a number you sure who be who nyam you know nyam the atosu biom
1: aye in the left
0: pocket no aye tell us sell and I say vodafone
1: aye 0 5 0 0 5 0 5 7 9 5
0: 7 9 1 3 1 3 1 3 0
1: 0 0 0 0 0 0 0 0 0 0 0
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2: 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Amen.
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2: 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Amen. Amen. Amen. Amen. Amen.
1: Amen.
2: Amen.
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2: 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Amen. Amen. Amen.
1: Amen.
2: Amen.
1: Amen.
2: Amen. Amen. Amen. Amen. Amen. Amen.
1: Patrick.
2: Ejuma ye ye. So wo hu so fo panin munyamfo. Benjamin Fifi Addison.
1: That's right. Correct.
2: Yes, the bishop. Oti radio nka te se de wo te ye no. Oti radio nka, oti prophet Jima preaching.
1: Yes.
2: Eno oti ye. Eno hwe no. TV so. Ampa. Eno hu ye. Na papa no. Eye bishop.
1: Ampa.
2: Wasu nyankopon wa dane sofo. Asofo a body grace.
1: That's right.
2: Na owo. Amen pa.
3: Amen.
2: Ogusu awo ye adwuma.
1: Ampa.
2: Eno ten ne no. Because what ten ne fofro.
1: Ampa so ne.
2: No, I said, no, anyway, they met ye.
1: Ampa.
2: With ye no GD.
1: No,
2: they were not for a baba. Benjamin Fifi Addison. Benjamin Fifi Addison. It's another bonny deal when you deem pa as ever pay. A quaint new one's on a moony pack one. Oh,
1: yeah. Wow.
2: Amen.
3: Amen.
2: Any deem my papa, you know. Only Bishop Penia or Camp Prophet Jima Hua. Mamma was all them when he trained his ear.
1: That's right.
2: Wow, what TV is so Oceano,
1: Oceano,
2: now would tear me.
1: Wow.
2: And that cutting is a Jumma Dian and Nene at the movie.
1: And pass.
2: I said, meeting I made no air cast much remedy.
1: Oh, down my tea.
2: Or Tanahana or yet Juma. Now I bought cutting Jesus number, sir. Uncrabby be our vessel.
1: Papa mbacho nukrepa.
2: Minimu se mo tiye miya.
1: Papa nukrepa.
2: Onkure bibi ya. Okesho.
1: Se paper bi, tablet bi.
2: Yes. Obon nambesi ni nina. Oh yeah, or the back one you did for the front pocket. Or the visual in the back.
1: The pocket.
2: Much richering. Or why watch it change and you're very open to ye.
1: And
2: so there's Sebi. But you're cheerful and so forth.
1: Wow.
2: Now the end you may come when you're not in the air for so much. Prophet, you may be a tragedy.
1: Sir.
2: When you're not with him. A choir, I bought telephone numbers for radio, so I bought them. Yes, I'm a UTA radio station. I present as in the radio for a bo number be at the tone number. Or more boy, and that's more ample on number for more boy.
1: I knew.
2: Oh, wouldn't me and that any about try. On the bonus said, yeah, you're three boys in boy and numbers.
1: That's right.
2: Now, prophet, you met me the another CEO. I catch that phone in our say. Numbers mean you now here. Agazuma mika mboa.
1: Papa no krepa.
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1: Vodafone
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1: 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Eka numbers na make can ho.
2: Amen.
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1: 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One captain tem. 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
2: Papa, I'm too boy.
1: But I'm saying about because I was three rather than not to say, oh, to an amobi.
2: To an amobi.
1: Amen.
0: Oh,
1: to an amon.
2: To an amon.
1: Yanni a dab damo.
2: Oh, my God.
1: I'm a moon to an amon.
2: Yes.
1: Now, when to an amon, you got to say, Radio Baby Anna say, ya.
2: Baby, I
1: better say, candle.
2: Okay.
1: Eh?
2: But one you.
1: Yes, sir. Now, so. 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
2: pa udi fo yo ha pa wara
1: ame pa
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0: amen
1: I don't want to ask
2: you.
1: It was very ready.
0: Yes.
1: Now, say, Duncan Yangupon say, on your montafu at once.
2: Hallelujah.
1: Now, I hear you, Huno.
2: Wow.
1: Now, you don't show any insane. I hear a course on your phone. So, call Dr. Sumesi Huanka, Dr. Sumesi Beka say, sir, you save you, madam.
0: Oh, yes.
1: Na te sa na meti ase ho kura de ti word na na meti ase ye den
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1: Debbie, Dr. Sinitrasi.
2: Papa?
1: Dr. Sinitrasi.
2: Yeah.
1: Yes, sir.
0: Yes.
1: But then,
3: what's
1: the
3: woman?
0: Yes.
1: Amen. The doctor who's yeah, tea content me. Amen.
2: Amen.
1: Amen. Save mother, the mother, I'm not
3: saving the mother. And let the child go.
1: Now you are boo bed, you to say. A hinano ne boa.
2: Na
1: say. Then so on a day. So what's saying, Colana? I have food for beside then. About the tomb. Martin, the children,
2: Amen.
1: But me uncle Tom,
2: oh my God,
1: show him. A honey money won't be brain. So, home, no matter cura, eh, ya wa. And if your mouth breaching be beer. Now, so you know who say, oh, eh, dear, we are. And a woman, ma, which me, eh, ya wa, Jane say, me, our woman, no, and yet a sad dear. And you know, for my new honey. Na shebra ebinu bisa ho asem hwe ne wanwa ne ema nya me asem ye no kure ne se ebi u bra ma ame ne wo nkola no
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2: wow
1: but
3: yes,
1: a woman in Suna and Yamede for a Nipahono, a yatro,
2: okay,
1: into a crying idea, and also a chan and Sanae day. A pet,
2: wow,
1: but your mother, you ask you,
2: Papa says, I know a day,
3: sir.
1: Bible, Mosu, and the Amade Mamano,
2: a perpetuity,
1: and your kind Bible, sir. But your kind, sir.
2: Wow,
1: and then a mamma who say, Gema Jacob din di Jacob no. Jacob asiene 19 kura fo. But Jacob din Jacob na asiene
2: no. Asiene no
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2: Wow.
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3: Sir,
1: I'm money in Miano Kuraka. Say, I just ordered Penny and my many at the New Year's who any problem was a Yensen sign.
2: Every an engineer,
1: yes,
2: amen.
1: One ten of one say, I could say,
2: oh,
1: what did you need me on a penny?
2: Wow,
1: you know, when I'm over
2: breed,
1: young upon the tree, woman who say,
2: I mind me,
1: and a war.
2: Wow.
1: Amen.
2: Amen.
1: A boy, Isaac, and Rebecca.
3: Wow.
1: In Nimdia, ya dear. If I does any beer, then Nimdia, Chadi, dim which can be beer. A young upon who
3: dear.
1: A young upon who dear. And for whom is square walk? Any square won't go
3: yet.
1: Yeah, mamma, no Methodist for any Zion for Methodist any Zion. And then Nakaba.
2: Okay.
1: Churches maybe. O the can hua. But your faka hombi.
2: Or
1: the press be no me at the back. Ya mamma no mumra wa pan or no mako. Why ye methodis ni press be near the achem?
2: Okay.
1: Or so for O dear koyer was such we are seeing us all be preaching a bini baby.
2: That's right.
1: What start to preaching now? Ma, I'm not sorry, ma, we preach in our preaching. Or the whole be beyond the abreu. That is just a story now, all come.
3: Yes.
1: Okay.
3: That is true.
1: Wow.
3: Wow.
1: My name is Awutia. And the message be out of the piano. Oh, I'm not too. No, I'm not too. No, I'm not too. No, no. But you are now, preaching. Ah, what to be, what to a, what to a, what to. But you are not the Bible, no, I'm not.
2: Papa, no, asemnu wonum se.
1: Yei.
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0: And yet, if
1: wow,
0: I make a see a
3: prayer.
0: I wish any a tear for
1: Papa
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2: Amen.
0: May you be a young upon Namme so I ye nipa do ya titru crown. Abema pedim for any one, Sanwa. As a woman in prophet. Hey, I'll make a see a pa. Bet. May the best radia, a friend of honor. May the best call financial institutions for any beho.
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1: I know.
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0: 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Emeno
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1: Wow.
0: She much.
2: Wow.
0: But to be into me, I say MPP and I say NDC.
2: The crap.
1: I know that.
0: And I say, may your project be a. Obian can say, we are buying by, and all if you send your baby, sir. Amen.
2: Amen.
0: Also for Ezra.
1: Okay.
0: Also, may I mean you send a quack copy from some of us idea with my. Amen. You bet. So, who power will bend you more? About your who power will bend you more? Oh, whopper.
1: Papa told you, be
0: good.
2: Amen.
0: In this set, oh, who power born ten?
2: Amen.
0: My Obama, when you're day,
1: and cover.
0: The debut around Dame Catherine was set. A dear mini yango pong abdomino chi home man so any say. Same de envelopunia de adiba kwako chinchina bontin so for say ye ba for ye weni adin. Mumma masore mani ye.
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3: Wow.
0: But you want to make an answer?
3: Papa Muda, Papa, whatever.
0: And you are both phone po. We are both for crying at the Wabba. Nanny Pan, we are human in Crawa, come and watch in Nibia. A patrol send a beco.
3: A parent could you cry?
0: And this year, I'm we. 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
0: 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Wafa time with Captain Jesus in church room.
4: Amen.
0: Chief Justice.
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0: Oye de wafa Captain Jesus in church room.
3: Amen.
0: Vice.
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4: Amen.
0: Yay.
3: Before she sang from now to who?
0: Bambo for penny.
3: Yes.
0: Ane bambo for mum penny for. Omu ye de wafa Captain Jesus in church room.
3: Hallelujah. Hallelujah.
0: 10 years in July.
3: Mm.
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0: 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Not dream pay a dream or Ghana. And a poverty man's money. And Sanchani, I'm a dear money. Metro paper. Jim Ripway. Also, Jim Ripway. Also, Jim Ripway. 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
3: Amen.
0: And I'm the Ripon Emmanuel.
3: That's right.
0: And I'm a say. Yambo anestia ebebem.
3: Amen.
0: Nti ebem a. Aban bema mu nyina cars.
3: Okay.
0: Na wo uyi na omo register car de brewa. Team rep no say. Number na mede ama won na nya no na wo car na number na.
3: Bonso ma o bi fo no.
5: Wow.
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0: Majo. 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Eh? Mo ni o ye. But all my witnesses are some that make a trail.
3: Umpa.
0: But you're all Ghana,
3: huh?
0: Obed a register cast be numbers. Unless you're not a kind of the bus system.
5: I don't know you before.
0: Yes,
3: I am.
0: But all.
3: I'm a brown young more DVL.
0: Eh?
3: I own your more DVL, Papa.
0: Saffron.
3: Nini who are dear,
0: you may be a seer. Ye didn't have because
3: okay.
0: Oman after home Kenya.
3: Wow,
0: it's an young one. Nam, na Minko, Minko, Mina Yemun Samra, and Zana Magia to Muse, or be your mammy envelope. Now, what you are, dear
3: womb?
0: Eh,
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0: 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Ohu ni different.
5: Nukre.
0: Be barely yes, you know.
3: Hallelujah.
0: Come into the amity.
3: And
0: so my brem was.
5: Yes.
3: Amen.
5: Yes.
3: Amen.
5: No need in Tassam.
0: If you shall do me more.
3: Amen.
0: Now say, we are jitting me a baby at the two piano. Mum pushy brims. As a man, I woo. The atono, and then the befuma ban, and then I mean ye. And when I say,
3: okay,
0: then
3: the befuma ban, then I mean ye.
0: To Joseph, or catching any animal say, Yang, you know, ye, dear, and we are quarantine and Yango Pons, my mammy Dickai. There's a mamma, Uncle, I will cram, and my wink, I say. Enyo na oma ya tono enyeme na menyeme na meka sisi ana wangaza afanye
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5: hallelujah
0: me kachre gana mayefo
5: me
0: kon no obi nche obi
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3: ti hani
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5: sa
0: Amen.
3: And
0: in Yango Pong, or she share ni papa will call BM. Papa Evans, a Conerosa, and I pick a mumma.
3: Okay.
0: Petro, no, say a friend may who say,
5: yes.
0: Nyango Pong, or if any penny. Never may be any crow be any crow BM.
5: Yes.
0: Nia osuo nyankopon na oyedi nyankopon pe amepa
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3: Wow.
0: 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And to press I won't obey John the Baptist, no. Nyango pon my name we are bebe. 3.5 years. Edisha, Edisha nine.
3: Wow.
0: But your Bible, Nanum.
3: Hallelujah,
5: yes, mistress.
0: A bride. I'm off for the pon. I like your mose, ne? A queen, what did you say? No, no. A more ban, the pon I say. And I put on this, I say, ah. Now, Bible, no can say. Uncle Lea, the ban, son, Wabba. Nah, you really are quite as we are, Wabba. Only John the Baptist, no buy and a man from
5: sir.
0: And he said, ye, oh, hey, re. 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
0: 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And for so bad plan, they also say, Dean Dan, no, send me out of a hecake. Now, so near maybe go on with him. Solomon is a dinner kay. Now, I was catching Solomon.
3: Patro debut.
0: Emino.
5: Amen.
0: Now, so I'm not on his catching. Or someone yan said, Trashunt him. Why, sure, near maybe at all. I'm a moa,
5: sir.
0: If we are still here, bre at Tomo. Yamba Friday all night.
3: Ashama Government School.
0: Our Captain Jesus Prayer House. Ashama Government School.
5: That's right.
0: Yami Aduma Chinanka, Bahura Kebiano, Yerebremo.
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3: 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Amen. Amen. 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Amen. 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Amen. Amen. Amen. Amen. Amen. Amen. Amen. Amen. Amen. Amen. Amen. Amen. Amen. Amen. Amen. Amen. Amen. Amen. Amen. Amen. Amen. Amen. Amen. 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

0: 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But more than enough, I didn't tell you because to her, you're back in kind. Now you be able to be every pay YouTube. Plan B 104.5 FM, yeah. For you intend to be got one more BBM. And so, and to me, and repair that was yeah. And you know, TikTok or don't say any answer to a work or ah. Now, just say videos or who do you media? Yeah, D with Yadi Nan, only videos, you know, some more boys are young. Yeah, you just be brain run. Ako tuwa no mwa ni yao hui nane ni jaba ni tibobode Na kubo plan B 104.5 FM official ni yao kubo person ye tieni Bobode se ebesre se ube tumi A follow ye page no na jire se ni bibia And so etumi every pay se ni ebe buwa breni bribia no nye Ya di video ni bi betuwa no mwa Ube huwa buwe ni suwa kwa huma na jire se ni wasria na jire bibia And so at me every pen into bombarding. Na kobo plan B 104.5 FM official. Na ye page no and ye follow. Ye video be na beba no I like it. And ye comment na di bia to ho. Na to say wash and so and will be full front so at me and ye biasa ashas rea na bibiam. And so at me every pay ye. Na no pay. Uko ba www.planbfmonline.com e hono monsu ya dia enye ensema hudua e chogo wa mankrunkro gane ni nano ya dibi ako enei potoka semua ubae kinkamanti ya siya ya juma dia mawo e hono mwa eye online red renye gazi wei ubae tumia diye bize kroje na bibibiam And so at me every pay ye ever hon mo and into one day. 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
1: Alright, and then I pay your material for you at the back, Jimmy. So I know pay a prayer. I will do Plan B, partial sports, and Sema a channel home a month for a cruise. Ghana, and I pay a monone and a year creature. Yatunidi Plan B, partial sports. If you said to me, Copum, a year 7 a.m. Yedi Emma 84 and a year 4th August at 20 a year 26. Sema Ediasa a year in 36 after 6. And I pay Nasem Ketua, my entire Ghana for one more. If he a year a chichi and of a bench and of a woman a ticket more talks a total drivers taxi drivers Uber younger boat and a woman a do my case of the atuina my yancho more formation centers I would 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
2: It is not impressive as any ordinary person would expect, but my point is you can report it also. I believe it takes more than just performance or participation or appearance to get to the top. So what I realize, my lessons are that we need to do more preparation, more training, especially on the technical side, motivation to the athletes. And also, if we really want to perform to a higher level, winning higher level medals, then as a country, we have to take sports a bit more serious than we do for now, because most of the interview I had with some of the boxers or the athletes or the young talented sportsmen and women is that there is no a systematic arrangement for training these identified talents to become elite one. So they try to live their life anyhow, manage through life with all kind of difficulties, and all of a sudden put together to come and participate with people who have been on training grounds and doing many things preparing for their a program like this. Definitely
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2: I mean, barring those who are, you know, brought in by look, Fifi, that the conversations are perhaps too prolonged. The reality is that firm action must be taken. And the lack of coordination, lack of working together, let's bring, you know, together and strategically work and map out a way, it's still going to be the same answers. And if heads roll, that should be in order. That's what happens in other countries. I mean, coaches have resigned and have left their post after this Commonwealth Games because they said, look, we tried our best. Our best wasn't good enough. Let somebody else come and try. That is how we should be thinking.
1: Wei ene nsema National Sports Authority Director General yao ampofu ankra wanonso edia betuja sempeni fuwebefa enone asemino now yonko piyomo ewo ehe senior mai ehe eko asma wae veteran ehe boxing 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
3: boxers were sharing with the pants
4: and then he can also go down on whoever he can go down on, but the minister must take the hit for it. The minister has been dodging responsibility for accountability of the public press he's been expending since the Blasters campaign at the World Cup. Ghana got kicked out at July 4th. Tomorrow will be 1 month. He hasn't accounted for anything. So how can he hold anybody accountable when he himself has not accounted to the public, for the public press? So it's surprising to me that Wanda is bringing himself, trying to take some praise that the GOC praised them. The GOC, they're just doing it for full respect. Because that 11 million, even for one discipline would have been enough. Not for the entire so many months of discipline, not for the entire 40 athletes. Never mind all the other officials that traveled. We should check who and who traveled and from which discipline, and which discipline partook there. If there were officials on that trip whose disciplines were not part of the Commonwealth,
1: wei enu nsema onabo eko asma wode atuja achese wode eye wobo eye minister na chipa sanse omani sika wede uko woka apono wabaya no omeye nkunta bia enfa enchere eye omano aruti arunso wode sanse mno 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years at the Ama Avure National Football Team. No, Obekaya at 2015. 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Neighborhood $100,000 a month. Yen to me into ya. Yen kukasansa. Emma Minoka say. Ene anase ochina. Bibia bay official. Have Renard ebe put 2 pen to paper assign. New contracts. Edia ma. Ivory Coast National Football Team. No. Omo edia tuga say. MS 5. A odomu ko. Eye. Walk up no. 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Edishim. Ezan se. 2027 Nations Cup. 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hajina football ona oye ambassador ye tie do dia tuja
5: sometimes the more you share the story out there, the more people will know, because we are the playing body. You are the people who share the news outside there. So it will depend on how you're gonna promote it, because everything is all about promotion right now. You know, you can do whatever you have to do, but when you don't promote it well, it doesn't go that far. Yeah, so this one, I think I have to throw that question to you so that we can also work hand in hand, you know, to be able to play. For example, this tournament that is going on right now, we have to promote it well. It can be done every year for people to understand the projects, what we have to do. So when somebody is even at home, these young ones, they know, oh, okay, by next year, there's this tournament going on. I'll prepare myself. I want to be a football player. And that is where you have people, that is where you get the talents, you know. So it's all about hand in hand. We the technical people and then the journalists, we can work hand in hand and keep the gospel out there.
1: Wei eni nsema baby jet asamoja edia tuja na okasa mumu edia fa eye wafu zumbi tournamenta ekoso ewo eye abijan meche Ivory Coast Ghana yekobo WAFCON, yes, yako Urum under 20, yabo 3 games, I mean, 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
6: it'll be a big talking point of me coming here but I hope by the time I leave everybody recognizes what I can give and bring to this club hopefully it's a good few years yet, but I'll give absolutely everything every day for this club, the team. And yeah, I just want to come, be myself, try and help as much as possible, both on the pitch, off the pitch, and every area really. 4.5.
1: Wayne and Samuel senior man, Jordan and Des and Eddie Atuja was a obeying him as you can. Eddie Ama Chelsea Bobokono leadership quality no obey me. Eddie Ama Bobokono Ama and Shannon so at me. Akonka and so elho na yanko na yanko tie a year a brand here. Or maybe a tremulous ya kind of Arsenal the Gunners Ura Jack Wusher now or also a bow Edima a year the Gunners Bobokono. I'm from him a year Arsenal Bobokono League now. Season tremolo, or more episode, more to players now, or more sign GBM, not champions league, no, or more assign concordant echo omenim. It will never come under silver platter. I just a mutisica echo to players are, or more day now, or more day now, bonus, or minimum ebo, and tene Bruno Guimaraes, and Alfie Vinicius Jr., and I'm from Msa Mranti, Arsenal, Mikel Arteta, Stan Kroenke, or more Eddie Achille, as he can be a Pimbiano, on the cash down. Nanona Jack Wosher, I share any thoughts. On Arsenal, Kwa Kofa sa place, sebebu asemwa.
7: Changing is Declan Rice. I think whenever the team played well last year, he was part of that. He was a big part of that. He needs a rest now. He's had a lot going on in the summer as well, of course. But yeah, to add quality, Bruno's a player that, you know, I really enjoy watching. I think with Mikel's coaching and how he'll try and shape the way he plays, plus his quality that he already has, I think yes, it will be a top signing if they manage to do.
1: Wei Erin Sama Jack Wosher, a former Arsenal player, and Okase Aye Bruno, Onimboni Bopa, Achese Obekatimua, Ebetimabua, Nemum, Ebe Bezi on Mikel Arteta, or Kumba Fasua, obey you to the sober city, and to the philosophy. Na Afa, Ediama Arsenal, Ebrenen Krabia, and Ebetre. Na Ewo, Aye Arteta, Okakofa, Vinicius Junior, no, say Ebe possible, and I say any possible. Yenkoti, Mikel Arteta, Arsenal, coach Nankasa, Yodia Tuga.
8: Well, we are very active trying to improve and evolve the team, that's clear. We expect to have movements in the next few weeks, obviously, because we want to get better like anybody else, and you just can see the transfer market and our opponents, what we are doing. We won't see the steal, and we are very ambitious what we want to do.
9: Your Premier League champion.
1: Wei Erin Sama Mikel Arteta Eddie Tudor say any season equal muna omia better omia very good and omo etimiji aye Premier League no said yeah team bia ye we season now or to place ede abani team mu 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on the 16th of August. Aye Bosunia Umuano Community Shield Omune Manchester City before say league no West Atano Omun be Bunny Eho Ena Ibihunde Sun Sande Body Huno Ebidu Anope Ejina so na yede Paso Show no Sia Yakramina
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Edia Mubia. And a pledge media shall see a few more. 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Now, friends, and I don't know what I need the actual. And what you look your own for. 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

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And what you know, of you bedding komo. 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That's what you mean Freddy abanko manusua. And we are many of you on the team. And some idea who's in Pina Passo, yet in your boo. Now, what you want to say, maybe I know for those minutes when someone can have what you have for about what you are doing. Don't cook and make up a bite, I should be here. And that's also for Nanakusia. I think I'm supposed to be delivered to us. You ready to back up the boom himself. You may win some if you film some damn quotidia. Now the attitude of Brano Bonwa. The Motromba Sonsu, Macassian, never walk with Cassiana Chiba Donko, and good demo confounded with Sinkuna. No me and Sanomo Sonsu, and the Bubrukusia, and the drive time not to us. You know, now be gem, which media can not to us. What is your free Sabra?

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Which was a beautiful name, be a better come on. TikTok in your plan P104.5. I know Sudan so was a beautiful name. Now I like your page, you know. Now document your affairs, you know, my head. Now paying to send it for my information centers, I just pay. Sana promote ni juma diyo mkwa bemo edi ya maye Ken Information Center ewe ipi Nkan pumpini manche bebeda wa masipan Stantar Lake Information Center wako juu ashon Ama samay nkan pumpini manche bebeda 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Of the Authority of God Information Center Wajuma Kuba and Fifiman Tem Central Region. Mama Millicent Information Center Wachicha Mante. Teacher Mantens were PM Mantem and Opera Domina say. Yes,

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0: na Mr. Daruma. 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
1: Adamba, oh, and Ramiso Diana Gana is up to Fino.
2: Yaka,
1: and then Gana now, who you know?

Yeah, when you might be to say a man bar food and rice, some one who's when they're dead, in Janopea Bomadia, sounds a better be a mammy. And what you're moving to say, rest and brown rice, that a move when you get a jay, a panning and no pandia, a pum come at a five chapo, and to a pum is a moon brand. When you're digest the bad ideas, you saw your movie, apple pole, had a good say, Kilabusia. When I'm attacking myself, say 1 minute, I'm so agent, I'm so bad, you must see the Bobusian and for so my gun and pay you, maybe I'm for so ever so. And Crabatan, you're chinny, the decay. Summer comes to you, and Bram Big as a video, and Crampum Punimanta, fire Spinter's room, Nakom 18 Janssen, and the D and the Winnie by Enfifi Manta. Central region. And net trauma hospital Janssen is in a deal anymore. And Miami and my boss is here, my work on my. The open beer, the only beer, the bush. On Sir Ebetim, I can be in so Honoma. Genomba and any penny for and Casamay 0206 798723. Ghana Mr. Was say for the unborn generation of Pomada Roma, the day in the

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Yes, one got you cooking. That means a money who ye. At when I send back one of pain, I don't remember the mercy book. Still on www.bfmonline.com. And Penufo said, I did trust you and just young for you. And trust Waha. U.S. man jailed for keeping his mother's body in a freezer for nearly 3 years. And for near the Hano, a dear that's your heir, Christopher Phillips. U.S. no din and quay. I didn't answer the mammy or the match as far as this war. The mammy, I can't see a good mammy. 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That was her pass, and then mammy question for yeah, as a move. 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Ultimately, a woman on one casa pay fridge could to a be. What as yet? Yeah, not the mammy. I said, fridge was our bedroom. There was a run of panel. I could be a swimmer and mammy anymore. Oh, as a move. The whole thing. I'm a police in Crabat at war. Yes, as a month to have a son of pet. You can see I'm pa. The way no sit down the man no. Yeah, two. Yeah, two. Yeah, two. Yeah, two.

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0: Yame tiasi anopeni
1: Uyuu
0: Good morning.
2: Good morning.
0: Elios.
2: Big brother.
0: Young credit.
2: Minia. Ask someone now the ban of power. Minia, and no here, papa. And now, much around 2 o'clock, because social media. And we say, we say, we announcement for social media. Minia is the back of Ghana for. Thank you.
0: Miras Elios. Good morning.
3: Fine morning.
0: Ni?
3: Yes, sir.
0: Yantrazo.
3: Miras, I'm sure. Naka can't be sent me can say. Bank of Ghana, only sorry, Chino. Omani, Yansum, Ayamini Udiao. Then make sure Omani be ye, and yes, sir. In Chima, Ebani, about the boy, Musubo, a be a Mali, a be a Nija for one of my bow, Musasita, short much here. Would you mean if I would your house, but let me tell you something. Ogadami pa 100 and I say nipa 50 kwa obi wa dollar kwa on so bi short to say but we do come kita dollars no no omo di say it mi sire bank of Ghana police IGP I make sure say cha eduma we e be ya omo eduma pa inhibition mi show media mu omo fighti say ni e be ya ye be di Ghana si wo na Ghana aya ka be hwe mi da say na mi show
0: be da say bebre ma mfa two more calls na mfa say good morning
4: sir master
0: ya unza the boom.
4: Yes, sir, boss.
0: And trust what you pay.
4: Me that's it. Ghana, you pay for me your train and your draw on your week. Now, maybe I will obey you when we are far who call back who food trip. Now, come on, Cassia, ever 600 cars.
5: 104.
4: Yeah, when you must say, when you are dying. I can say, one chicken pinna. No more, take a moon. Yet one of us is a mouthful of the mouthful. I was social media. Yeah, yesterday was the best car. Now that's all. Never. It was what I'm saying. Yeah, who can want to send me? You're paying for me now. Maybe so. Only here. Weak. Can I'm paying for? Weak. No one numb.
0: Good morning, last caller.
4: I got a number. Wait me from my fa maintain the day we departure. I yes, Yabuchi, or the number that you got open up. Give me number on what you
0: do. Okay,
4: Junior.
0: Yes.
4: Would
0: you, young canon crow, no number?
4: There was in the office.
0: That Mr. for office line, and JB also office line, went to young far. What you are
4: saying? I'm from my mouth. I'm from your mouth. And so, unavailable. And if you say that with Junior, if you ask Abuchi, I ask Abuchi the number better. Who can I cut off his number? The number is not my wife.
0: Okay.
4: I'll come back to
0: ABCD.
4: Yes.
0: What do you have for office number? No, Francis here. Why?
4: Thank you. Mati.
0: Yamitia,
4: I'm
0: with my family. Yamitia, I'm with you.
5: clean ya mi ni chemu ya
6: right
5: ase ni ba
6: ya ne
5: this is the cyber cyber
6: security
5: crime security today eti pato ti men ni pa no work at a pain no ono be dey we say ni we na ekoso eti pato dey ti approve for soldier for o dey say me o fit approve for ho ti age for ho na bank of Ghana no mo subo sa wo security for am ni na kru ara say we social media so eh ma eti mi a o ka che mi me no mo say
6: Good morning. That's right. Prosper
7: 104.5. Equipment we are over to let you journey. Oh, no, we are not with the old we journey. We have to know
6: 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Corner and front said the heading. You see, no, you be doing commercial so. Abandon so on mine. You so my bet me aboa. A 20 years young for so my bet me aboa na. You be doing commando Pemnoca saying, ah, dear Tony, I communication team member, the my NDC Ultima Central about 1 person watching. I say, my corner chairman, chairman, a quaba, Eddie Abba and Coswan, Jumanoswa. My member, Dr. Newman, I say, with Tiano Pen Newman, baby, I will be ano. 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
8: yesi de kuwa press conference
6: that's right obe press conference after the meeting kapa meeting kapa that's right
8: eh
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8: America 104.5 odikan
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6: right.
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8: 404.5
6: 2 CD bi e to bi e daso ono aban etinye yi sai 2 CD no per liter no e de afun so e hon mana gpr phone mpeni phone so den krata ba bobo de se de aban en kon kan wonye hwe ntie be

0: 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I hear them. You want share my fuel pricing. 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
1: Okay.
0: More trucks, I use diesel. No, or any can say, no, no sooner that or the infaso day or the my hen, our hen man Ghana. In Tisabe and them down on 1 year, 2 cities in Fido. Make us a metro there. There be two fuel do 2 cities. Onya de kakrabu.
1: Okay.
0: Those in the effect then fuel industry no be catch now. What you do 20 pesos kra?
2: Onya
0: ska kakraba.
1: Okay.
0: Obi owa onu ni fuel all ton. The profit owa do ni 50 pesos. Obi ni the 30 pesos. By the obi 2 cities safe don. Chede oman pinyin owo agenta edema hen man Ghana.
1: Okay.
0: Na minyim de on siwala yabosha oye na wotwe yo betwe mi a ina tama oye refinery
1: yeah
0: o start ejuma
1: yeah
0: na hopo na adom wa ma fuel na wo ten wan ton in dollar crude no wan ton in dollar wo ton in cedis it all band them a exchange rate bi alim dem dem wa then wa ye o ye sun we hu dey yan Ghana ha bu fuel a ye use every day ina ma ye product ye producing every day
1: yeah.
0: Onion and yet then in tally. In Chelsea there. One man one quan there. One more than one shall quan able to my then. We increase your production. That's where increase your production now. Open my mouth by them. I hear I am gonna hear you control your price. On yet, there you can talk fuel outside, crude outside, you ain't yet about. Yeah, then. Yeah, you saw no, yeah, then. Yeah, that determine your prices. Say, yes, sir. Bukwa wanya minim. Gane ni biya wu attest to 80 day. O si ande ye papa John Dramani mama wa ati dola ene jina honi ntin. Eni wama fuwe price tuntu mung konsore dem. Senka time ha. Fuwe dola. 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Dola. We who triple jump na. I'm telling you that kabibi a fuwe price obe nanti use isi an. Onye adika kraba. Because when you talk to fuwe prices ha. Mo di mako tine pa eye exchange rate.
1: Yeah.
0: That's the exchange rate in the consular and of them are affecting and young fuel prices.
1: That's right.
0: But make us that you for that this time will barely a business for Ghana and hotel.
2: This is plan
0: because it's a very business. We exchange rating here then a man, friend, then is soon there. Within this amount and this amount, and when you range between that, Abotuma and Iwejuma.
1: Okay,
0: next year, this time in dollar. Asana oboko 20 pesos and 30 pesos crown wide and watch it. Nti ama mobile here calculation for the business a. All ya. Otu mi jina ho. Nti ono so ka ho no ama man de konye de man ka fuel pricing gain to monto. Because that the time and a dollar o going to them a o same boat wo lu garden. That time na ka by now ka yentu mi to fuel wa Ghana. Nti enda ye papa John Dramani mama asi de modi kind wetu ma chichi dollar ni jina ho. Only so where would the diesel no onunye na diet I use in the case on us why then what in 2 cities if you do now you know the normal you go with this on short time and now go upon Adam say tall will start with full operations no to move increase one production daily basis now about buama in fuel price and why then
2: wako 104.5
1: so only say any diesel na or man penny where sa 2 cities per liter and the front now. GPRG unai order driving union zin ting ma on betung because yin msa shembi se taxi ne unkron momu isu petrol ne didi unjuma one shom angle nti na GPRG omu bufu omu bufu nana
0: yo medase asi de biyase de ni bibi ala oyen according to not according from if she nyaman si say na da owo ho a okon eno wa shed nwa diye den. Or did you be
2: 104.5
0: in governance? Well, why did ya? What shall what to turn your man's son and be your band? Why then? Why?
1: Okay,
0: then I mean, meeting can't catch that one. For a petrol, you use much

0: diesel.
1: Okay.
0: Now when you go into the commercial basis, no so na diesel no no do so. S in anybody. S in petrol.
1: That's right.
0: It's Maribian. A check for petrol cars and then they check if we price cars now. The prices in the Maribian and won't there difference here then.
2: 104.5.
0: It's that difference to women. On your day, them difference to women can kill. You may be Kumasa and them difference in why then. Waba. It's what trans in women they know. Make us say, so commercial cars are used for Ghana Harmon. I can tell you there more than 60% to 70% to a diesel. And I'm a boy.
1: Yeah.
0: And now when it comes to by the petrol cars and so small cars are what do you offend them? Taxes now then on no fuel too much. But when I were used to big cars and oil V8 in a no home SUV now then. When I were then what used to fuel oil petrol no more.
1: Okay.
0: It's Bibia was to what the Dominican men now, or the other world, two
1: consideration
0: and Sana will arrive there for the meantime. And yeah, you two see the sniffy, this is another do. The three are most near Bea and kindness will be in when you man.
1: Okay, and here and here, GPR to you, you know, say, oh, my, body be almost so a super, I'm gonna be a woman,
2: be
1: a woman. Se ne emu mpene fok ba se wono mu sinkunya se enye no omu ntime mu omana edebe nkumodie pa na uyu se nkebe chimi abama sa akumeye huri akosuru beba fom
0: yo odikan oyem de ndida time announcement iba yi
1: that's right
0: oye GP anti ukru yala eno nyi concern fenden taxi concern drivers union
1: okay
0: what about on opinion abado there why are they
1: but one said Ghana no one said any
2: 4.5
1: if you move on basso but even so are and papi mabem what you are saying
0: we disagree to agree
1: okay
0: all of them not you will be yala we disagree to agree make us send your children what's the Oliver Twist ask for more when even then they did so what can they what the full crab, 5 cities crab. Still, drivers will complain.
1: Say, Emra 1 city.
0: That is it. my mechanic it has it. It's quite beyond what you now want to call Benkum. Make if they are even being fair to themselves, sir. What to full do? These are the 2 cities. More 30% now, most of the battle room, you are still standing there. And not sure that they are not even being fair to themselves.
1: Okay.
0: And I'm American in Tassie. Obia, let's assume in there a day. Yeah, small calculation. Or use 30 gallons a day. And I'm about the 30 gallons a day. And now 1 gallon beer everybody is about 4.5 liters.
1: Okay.
0: Calculating 4.5 liters by 10, now deduct 2 cedis. From each liter, that calculates to is kaka kraba.
2: Fine.
0: Oh, yes, kaka kraba. Now, catch on the when you talk of fuel, tonna, 20 pesos, 30 pesos, 50 pesos. But this one, we are talking about 2 cedis.
1: Yeah.
0: So, you should even 10 gallons, sir. You find the 1 gallon cry, or friend, then 4 liters, sir.
1: Okay.
0: 4 times 10, yeah.
1: Boom.
0: That 4 times 10, and no man no be my own deducting 2 cities from 8 even though it's kaka kraba.
1: Okay.
0: Only kaka kraba, so they should be grateful to the president. They should be grateful to the president. Wanjido 1 city.
2: This is
0: not the first time a president where he tax most mobile van then drivers for whom
1: okay.
0: Only this is not the first time. Now when you have a listening government Obana, I'm a penny now, say BBC, ultimate transit, no casa, no fresh running penny phone, what the corner, what the father. Then, style of governance, on yende, you're gonna have a kaya, Tamano president before signed by you. Na Ghana, problem, ban, oh, fair, obia de Charlie, let's go to Senchi. Near Quadrin, corner, ebe ya share a man, Ghana, ye.
1: Okay.
0: I'm friend. Am I your kubu or Ghana ham or catch and there? Or who knows? I go to my then. You go to my man in GNA. Atamasu do the same thing. any opposition leader you are catching there, if Ghana is broke, fix it. It is all a fixer. Yen na yon boa non ya den, unfix. Mosi mo be ya yen na yon be den, yon bo to hen.
1: Right. Abushina, yen ya be ma Tony Ekasa de ma NDC all the way from Tema Central and ope Ugusuwa minume Edin Kmo. 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
0: yu midasi de ye papa Chief Justice wakasa wachile de ampa
1: yeah
0: or a Chief Justice Amba. What's opinion? Kasa. What's opinion or Kasa? Nyansan Adjunwo Mwali Kenimu.
1: That's right.
0: Penin biola or Kasa. Intimate Faba woman. No, she said that penin. Excuse me to say, the on your penin, Papa. You know, because your penin, what's it there? Abu Febe biwa okro Kasa. Look at your penin. She said that Asamu Alekan Abawu. No, I said, my father, bed and above wow.
1: That's right.
0: It's in Okande. Pinyin de Okasa, it's in the movie. Also, the pinyin will be inside and what's up. The pinyin de Okasa, Onkasa Keke. Utemo be a castle, we are far bow of a mook anymore. Not I then, but I can't say no, I said, I said, no, I then. We'll have some this sima, the BODBC.
1: That's right.
0: Then my papa, Elekan, I am a qual. If you come to NDC party,
2: Plan BFM.
0: Years back, and in a year lecture college, you know, I can create it.
1: Number three,
0: in the extending, in the answer, extending the view. Into this one is going to be another what extension. Ma, make an it as
1: yeah.
0: Up and the man, say, Obi cross you know, this college, say, election man. About dream on there, yeah. Hey, Sabuko, not Sammy Lusa, the Miss Car of Ocono Beden, about also. Because, Eva, Tema Central, Uncle Tina, there were over 100 branches.
1: Okay.
0: That 100 branches in each branch, we are 9. Into 100 times 9, 900. Asana wo mpenyi fubi so ahon so wo ho
1: mutechiri okay
0: only executives pay executives pay enti onukura an amafu nya na izi enti so ko boem de every party member oye owo cast very member in a good stand modika ho ye me den in a good stand
1: that's right
0: enti say na good standard. If you don't have a good stand in the party, you cannot vote.
1: That's right.
0: All by them, so Bobo, I'm a party, why then we in this car? On your manana, you can't care then. A member swan, AC, you can face Kawaha, you can face Kawaha. All the mobile two minimum riot then, at home, why then, why you juma? David Crack, candidates are more around, yeah, I'm warning. So they share candidates, no other woman one. Lauren Fair, party, Nankasabe then, Obama one. In your market, you can be penny and back and one. Obey you to my simple. Oh, be a sober who there. Actually, scan. What you are disqualified. When they use people as a scapegoater, obey the man in Iayan, obey then. Obey you to my. That is the only thing we have to do. na what kind or hand pepepe because any part of Dawson na se oban de sika in able to match ya papa John Dramani mama or even the president of the Republic of Ghana 2020 year coalition all my lorry fair no my 20 cities
1: 104.4
0: and I'm a boy on 20 cities not the mine for lorry fair on Ukraine what do you do with room ha now look at other executives people on our executives on Ukraine went to my mama more than 20 cities it is so up and down up and mama sika sam in idea or when politicsmen or especially in the primary smuna friend and executives committee in adinimun or more than wabafum because me I don't see anywhere there will be local branch election and one will be scattered me will be there to abaman for branch election me to be there and maybe I know start if you constituency
1: okay
0: because constituent branch one out one work one one or branch one if you are the whole branch in now we're about 30 if you are about 40 if you are about 50 and out of that 50 you are not looking for election how do you able to manage this car if you branch election if you are looking for branch election you will be scattered but when it comes to constituency religion region and then national honey who there will be a and the watcher and the society draws something you don't see these things too much in NDC
1: question a bin susan say idea be as a nation I will see you soon native boy because abe say delegate niyan sum na Ghana for yan suma sabi a babu achibidi and gongo siaga that an annie duno a dumbe was say you soon as on mine
0: that is exactly where I'm coming from and that is media company medical way
1: okay
0: oh sande seyen ti me mo fon ye di seyen tri me den kwen bi adon me nye den me ma obi nto mi vote for the next 4 years na me tu abama obi a se dem ni pan ama tu abama nen so ye bi bi abotu ma aka me ka when I was going for the assembly election I told you to look mo tu abama ni pa se odi o ye bi bi abotu me aka nenim na mo etu me efesi no ma fire now so who did I'm asking now me kind of talk as room
1: okay
0: it's up to now who was say me be obesity they confront me straight and I'm there then I'm this why then my church in home but say if you be a at a voter what to remember with him
1: okay
0: you know child why then why can you cast a boy what I then what I show him
1: okay
0: it is a to me did I'm a d2 near you like a day a d a juma open my be a level fan and over the ombe do any man se nye mebi na oliye na se nye mebi na oliye na onko duye ya ibo tuma ye den akodem ni 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
0: That's why I know you. 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
0: Inti all of us has to be citizens, not spectators. 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But when you de oma ye du, that level.
1: Okay.
0: You need to that level. People who care for president. People who care for a constituency executive member. People who care for a spiritual killing or physical killing.
1: Okay.
0: At the end of the day, you become more corrupt in Nigeria. Or start thinking where we be old to you.
1: Okay. That's it, Tony. That's it. I was from Facebook and son of my bad team for China. We if we darling prince or see an opera or may a chin na washage with the free a dancing of district media no idea about 2 p.m. maybe for a sentiment pong or see we need to be a mpp a man kun a name crunch a difference 2028 umbe din kunima o man kun kunga na mochima hair and kun kusiaga or honey a baby some of the bia gana for maybe a come here a baby on book so on back I pa teacher could do a different paper and necessary so and old shima and no share and they two city for ya or man penny tomorrow when they free this year so long way back and our cabinet no man penny a dinkumo never answer or trick and answer and son and media or say what the baby be digima and media no no the abandon way if from Lacrosse clothing or say amen prophet to be this year. Okay, men questions and number the buy no or they buy or ho and was had the no promo match. Marco, major super. We if we boob watching Eddie Free at your mind in the behi. Well, which you want for the way you were several Kumasi and Kran Quantum Pono. I done it if you do some quantum point to Mampany. But my answer bypass in the Ubet may be into my be a bit may come up. We if we must say would do or if you Kumasi Bantama and or the about or say and this Amaikuno. 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
1: NT 0551 656 5656 Good morning.
4: Good morning.
1: Again, mo.
4: Hey.
1: Can you trust me?
4: Oh, I mean, what are you doing? I'm not sure if you're going to be a good person. yana mu juwa dan je se e ba no e wei na ma yai simem voye koma wai ataba fo ka cho mu fuye eni e to mu boye fa lord se honi adi e wei
2: plan b f
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1: bye bye. All right, but that's a fine one. Eben what if you Kwabena and Uchima Ampa Ghana for El Twabadia, my papa, and they were 2-4 reduction. What may free this as well? Next one, so I know was there an open check. I see Uncle Honorable George Debra, Chief of Staff, and I've also Honorable Peter Akwesi Mensa to my shipyard, and I've also Honorable MC Awo Ghana East Abu.
2: What's your name? Good morning,
1: five. Hello. Frank went to me and you know, so good morning.
5: Good morning.
1: Come on, Patrick, for saying,
5: oh, your family, man, can say, come to one.
1: Okay, you might go there.
5: Oh, Bokopa.
1: Right, you might have to ask on
5: you. NDC, you know, I don't want to be in train same.
2: This is plan B.
5: And you're one only 2 city if you
1: say, yes, sir.
5: Very good. Thank you. 1 gallon, yeah, 4.5 liters. Internet, you say, 9 cities, only 1 gallon, so yes,
1: sir.
5: 9 cities, in fact, auto 10 gallons, sir. And you're 90 cities. And you're scattered to what? Yeah. Yeah, a bang will pet near bang or bet me a boo. Ghana could do tama. Yes, please obey me a bebo. And he a man being and they say MPP, the young goose are passing a crack. Well, about what same
2: from
5: the moment you do. As a party for me, and I'm running on pass and the MPP, the MPP, the Kojo. Avery, a year second winner. Wakano Efa
1: Supreme Court ruling no.
5: Who second topic no?
1: A delegate system no.
5: Very good. Mm. Delegate system as some local okay. Seba ne sa won. Eh delegate no no di won abro. If you say open ni na wo beto abama no won. Ono no ni o kwa o benya no benya ni na sa o. Na mo se wo beto delegate aba en e fon ka kra. Wo fon ka kra de ma delegate no. Memo sister a trimodina wababa. Let us say Uber to a man abaman free. Why delegate na on your man yet sana wa you delegate no better to a barman not okon 1 term now you need your crown and negotia for na ye. Na delegate need to go ho nothing diano why ain't he and make a crown so many big a crowd there I channel upon general. No no no what the mrabas when you on pay for no minute in the stress.
1: Good morning, Doctor Newman.
6: What would you know? What did I say? It's not what I'm a man, what did I do? I'm a man. And a B, because for a year, first vice, a year, MPP, and I just did not take it to Timothy. Now, this is something to talk about you, then I was a chairman. I'm not sure. Yes,
1: what you mean, can?
6: Me too, Papa.
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5: 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external meeting you no more because I'm sure you go again we so I bet you want to go out and say you to Obama on you now said we need you debris a greeting we need me cut a debris a greeting and say you to Obama now say who wants to call you by the way but on your Kenya we know man or the back to blacklist obi a friend obi a nyano ni nungwa amiti ya fesi sa problem ni bi mbo waha short umati ye 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
5: do wa be ma no pe
1: me ho ya pa call is near na
5: Mo, the incoming deputy communication officer, I was the book constituency. I'm back. I want to
2: be
5: careful that I don't know because here in UNDC to the barrier yeye Ghana for a shame in yam central for being to send a shame in yam a kasampa a banya back or banya back or bad are you doing another I've been doing all that in your muscle in me UNDC I just say yes
7: I'm not going to be able to get the money. The good people of this country are enjoying the better reset agenda. We do you know, make them kind of work to a power MPP free abem. A real more, it can let it create a suit that a man or how or that that any capability of the man of the required purpose.
8: Well, as Madame
7: said, MPP never again.
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We are going to shroud Facebook. We send phone and you're going to shroud in our boats, drivers, young drivers, Uber drivers, taxi drivers, structure drivers, mama called long journey. And I think so. Kind of riders in Nano, you're going to shroud in our city. Be right there. But my video is a plan B104.5 FM. No more things up a few. Jimmy Day, I said, I'm in Channel B and call FM. I believe your bar, believe your bar. And whatever community three of organizers, I'll also be and come across over. Phone in our primary junction phone in our sort of that and in be enko enfa emma yomu sanso and a call in my hours and man kesi kudia wansu so asada and in chani be enko enfa mao after information 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Information Center wa Jumako Ba Mama Millicent ni Information Center no ewo Teacher Mante Yesu Mo Information Center ewo Mfifini Mante Wa Dusty Ventures Information Center ewo Katamansu New Bridge Eli Sounds and Information Center ewo Obosumase Erico Information Center, Ewa Dukro Yaudu, Du Adamachadia Hebal and Information Center, Ewa Suboy Sanso, and Anyame Betcher Information Center, and also Ewa Jumako Afransi. Yabadamunina Masa said the Biara, the Mubiamu Fidimu, Namotreya Shimu, Edubi Biamu, and we say Makanis Anami Kairos, and here with Timmy Ewa from me. And your radio set Nisun Kwana Betime at Timmy, can you online radio no? A year Jumapa Penny to do search engine. 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also do a like a share the comment say FM my Instagram also you oh and also your plan B104.5 FM and also do a bell like a share no comment say Edia my Twitter and your friend is X and so you oh and also your plan B104.5 FM and also drop a like or share no comment say a damn man YouTube also you will go and also your plan B104.5 FM and also draw a like a share no comment say a fama and a hono or subscribe a day account nothing don't maybe that's here and no and a notification button message also the boss so the way a plan B your post video with your notification now what's me a baby share sounds so and a TikTok also you will go and also your plan B104.5 FM official I want to do a video short videos in nano and ho make sense so do a bell like or share no follow page and also so a day and my end Obusi amakale sana me kaiwo se ne dwuma die bia wo die se ne ma na wo ton die wo ye bia no na fa se mpempem ebete won ka no ehu be hia se de ba be dan plan b ne ya bo ho de wo edia ma no en 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

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Number 7, Apico Christian Silver Bells. Gate number 1, Reggie Manuel Estate. Spent P.O. Box 8547, Accra. Versus defendant, Mr. George Charles Nana Abeka, a.k.a. GCN Abeka. SGD HH Naomi AA Contour Circuit Court Judge. Order for substituted service. Upon reading the affidavit of Mabel Adi Adike of house number GK0274-7655 Michelle Camp, Tema filed on the 10th of June 2026 in support of motion ex parte for an order for substituted service, and upon hearing Winston Hayford Esquire, counsel for the behalf of the plaintiff or applicant, is hereby ordered that the order of this court, writ of summons and statement, to be served on the defendant's counsel by substituted service in the following manner: A, by posting a copy on circuit court; B, Tema notice board; B, by posting a copy of the walls of the disputed property; C, by posting a copy in the publication in a national newspaper, specifically the Daily Graphic, or any local radio announcement; and D, by posting a copy at any other means which this honorable court deems fit and appropriate. Notice to remain posted for 14 days, given under by hand and the seal of this circuit court, Tema, this 13th of July 2026. Rate of sermons. An action having been commenced against you by the issue of this rate by the above named plaintiffs, King Theatre Real Estate and Construction Limited, you are hereby commanded that within 8 days after service of this rate on you, inclusive of the day of the service, you do cause an appearance to be entered for you, Mr. George Charles Nana Abeka, aka GCN Abeka. And take notice that in default of your so doing, judgment may be given in your absence without further notice to you, Mr. George Charles Nana Abeka, aka GCN Abeka. Dated this 10th day of June 2026, Chief Justice of Ghana, Mr. Paul Bafo Boni.

0: see how was good serving as a profession in the our plan B 104.5 FM. So yeah, the second segment, first segment, no, Ebeshisha so I and there a brother, and I'm saying brother, be on a back of some kuno, and I yet change a wooden dream, Hanum say, and on to me co host, I bet that's a dinner about Kubisan so, and I oh, Henikina, and so a wooden dream, ha, Yamako woman chain, and more machi, and more a quabba. And then if you're watching
1: 4.5,
0: I was
2: yeah,
0: you
2: got
0: a call.
2: Me
0: who ye?
2: What, yes,
0: yes, and then Bernada. And you said Bernada Bianson, a bacosum, como, any a chicho, then dream her. And then I'm about to see the name somebody been a
1: biba,
0: a biba, or
1: her trust, idiot,
0: or any biba.
1: Sir, ohene tunasi ya na chiami ya kasa.
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0: 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Yeah, now one no a judge. A good coach. A Breno. Now your friend is William Brandoff. Now sa Brandoff no. 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Sanity. 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
0: yeah
1: smuggling so no so you see she only at the end by
0: yes
1: and go be beg for credit wow
2: and we say sana story we tell the awon na say your teacher for am say that tell history no one yard
0: okay
2: am am boy me yan na work an come me so the good
0: two box okay
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0: ya hey.
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0: omene
2: tu ini yem
0: yeah.
2: Edasi nisa ayi nche mwono ayepa
0: yeah.
1: Yeah, who say I'm power when I cry as a mother say any minute or minute on the year. Yeah, means all the shit two bucks. And calling me to near me, dear better.
2: This is one day.
0: I didn't see the full patient.
1: Give me a phone line to me to my 18 for a wagon tree and I think so. Simbisa and for Emma. 0551 656 6655 and 0551 656 5 6 5 6
3: Yes, you can listen to the gun. I have to say.
1: Okay,
3: and
1: that's a miracle.
3: I wish I
1: watch
3: you. Hello?
1: Hello,
3: Matthew. This is Plan B. Yo. What's your
1: beer,
3: Boko?
4: I'm going to go to the house. Your local cocoa, because of the local cocoa and chroma betoya or standing on it or the energy man. I know my man, all your damn and soon cosa cocoa assassin. It's in chroma belly 10,000 houses unit or in Kenya black land for compensation. And this to know what's wrong, I am wrong. That's about you, they are Greek nearby. The cocoa, I am Greek and your local cocoa. The ones are the owners of the land and they have their own cocoa, which is local. And the American and you know,
1: hello, Matthew.
5: Hi, Uncle Sam.
1: Auntie Anna.
5: Auntie Aggie,
1: what do you have to say?
5: I'm not going to be able to do it.
1: Oh, yeah, that's the Auntie Aggie. So, do the other 0551 656 5 6 5 and 0551 656 6 5 6. Also, bit me afraid of the other. I'm saying, hello,
6: hello, mommy.
1: Machio,
6: yeah, I'm mommy.
1: Pacho, did you ever be a cassette free? Yo, bro, Alex, my name is you.
6: Hey, I know I'm an education pal. And yeah, story I had to see in a NDA in the Coco in a minute. Not knowing say they said to Bossas in a goodbye. Mom, I'm going to tell you so. You're the Coco by to see another form of the thing.
1: Okay, but you're on, bro, Alex.
6: Okay,
1: yeah, that's it. And then
6: you're turning, yeah, no, no. Patch you. Have you seen my chin? Yo, you're Papa, now you can't watch and then you and then you see what mem, your church crew. Papa, we know Marco, I'm going to say you need to make you quack, cook a summit, make a bow up, I'm a kid. Marco, you have to come up by the phone, get my gun through. Papa, we and I want to find you a tossle, you know, my gunner. Marco said you could quite your gun and no one had no. Could be said you're honest. Or the catch it all. I want to know about my memory to my soul. I'm a kid, so let the woman who cook or so. Because I'm not my yet to see you, and then that I'm not joke or call break or call me to my job. Because I'm not casting and I'm joke or call. I'm not yet to pass it. Papa, I wish I won. I cannot pass that memo. I come here to my. I cannot say I can't be a beer. I can't be a man. I can't stop from now. I'm busting your mockery. I'm mockery. I'm busting. I wish I could be to call the jacket and look at it. Jimmy Scott. Because then the ministry is to put our own. I can pay for the American one. And the ministry is to put I can be so good. I'm so much. The cat is a question. I'm so much. I can make it to the whole gun of the FB. Now to make the premier. I'm a country. I'm a country. I'm a country.
1: I'm a country. I'm a
7: country.
1: Good morning, oh, Pacho, didn't we have a safety?
8: Pacho, some girls are saying, so we go over
1: there. Yeah, Pacho, my name is you.
8: If I come out of the cafe, I say, Cuckoo, or dinner, that I'm some of the party, or the Ibano. And then, look, the people are saying, Cuckoo, Bagana. Let the Yama agree, Kinu, Cuckoo, and Dantano. Yeah, I break for. Yeah, me came here, everything. Let me add that cocoa, no, it's not your woman, but that's why you are there. So, 5 months, not a cocoa. I drink one extra cocoa, and yam, a cocoa, which will go up and like a classic cocoa, dear, cocoa, like I said, buy a new memory, grandma, a friend to the quashy. After Nanny did it, that's so. So, I can't say cocoa, no, no, grandma, that, no cocoa, no, eh.
1: Yes,
9: Plan B, and then I was just about to do a whatever plan B, and the young papa or the children. Men are no quality. Maybe they're the only thing that I'm in a cuckoo. Anna, then your cuckoo, such as a while men or no the shape be no the buy e di kan ya me nsi abegu e na ya da da ye hunsa che enji ni me ma obi obi fi obi ada na ga je se koko ni papa no amene
2: 104.5
1: era se eriku era se e bu se ba che mu
5: a se ko fu a
1: eh anti ayi
5: Well, but there's some other food, and I'm not a food, and I'm not a food, and I'm not a food, and I'm not a
1: food, and I'm not a food, and I'm
5: not a food, and I'm not a food, and I'm not a food, and I'm not a food, and I'm not a food, and I'm
1: not a food, and I'm not a food, and I'm not a food, and I'm not a food, and I'm not
7: a food, and I'm not a food, and I'm not a food, and I'm not a food, and I'm not a food, and I'm not a food, and I'm not a food, and I'm not a food, and I'm not a food, and I'm not a food, and I'm not
2: This is Plan B 104.5.
7: There is a river here, a bridge here, in Sati. You know the meaning of Sati. When was Accra here? And Adan and Grobo here? The Guans were here before everybody. And then the settlement.
1: Hello? Okay, and the network in India morning. We say for Fredy Medino and Fa NC. You Fredy Medino SC. Now, and send me side by Edifa, Debia, your papa, Yana, not to the question, and we say for anything. No, because I say a crop poems, I say what is saying. Now, prosper for me, it was I say a whole good dear cocoon is the same. A bind be a bar. We can look at your woman, and yet a young son, I am not a bush and phone, and also away. Maybe now, so to the same cabay and crime for me, I'm cocoon with your fancy. And I buy no, I think your cocoa sick and yet some of the moment, or if I did go to move foot.
2: What is that? I can't say anything to me. Baby, now can is that Western region? Come on, dear Capa. Come on, dear Capa. Now, who can be your share? Then you say so. Boxer need timber. Any man
1: can use me.
2: Eh, ni na di eso ebe ji edi
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10: Akosia.
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10: Akosia de ye. Ye jiri se busia o.
1: Yeah, I say na kofi Ghana ye passionate about cocoa.
10: Yeah.
1: Some say you say ah.
10: So no in Ghana.
1: Ye say I want kofi Africa.
10: Hey. I be dribbling.
1: Say the Africa kind of Reverend Max was say Ghana no wa limiting odo do
10: Africa. Okay.
2: Oh bro so oh bro. And ye be am so me dey kofi world. Kofi world.
1: Eh, what you know is say passionate. Yeah. Oh, some okay na no crazy. Yeah, you Kwame Nkrumah for J fa hu die ma on mine.
2: Yes. And say kuku ya another backbone for.
1: Yeah.
2: They are coffee can na
1: correct.
2: Yeah. Ni me bi wa say me ni kon na ya man no. Said the name man for kind bushan. E bushan no kura there. But na you prosper correct say man pon to say.
1: Mm.
2: Kuni dey fine. 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
11: Memorial Hospital.
2: Good, yeah. Memorial Hospital. Yeah. I know she a fine papa, papa, papa. Eh, come up.
1: Yeah,
0: I'm not sure.
2: Ono ne mi
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0: Mhm.
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2: 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Asana Ghana be release sika. Aye 250 euro.
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0: na ohine e hono min twa no eno so eye then governor for Colonia era no
2: sir.
0: Yeah, yeah, you're right, George.
2: Good,
0: George is back, no?
2: Good.
0: Now, Dr. J.E.K. Agri, on an hour, yeah, principal at March Mota school now in a canoe. One or two petition. A comma, governor say, that a quasha be a wine and ordain, and to buy an Kayan Bibu school near and far. And to me, this is a scholarship, that's a question scholarship. And the man, I don't know a petition of Bumpon de Coyo. But that time, no governor, no room for soire, that's a question, yeah, dear man. I'm all due to my man scholarship. And this Obronico and Mufasua be denied on Chrome. At as my man scholarship, to get into a young dear for who dee. A question can dear be a so quasi. You better cause I am your ma, Bema Papa de Dean, a cause so at Nancy. I want to know. One year, good course Brempo, and I say, brandy, you won't quite sumo. Near your for who do you know? Outside you for a bet to answer some penino. A dear bumina, yes, a caribium. Because Satamoa, Ufumina, Ufimu, a brana, you won't quite sumo. Gun and your for who do you answer at the Pasifimo? Oh, well, I was a no. Well, gun and your for who do you
1: bag
0: in your name? Oh, no, yeah. Now, so much in the cook,
1: Ebisi ne. obi su etu e de ese nu enu ti no he se ni obi ese abre koko ba bre bre ohun sak ni eme ye nya ho fa so se buburu ja na so eme ya no ye se se nu
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0: 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Any yet to take a shi a hand will be a diano. A diano for the din to so. And son, a yadini din at to so. And you know, yes, you man bed dead. And you know, man, my mouth won't pro. And when you say, Papa, I'm here and you're right. And yes, I'll hear it. Can you papa?
11: Oh,
0: yeah, because you need to take a question to change. To take a question, say, to take a question, say, I can't be a yara.
1: I want
0: it. Can it be a yara? Oh,
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0: Yes.
11: Yes. Yes. Omusi ben ne fam no. Na akosua answer to now ne fam no da so wo ho.
0: E wo ho.
11: Yes.
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1: Okay.
2: Of which I end this name PP and come paper dino.
0: Ah,
2: and come back as a government in the buy. Any
1: moment. Okay. Eh, then I mean to say you be a fool and say if any you see anti into me better than me says and I feel you better could be me or Hinikina. Say me moody a cool wura baby if you go to go by any means say a mini and in my business age two books. Why many oh where I didn't and I want many, and I'm so many, and you'll be a story, you'll be a trimo.
2: I said, I don't know, you're the train school.
1: It is not one and this idea, and one
2: egg. I don't know.
1: Oh, many, you're saying.
2: Oh, so, oh, the paro, and you're saying, oh, crit, oh, MSO, no crit. But now, old, oh, see, a castle, oh, many idea. And by all means, you consider not, and you're straight to say, eh, illegal. So be timi koko e piene die e na de ba me timi say e na me ka so me ne because o me de die na timi ko pa ne yam e na ko say gude yam e die na no me o de ba e de no e ye creating bi at is obi di she ho e na aba be ye ade ni nyina but pa me ne
1: if
2: I
1: you creative
2: e be creative I was creative
1: if I you creative hey okay e do e na hene mu ma no se me chat o na e sorry so
2: okay I go say me clean and say and pay the house in your mana basso. Na and shuffle ground was between 2 months. And then papa into because ya Ghana name billions, millions, trillions, sicabibri, Ewokumo, and tea, your mana basso.
1: Okay.
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0: okay
1: very
0: cool eye
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0: okay
2: etu ba hwa teachers ni elders kan ye mu share kan ye ko school na jam ka kire ya no
0: yes
2: ina ni sana mu pesa mu ma story no ye dramatic that's all because no mu ni clear records bia o ma
0: okay
2: e kire se a b c d
0: okay
2: teacher ni be kire bia so swallow seed no swallow seed no
0: okay
2: medium teacher ma mr do say e bia obi anpa mtia o class 6 o ka kire me say o swallow ye
0: okay
2: na that time no say na toilet o ye sheeting
0: okay
2: wanko shi team nimu anko anko jani na
0: okay
2: kwa so jani na ya
1: ebeko
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0: 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Yeah, you make chitra two trim no, and one no. 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I was 50 years in the Papani Dio. 50 years. 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

Dear Western Salty and Sophie Medi, it will plan B 104.5 FM. We say MSLCBT in Katuina, Yashe Nusu. In the Circuit Court of Ghana, Tema AD 2026, suit number GR TMCCC 1626, Kings Theater Real Estate and Construction Limited, number 7, Apricot Crescent, Silver Bills, Gate 1, Reggie Manuel Spintex, plaintiff or applicant, versus Mr. Ebenezer Benjamin Ellis, defendant.

counsel for and on behalf of the plaintiff or applicant herein, it is hereby ordered that the right of sermons and statements of claim be served on the defendant of substituted service by A, posting a copy on Tema Circuit Court A notice board, B, posting a copy on the walls of the disputed property, C, publication in a daily national newspaper and local radio announcement, notices to remain posted for a period of 14 days, given under my hand and the seal of this circuit court Tema, this 13th day of July 2026. SGD Dennis Musa Etiga, Registrar. Right of sermons. An action have been commenced against you by the issue of this right by the above named plaintiff, King's Theatre Real Estate and Construction Limited. You are hereby commanded that within 8 days after service of this right on you, inclusive of the day of service, you do cause an appearance to be entered for you, King's Theatre Real Estate and Construction Limited, and take notice that in default of your so doing, judgment may be given in your absence without further notice to you, King's Theatre Real Estate and Construction Limited, dated this 10th of June 2026, Chief Justice of Ghana, Mr. Paul Bafo Bunmi.

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Ebusia Plan B FM Intercommunity Soccer Gala 2026. 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

best player in the world, top scorer, and your golden boot, no, best goalkeeper, and your golden gloves, and I feel so fair play team award, and so, and because na dear day, oh, Mr. 32 teams, you know, will be a beggy BB a day, a coffee, I will be a BB a becofia, yeah, Chedia Sunko Pano, one more a de beco, if you may dear, you look will be a damma, and almost say a sing, and my day a bremo, 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Aya still a bafe bay. Ebusia Tema Parent Association School. Womu se main kai was say nay. Womu the summer school. Shishesu and into the mobe here. Se wabo frano wodene beba. Na wabisunya di ni na yinim se nay. Yama frano. 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Aba betinefie. 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Minim se obe kwe juma. Unya da je ema wabane. Nunti ena Tema Parent Association School say nay. One of the summer school as you shall soon ban a brand. Now one mammy sian dim. GJHS, your primary, your kindergarten, KG 1 and 2. Sanso and your crutch and afin nursery. On my friend brand, your money be a woman with sian aerobics, swimming, French for communication, typing skills, soap making, coding and robotics, table tennis, soccer, lawn tennis, desktop publish, storytelling, baking, ballet, video games, dancing, bead making, and afin so table set. Way and in your mouth, funny bar. One more ABC. I shall see on the 3rd of August near Korea on the 28th of August. I'm on the 28th of August near baby 8 a.m. Na school. Na shall see. Embo 2 no. Na ya pong. I'm a bofrano. Abe fear. Because so ever tell my parents your branches. Me no back what tell my community 6 and about what tell my community 2. I know me no and a school no. El Coso. El Wajanambe. Penny four and Kitchen Home, and Como 0303 203 864 0303 203 864. 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Kusia dia oho, kusume dia oho, sanso, ene na oho, anso dia, ewo honu. 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Na sale se eye from 14th to 30th nintu no ewo program lineup a debiano ene die ye beye enu ntino 14th no a grand opening and official launch. 15th a music and cultural display. 16th no a vocational training day 1. 17th a vocational training day 2. 18th and so a arts and drawing competition. 19th a Cosmo day. 20th a back to our roots day games. Afeno no 21st a music freestyle show. I am singing and rapping competition.
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0: MCN was Gusaritin and Sapofia Jumedia, Evo Plan B 104.5 FM. 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
0: Now when you said Bernardo Biano, you're the topic in the airball at the raya, what do you yem panachin and I think so ya young film any other topic no ebura Muhammad Hussein Akwa ono a Majelis 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
1: Plan B 104.5.
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2: 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Mm-hmm. The spouse is accused of cheating when there is no affair. We know man phantom our Quran. Se we are now kun ba usun go there afanechi.
0: Mhm.
2: 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Okutwa wo.
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1: 104.
2: 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Azora kan oyenoko anada wa tin yenoko. To the point there commission no won poye commission na asami na how.
0: Mhm.
2: See there, and the people matter how the story came about.
0: Mm-hmm.
2: See there, Yankopo Yitre, Edema Commission, a pro Quran, the Yamuts wanna sabi, a forfrubi den sembi brahma. Mamma, pen tum watin.
0: Mm-hmm.
2: Namoya, some wishum pa, and son, a more woman.
1: This is plumb.
2: Chapter 7, verse, sorry. One of the chapters, Quran chapter 9 or something, verse 7.
0: Mm-hmm.
2: The measure chapter no. But 24 na make no. As some of the days we are there, so Obi catch raw there. Abu Jamana. You put money at the safari. You put the ankade. We share. We do. We see jam dupe you. Obi throw that another. So only you who are at the safari. O todo emu. We find yango pon nyam pama mo wangu de. 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Bibi dam. So I said, "Damn it! You're not even in a
1: jail." 104.5.
2: So you manipulative evidence. You want proof? You have messages, photographs, and conversations, or even circumstances are deliberately arranged to make the innocent spouse look up guilty. Obi betu ni akulu wo mo Canada yasa.
0: Obi kloni ufun.
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2: 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What come at today? Yeah, but you said we can't. Or can we show reaction? True, madam. Now I'm doing fun too. I want to bring you to our fufu. That's true. Yeah, yeah. Our party. And now the counselor met Taka Damasam. It's something that is well known. Scholars have been using that practical way of responding to whatever. So what the coke, and I'm malt. Now what the and I'm Sprite. Now the ordinary water. With the two containers, you see, we sell water. We whistle on a pa. Let me just go. Now what the shake? A bina and I best na mekani. What will happen? So we whistle. You see, we whistle. Bibiani nzi. But malt and I say Sprite and I the coke no. Se shake me kakra wo son na se beba ma den e be se
1: 104.5
2: that is the reaction so bishi wo bufu na wo wa dwende be ya coke ano tem bia bia nsonhwe bo konsonhwe sai wa gi shida bia nsida na natibo na nka nya no kra na chada nyimpa na sabi nikitikiti ayade 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the missing money ya en kwa fo anpo de wiye wa de she made
3: no se se de wiye made wa
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1: out there
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0: okay everything Reverend Maxwell Budien so abetina say or your founder of the Cross Converted Chapel International Tema Community 12 Reverend pass up my microphone okay. Good
4: morning. In fact, Nichi Obetro Kra, Obetro Book.
0: They say what catch people.
4: There
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0: they say common text message trying to make the problem back
1: or
0: the ejina so
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0: And I do. How much? 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
0: Now, we friend. No.
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0: 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So, hmm. Eh, your friend up nibi. And then I make us say, do and put on chair my home. Eh, more dangerous to the point. Say one, bema no background. Only me say no clue. But open eh, you need tear free relationship in the mountain. No, a buogu so. That is it.
1: If you catch no beer, who near the
0: one I had the best wow.
1: In so some name, yes, I cry.
0: Oh, send it here. Nanny Nanso, a boba, a shasafi, and Uncle Fanny. But you be a nigger so.
1: Oh,
0: send ye. Oh, or dummy. Oh, aha. Ain't you no say, be near the doom, punch any more, sign your money, a dunny, the wedding pet. Not frame up no yedding, Ebem. 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
0: bon komo
1: yes munware wu no
0: yes
1: enu na di wanju wanju ne ba no
0: sir
1: cause meti story be on social media even though nipa ne dey to us as a joke but we share deeper one be mani jai nani wadi a be mani ye on pratic eko one girl one mami ni ne busi afo ni na koye fight the point say girl one mami ne busi afo no one kasa girl ne
0: look at it
1: it's story be no okoto
0: ma that's the question
1: one kasa ma mo ba
0: one mo this year one ma mo this year
1: aye se ko so mbeka so ne boy ni nkan bom no say there because near my wagu no ontiment na boy ni ko kan different story and no money omo mo ba no
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1: then pant na wawo fo e no be ya ka
0: e be ya ka thank you
1: abontin sun ni e be kin na o be su ja
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1: a dream be the crowd nipa be na wo yentia
0: e tare wo e bo wo se yi so bro e ta be bia be ko bia
1: so she o mama ni ne papa ne sisters any boy ne wo mo and I think so mo your family are they were spending time together
0: you see
2: complete
0: frame up oh na we say oba kro no we nya misro ni bia na so bia obetimi aboa no I recover and tema. One share obenya adwunmu.
1: Oh, na se we dey ya. 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
0: Yeah.
1: Na introduce wa chance rely. 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
0: E si da.
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3: This is plan B.
0: E si da. 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Best one. 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Now, Femi, I'm introduce you, no, ma, no. 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
1: I want to be
0: as I'm so. So who? 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One name Mafa, Osofo Maxwell. 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
1: oh
0: wa baba to zero
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0: si
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0: yeah
1: o be ho le say boy ni pia no wadu mi location say Ghana ha de yenye lo ka bo chi do mi yes a
0: location yeah
1: wadu mi eti o hu said the economics be ma di se na dia kwere wo nya oba fofo ma nyi meni na menye den me ma ne nko no tu free kro ni mu kra se nka kuma tema ha no wo tu akotna kuma se be bi on a media issue scrolling and down for now no tunu for say onyan
0: you see
1: omo engagement pictures ah
0: say
1: omo nti sa ta
0: so
1: na na o tunu fu say onyan
0: na ni wo
1: na on e be ma no e se se o ti ta ma na o ba ni ku se ni ku ni boyfriend as o fa na chi o o ba for ho na ye omo ni best friend
0: that
1: na.
0: Is it frame up oh we frame na ma obama na yin adwen craft ni
1: and funny enough na eluki to say ono ne best friend no any boy no mo nye fine
0: and san eba eba ni sa say eh pretending
1: I said who ye ne
0: eh pretending ejumo say ada mo mi ensa be hria no
3: five
0: ba ko be pretending so hu bo say ba ko ayen ho say o bibia ye okay enso wada and so negwa
1: when your friend were chigu ho omu na
0: chigu sanity so and you say bura relationship musa na akosua esen ye ma bebre ne ma bebre bo se wonam and so na I said there
1: na
0: na una negwa say wo ja una egu ho to bia hu a hmm
1: so Reverend Maxwell.
3: I'm sorry, Reverend Boatin, assembly the end of what boarding in our
1: Bonnet
3: of there is yard, me yard, I could say, me yard into the
1: way to us.
3: Now, assembly, I think, sir. Mankind scripture first, mm-hmm. Revelation chapter 12, verse 10. And Bible see, I heard a loud voice saying in heaven, now come salvation and strength,
1: mm-hmm.
3: and the kingdom of our God and the power of his Christ. For the accuser of our brethren is cast down, which accused them before our God day and night. Now, Revelation, dear, is the completeness of. From the book of Genesis to Jude, who can kind of revelation we are going to say, no more is this you are brabo munina, any ashasi, any we, any nina, or revelation. Now, the back one percent here for whom say, and in Crofua, ye frame abno, and young Crofua, ya mutai di bonio, and Crofua, omudumuni. Our papa and our mother faces our challenges. No, we shared a book of Job, chapter 1, verse 6 to 8. Over said,
0: son of 4.4.
3: Instead of say, Obekwa kwa accuse you, be on your papa. No, a yamima, our moody, omudi omuhuni, our moye papa. No, and a papi, akwako jina omuswo, akwako cha muhunsia, and monitor omu 24/7. 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
3: 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every day and night a man for only send you what's that nipa no way catch any boss and I say manager it's something that bring frustration Satan is the one behind this character and ninji di say obi 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
0: that
3: ono no abi bia o complain say and I'm so okay minimo bia otun beto ade na wo to no in bulk onu so supply enti no ma connect wo ni no and ma bomodia a connect nipa mienu no knowing no madam for na 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me so me feel man it be madam for na of complaining it madam for na me nim say obetumi aboa no no e na ma connect him it less than a month e na nipa na ma connect na my friends ah also who see we down for way bread
1: won
3: him say or dan say ni say waha or see one can chere odo or see on trust you ah obi a wu akosua me nim like 15 years I mean him say who do you like who you are the who born home or the who is car you are into this particular business mm-hmm. I mean my connect say bit of your papa reverend I'm because reverend in your mouth film a home to like a hygiene no we know reverend or what dying by three what shut down our rent you or what dying by three or what I see at that pram home more and all bound my connect to mummy and we know and Reverend Akacha was say, oh, Jai also for way media. Me was saying, he said, hey. Reverend, the pictures, Nini dying, fear now, I rent money, waiting in a Eddie Acho. And to who I didn't say, because I be beyond me throw for a power, Acho said, boah, papa, you
4: know, 1-0-5.
3: Eh, me really, he, oh, can't go blow my chair, me, chin, George, say, on him, say. Me was scat until any idea obey to me open up to me. Meanwhile, I'm feeling for you because of complaint. I be say and he say, and I will I could show friends also. She also ye power or papa and some of what catch them if I want and chat. So you see, sometimes you know,
0: another level of team up, maybe you know,
3: or some phone, yes, I when you say, wait, until I didn't know it cut across everywhere. In penny for ye, uncola ye, mammy for ye. 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
4: 1-0-4-5
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0: ofo
3: mami na beka say me oh ni ba nya be ma bia o person wale no or so for bonu pa e ti bo ade no pa na no
4: plan B
3: wale 4.4 pa no wale na me friend mami na me Ubanu as Ubanu Berman now also. We are sure say one while Mammy any more. But Wabet was said I can send me to say a bemuano on Wale or only ba Chese and a young in Chadi and a young coupon so I catch him say Papa no Wawali Chese and a me friend Mammy so on Brandon Kitchen say Ubanu Papa no Wawali. Mammy see Debbie on Wale or so friend they want to hear.
1: Hey,
3: look what I'm telling you. Oh, who knew Debbie? Oh, Wally, Chese. People even have the guts to now take such things to pastors to pray about.
0: Yes,
3: dear, do him, dear, see, Chinchina, my mina who said, Nyankupon side now, Fantino, or the share or the ra other side. Ama, the Omuya, and he said, made now or tea. Bema no ni rich in chain or a Bema or a young guy or a very nice. Ain't you no papa na reach out to the maid? Is he a house health, right? While reaching out to Alma conspire or my syndicate, Amma boy no any re akoda
1: haba
3: which guy no fix see camera. I said, my make a journal. You, it's not a joke.
1: Hey,
0: it's not make a say. What's
3: the house help?
0: Greed.
3: Eh? Because of evidence, said the agile man, and I will live back on. Supporting and guiding by her mother, this secretary's mother. Omiya nye. The new one here want to meet your son.
1: Hey, now what? Seriously, since that do be cool,
3: yes. Anna, could you believe, sir? The syndicate work perfectly. Hey. Oh, a setting camera. Anna, my man, you say what? Tigan, crying, crying, hand on the hood, chilling, chilling, chilling. Say, kaka, kaka, you know, boy, you know. Anna, I didn't have far evidence, baby. Anna, house healthy. House healthy. 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
0: Nikuna babwe ni aje.
3: So I leave you to the listener and you sitting here. You can imagine the end story.
1: Haba.
3: Syndication, framing up is a deadly sickness backed by devils. It is the work of the devil. Now, till Jesus come, we will not stop facing such challenges.
1: Hey, yeah.
3: We need prayers. So.
0: You see? It is with us. Baby, a nipa da semi wo bia.
3: Eh?
0: Asema ye kri.
3: We need prayers. We need prayers.
1: Okay. Ebusia. Abrama me. Abetnasi. Anti me.
5: Oye.
1: Otasi ache. Oye ADR practitioner. Osa ye stylist.
3: The youngest among us.
1: Yes, okay, and me, and to be well, but now you what I see, come on, what you be, and into no, yeah, she say, the apple swimming, yes, when we see a frame up, nipa na winning so frame up on over confronting and now say, bending.
5: Oh, say, we'll be a frame up, and yet, oh, say, I some na ye can, ya can, ya can, ya can, any. Frame up in a very very delicate issue, especially when Obia only messiah check. You might be brave, cost of social media. So, see, Cassin, you might be brave, cost enam a yawa Obia D. So, say, O Cassini, Papa Pana, you framing it up. Why? Until you think about it, say, why me? I didn't tell my yawa do you empty say. Now, which will not make me to me do a co baby? Say, yen ya wumwa, or be your sumacy, ya na doya mammy. Now go all crown in the co betcha training home. Oh, me dear, we are sure, say, because you're about one me. Say, say, not me to me, I convince us. Oh, fine, mini panano, let me not come and up on us, say, ye. Now, why me no quack, who say, I want ya, who say, I back who tia me. Well, me, I know much. I know so much. Enti no se me ka se me buafu na ma handle ade mi ya oh se me se ade ba se wan ye careful wan ye wise na se ye obi ye osa ye frame you up na se o se obe retaliate you pay back so wan ye careful la nsama e be sisi no enu na ma catch o mucho mucho nyina e go social media. Because of you, of course, I'll hit you where it pains you hard.
3: Yeah,
5: ain't you know? Me and I'm a dewa cause of hormone as you see. I saw for a talk come on. I'm a numb for Montino. Of course, say when you're me and I saw for winning, and maybe me bow dean or can say or can say or can say. So, ain't I have seen these things happen a few times in life. When you give time the chance to work on it. Sometimes you know, withdraw. Oh, when you withdraw, and just away, Jimmy, and now the idea why you know, yeah, the Ebia seems sometimes the two people that you connected, no, but I could soon yes, sure of the other one. Say, Ebia, would you be a brain? Now say, me who say, I say, or counsel. Some ye smart, I may say, ye day na me di me ni akosia nantia na sa de we me ni fa akosia na wo ba ya wo kan ni na chere. What do you want to achieve? Enti ni to be catcher set say they are suffering catcher na damfo ni say ye careful. Ye careful about this particular person because
3: this is one
5: thing in a circle. Though we are about 6, 7, 8 and now 10 friends now, there could be 2, 2, 2 and we are closer. Now, ebia nipa no dono, and now I know the domina or domin pa wa na come but see nyina eye friends until you no know until be bi atro no na menim na me catch so for what is oh o si me say kind empire boy na makai so kind empire boy me kai wo say na o hwe me din o say ah so for sani pa we so ye shem ye committee na unni ho a ye bodin ka sem bia obogu so he did or diminish you when you know or bring you down. So people put your back as a young trainer, so for Clement and Brown and Carl, who's over old. That's all for Clement, then you want for that. And I am go ahead, mother. Now, Michelle said that's all for.

0: person. And so see me in Busana, now catch Remia, na se men so me smart. I'll just, and yeah, yeah, can I solve the problem? I can't, why you mess me?
1: Because
0: being wise, no. And no, yeah, some no say, Obama, when you are the whole Bible, you see your name free soul. Oh, you who answer.
2: This is plan B.
0: There are times that you have to shame the person. Mm. See, unless I've talked about the spiritual side, there are times that you call the person to the meeting.
1: Mm-hmm.
0: Say, Auntie May, Pacho, Yishina Okakra. Oh, by Auntie May. Me, who says, Sofu, Boating, or new to find, or yeah, your dream, or you say, but I don't know somehow kind, but the same is repeating.
2: The
0: person is like that.
1: Mm-hmm.
0: You shame the person. You don't let him. Chaotic. And when you do that thing now, oh, me na me kind. Say, me na me kind. Oh, man, cancer. Oh, also me see me dance for say.
2: Sorry.
0: You solve it. Nothing. Obi ehu. Where to step next? But more decision in your hands, so if you are SAI, Obi a decision in who are. But here will be a whole level now, dear anyone. For me to love you as a friend, now what? Now who be shady? I'm
2: one
0: can't you be? And you're physical. And no, dear, I don't think the person should be confronted. Who na mat me who say unpe masen? And to me car in a unim. Yeah, me so me another thing I can't tell you. And the next move, so you shouldn't know because who movement I don't know. And to know wisdom and a the money.
2: Say a car, frame up, and send me a ye boo boo mo, a film drabby syndrome.
1: Mm-hmm.
2: Ye wo nipper do a honuma, what my omo say, anomaku kunikuni, and I just an echo. Oh,
1: mm-hmm.
2: Oko en suonu, eja, no a cock,
3: 104.
2: What did the cabbage kunkonso bisa say, ah, na why ne kon hunu suonu? These kind of people are in our lives. Omo wo ya bra bomu. So ho. Emre bi msebe 2 months or say 3 months atwemu ye di sa enkomo no wo fie ha. Woma wo mo bi enkonkonsa opɛ ensekuro ensekuro die fo no. Oho. These are people are meti me aka say onipa bia wo sa nipa bi wo na bra bomu. And yes, sir, on your down for your down for
3: this is plan B.
2: Okay, but oh, yeah, a down for where do you know who are bra boma or san real? I want us to look at this very well. So, and yes, sir, on your or your down for oh, and a down for crap on your womb two types. Okay, you were obia, you know, the fact that we need me. Does not mean say we are madam for. Anamebwa. Bishop.
4: Exactly.
2: The fact say we need me does not mean say you are my friend.
1: Mm-hmm.
2: So what am I saying? You can be my childhood classmate. That does not make you my friend. So what am I saying? It may not. I find it difficult telling people say Bishop answer will lie madam for. Because dear me koka say answer me mama me ya me mama. So who? Answer will lie, madam. For now, me ko introduce you. Answer will lie at three. Mama may say, madam, for you, minyaka se madam, for near a war perception. And you know, mammy, war, mama may, and you know, sign you know, me be spread the call. Answer will lie so automatically because only me send you, you know, say, answer will lie, madam, for dear, and then answer will lie, so you papa. Ain't he say, answer will lie for me. I call my mate who go can send biatre my mate. I find me who said the amaya niya.

0: san se onim se senia metie na madam funie na sai ni onyam ni bi afore no no ma me beji na di automatically
1: okay
0: so hu unknowingly asema mi kan mama me kasa na e drop here unknowingly me am a victim and it's very difficult to tell people say this is my friend in say na nan me di hook che obi a to say osofo Maxwell minimum no for some years ni so and he has become part of me and my ministry it didn't make go preaching be na assignment be na me helmet me cause of we will be tin akọ assignment way date ben ni a chira connect na ma connect no minimum na me nya sade no because or corners or cause say why it affects me
2: one
0: what you say it affects me and you see ye who sign ye ma way a that boy and partner it will serve as a check on each and every one of us and sana ye tu ana ye tu ana mo bi ye tu ana when say na danfo no introduce no ma say obi mwa no omboa obi no at the end of the day ni pa na okọ boa na danfo no enim say osofo Maxwell ye very good and he say me mwa asumasi a I will go all out to help the person so hu na so she dey ni pa na dwente ye enti ye ma we nye siehunu ma ye nyina ye ti studio ha enti so mu tie wo mu fie wo djuma mu ye mfa we ye ma we nye siehunu kese pa ansa na wo be introduce obi ama obi no ye very careful
1: okay.
0: Ye very careful
1: I
0: go jam me
1: sorry
0: but your
1: microphone
3: come me can just a seconds and say ye hwe say obi e frame mu app na wo so be yi wo ha no and the baby kasana na asempo bi nsa me kada demonstration am di kan ye no na agwa asem nyina pafa amaye there is the saying said don't fight a liar
2: 104.5
3: a liar that is one wise saying na no no to ha
4: don't you do
3: that is the unfortunate aspect of it
4: that is what we do
3: Oh, our Samuel may come as some so be far quite the Kaja and they will say, we never for because that's so roofing. Then I see be so on to
1: water.
3: Oh, yes, I then will be or can be be a woman on a mass of my and a corner. It's safe, be also a wood saying, Robert Jinat himself, or the boom sorry old son. I'm on. And I can't go house of pain. The commission Muhammad Sallallahu Alaihi Wasallam was now what would you for no so one way a day my cancer mom would say oh pure tea as a mediano who said no as a mother can I no cry obey you say I judge you dear no young couple no you call me no call my son say I'm assuming limpa now no oh the billion on the phone so no went one can I send me na ye de afọ de ne koma na ona oye nyimpa ndo ebu 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important they can wa stronger than angry reaction and na me the demonstration nti so we be hu so we be here dey e do be bia so we ta pitu na ehweda mpa bo suka hu so ye hwe e ya o do be bia jesa gbo 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
2: 104.5
3: so nya de nya Yes, yes. Yes, yes. Yes, yes. Yes, yes. Yes, yes. Yes, yes. Yes, yes.
5: Yes, yes. Yes, yes. Yes, yes. Yes, yes. Yes, yes. 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Yes, yes. 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Yes, yes. Yes, yes. Yes, yes. Yes, yes. Yes, yes. Yes, yes. Yes, yes. Yes, yes. Yes, yes. 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Yes, yes. Yes, yes. Yes, yes. Yes, yes. Yes, yes. Yes, yes. Achero enio ma amamfo edwifa ho boni a modwifa ho eni frame up na ama frame up against you etu bebia nyankopon etu me yi chere nyame yi chere wa I will use myself as an example some time ago na my 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
5: 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minutes this elderly woman has gone to call one of her sons or behave like junkie it emra guy no edu gate no
2: 104
5: gate na no penam guy no starting here dey and loudly so I didn't get it first quickly and I make I say ah God revealed it to me in the night say mamina bambi demo with a young man so you know right then you have to know say the thing is not normal and nyankopon so an yan tremi se ne be ya I will go and be confronting the woman physically so ebane sa you should know that the battle must be won spiritually first if you don't know how to swing or which approach to give first in times of accusation I want to say here o kasa no endu echi obi accuse wa se wo super so wo ye no openly a wan hwe ya wo de no kra wo be ka e ya ne kra no obi anjintum nte bi wo ho a you must take it in the spirit who will need battle no spiritually a physical one will be beautiful in the end nte wo tie ye a se wo ye obi anyankopon tai so dae e fa wo ho any the situation surrounding you are don't think say secret na anyankopon a reveal ama wo no or catch yourself corner ko attack ni pano physically no
2: 0.4
5: nyankopon no enioma bebre ho a oyema ya on yi nkyre enti se oyi bibi edi ana se we bie bibi su kakra kire wo da ye mu vision mu a or tuwa dwi e ba bibi su se ne be ya you can take the thing in the spirit you can win it first in the spirit then handling the physical one will be so beautiful so you must know the how to engage in a battle both way one three years also to win a day oh me one no a view of what he said Joseph D one fan to publico what jai ama nyankupo ankasa ahan the situation namano and the how to manage some of these frame up me said you should not always verbally attack or don't go confronting and try to suit your case God will fight for you if only you can hold your ground amen shall
6: perfect with the spiritual aspect no may I strongly believe sir whilst the spiritual aspect here very crucial no immediate response when you find out say or spouse were downfall and I say oh guy and I will girl I will maybe try to frame you up no the immediate response power before prayer is withdrawal and I'm only kind no. Just withdraw
1: wisely
6: so when you withdraw but the next step is set a powerful boundary between you and the person. Know that say those days may come in chain, now may kasa anyhow, may lose talks this anima. This time I'll be careful.
7: True.
6: So who and yes sir, so what me yes anima we in area, then prayer comes in. Because why yes anima we
2: five.
6: Now we can say, oh, my bomb paye. Na de bia wo kọ na wa kọ kan tire no de bia na wo kọ na kwa prayer will not work, and that is not wisdom. Mama made me that say it's not wisdom. But I said them what I say, and you know the first thing you need to do when you see that as especially the one bia problem work as here paye our info we say wo kum and e free mu and now here na e free mu mungu our e no mother so te mother mpa ba ko so. How will you withdraw? How would you set boundaries? That is where the danger is.
2: This is plan B.
6: I am yet to have solutions to this. Because me, so what be catch them as a software. Now so what be catch them say, who kunu efe new apa. They make answer ko bomb pie. Me kase ko jawari. Bible si mi che awari jaye. It's a make say, I'm seriously struggling to get the solution to this when it comes to our efo.
3: Mame mano, short one be a menu to a practical Islamic response. That when someone close to you, flame you, you can follow this sequence. Number one, pause. That is, don't react immediately. Until me can was it. Then secondly, pray. Ask God for guidance and protection from injustice. Then number three, state the truth. That is, clearly deny what you did not do. The iron Monday say if you be a honor was swing me out, then ask for evidence. So the all can follow him. And the quarrel send you a while, or yard is there. I'm family, no made. So that is to say, don't allow assumption to become facts. Then five, persevere real evidence. Preserve. Preserve real
2: evidence.
3: Keep just document or witnesses where appropriate. And this say bibi wo ho abotim die engine so adasidi na dey you ho fisa nsonhwe na ndada na atrosam na ya kan for wo huna. Then six, correct false information, especially when your reputation has been affected. So when you nyam ne dey true for me edu dey be a but me e akakura na bibi ye sabi attempt ji kwa so in this kwa so you can do that. Then avoid revenge.
7: Okay,
3: very important. There's eight one I'm debating here. Seek impartial mediation and also set boundaries and let your conduct speak.
7: Okay,
3: let your heart
7: conduct speak.
3: Nine.
7: Okay, every saying theory near by a beautiful lines, you know, and they are two now. So, Udo Adventure and I was in Bisa and the other.
8: Ghana fwe, winya suna munti emyo, na masabe biyemu. 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
7: Ebusia was so teen and support your media. 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So, answering maybe a phone lines now to me. So, my for happy birthday, uncle and farmer Mrs. Joyce Kumi and Ewa. What did you point show now on to one corner? Mama, the other one, Sabi Kebian, you sure. You see, you are a gift from above. Another year wrapped in mercy and love. God kept you through what no one could see and still wrote your story beautifully. So celebrate life. Let your joy overflow. There is more ahead than you even know. Enjoy this moment. Let gratitude stay. Happy birthday to you. have a blessed day. And until happy, happy birthday, uncle and family, Mrs. Joyce Kumi, Nyakupon, Inshallah. We say, be a phone line, so no, a day at home between a friend, a day we're doing today. And I will send this a day about 0551 656 5656 5 and 0551 656 6 6 5 6 and
10: yes, yes, Colette. We may like your grand canoe, then be your no. How
7: could
10: you be? Could you go to the town? You know, bar, and me, yamano. Send a topic, and I'm a gentleman, my secret with you, Makusia. I've for your chairman, Dada. I put your four, and Mama Traffic, if I had me teach your mamma, Makusia, and be a bitch of phone, dear. You, the Yamoa, the Damaswati, Papa Sofono. She said, which is your topic, the
2: Mamma,
10: the Damaswati, Papa, Papa.
7: 5 6 unsu ubitimi afre edwa jinchire ana wasim bisa efanko meni ya chuchi humu subitimi dodie aba ebu siya machi ya
11: aya niya
7: pacha
11: alosia na tufen
7: pacha yu na unsu ye
11: yosa lumanu
7: yu
11: ya mwenteni mfoni na reverend kwa
2: this is one day akaba
7: ok
11: mfosu da unsu mamake
7: yu Good morning from Professor Prince inside Bobiase Ahimbonu in the Dancing North District. Okay, Nyako Pinshaw say, darling Prince, also do a message. I also, and I know what the Ark Builder on so adding a message. Also, know what the Ark Builder inside Kukumini, Fanofa Street, Accra. Okay, Hello.
12: Yeah, me do.
7: Eja kafu.
12: Allah, what you say?
7: Pacha yo nanso.
12: Omi tia we be jua for na plan before nyira. Ma, asis ya na percent mumu. Eni me bu o wa, se bu ba o ti sua, me nche se wa ofe. Me da da na onu akoda. De bi ya se wa ko wa rafu. Aya now to what?
7: Hello. Network no and the from Bobo Sen for Fred Jumedian and see na yes sister your mommy patience question na some of the buy and was a question be and but apart from your mommy dear no pay need dear now the betuja if found a down for me one
6: And so the way ye abrabo mu nsema akosua etete nkofo
13: plan B FM
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7: eh so ne mani bisa ne se o papa wey e no ka story me cheni
6: yes
7: e na aklani so on for papa boni en cheni
6: e no me no yo yi ne se o ka che ne ba ne se ne papa ba be pa ne che o dia
7: o si ko nya nu
6: o ni hu ne se no anono so ho en ti no dia me pesa ne ka ne se
7: Pat your microphone.
15: One, now we say, you be my way na and name me fair through. From your heart.
6: Yes.
15: Why would Makwalane need
6: 19 years?
15: Why don't you hold him responsible? And she said, no, he will have to go and pay for the DNA. Yes, maybe probably a counselor. Uncle Fobi could say, why would you have DNA?
7: That man.
15: Yes, that man. But see, I have a daddy who is a county in the area, I'm a counselor. Sir, same way, yeah. Then there was an agent to the bear man. Oh dear, what about me? I'm not saying say at
13: the
15: I'm the brave baby and son. Why yeah. Yeah, droby?
6: Yeah.
15: See, the man does not even see you.
6: Yeah.
15: Ain't you no me upon the bear man is signing? Say, I'll pay for the DNA because he had consulted the lady I who said 400% she was be and son. Enti ni san wa se ye koye DNA na se ye wa e ka ni nyina obetu
6: obetu
15: ne bu fo kwan so san san meti ya san ti o mo koye ba e positive you see onu be ma na they took him to court to pay the money
6: obetu ya
15: sha akola na so wan sha akola na me jina so e ma gana mrani wedi he took because he wanted the child, but him say no. So say the authority here in Ukraine. And you know, a bia or baby will have him say Rabbi Nihunjo. Say I won't be wo. Now me unkwa me cry me baba akuna ubia me wari me a.
6: Until now, 19 years.
15: Now madam for why he did? She should have pushed further. Yeah, not sometimes. So I'm ready. Yeah, baby.
5: Me say Papa Kafu Ikae. To be bia who call relationship in one now 24 tofu. Say enye se na wo boegu eno so no etumi di sa problem ba bia penyifo bi ni busia ni parent enye se enkodi enya ba wie
7: enu from the look of things menye she say o she a papa me ya o kana se me na o so menye say mami o ka se wonyini o sa ntinu that time maybe kana it was relationship anka e head to Marriage.
5: Majlis Ansar Allah Ghana Tablet Secretary, Teaching Secretary, Messiah Head Teacher, Tia Ahmadiyya Basic School, Tema Community 5. Yabu Yabu Bode, Yabu Aduma, next step, Afufufubia, Waya Crowd, Mobile, Bejuma, Wawa,
7: Okay, answer me.
16: Yo,
15: Abraham me. No, I know what hey, C5 was telling
6: you. Lucifer Plan B!
15: H45! And everything, your friend,
7: mm-hmm.
15: Plan B, all the way.
7: Okay. Oh, Sharon, I am for it. Okay. Reverend Boateng.
0: Yo, Ajay, always Benjamin Boateng,
7: mm-hmm.
0: Cornerstone Family Chapel,
7: mm-hmm.
0: Assemblies of God,
7: okay.
0: Committee 9.
7: Okay. Reverend Maxwell.
5: Also for Maxwell Boudier. Committee 12 Cross Converted Chapel.
7: Okay.
5: Was there a better idea or shop? And yes, I did. I mean, fact.
7: MCO T. Muhammad Hussein Akwa or your Magellans and Sarula Male Elders Association Preaching Secretary or Sansu 8 Head Teacher Matia Media Basic School Tema Community 5 Sansu Namute Reverend Benjamin Boateng Cornerstone Family Chapel Assemblies of God Tema Community 9 Afe Mute Abrama May and so and can ADR practitioner was also a stylist and Afe Mute Reverend Maxwell Budie or your founder of the Cross Converted Chapel International Mute on the so JBS boat drivers, young drivers, Uber drivers, taxi drivers, truck drivers, Mamu Colon Jenny, your domunina. Okay, you do be asked to set off or big card you made in the home. Am I a debris? 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If I'm a cousin, I'm a friend.

0: 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basa wase Munya be up on natches or boss search engine plan B104.5 near the ma. Na wet me up follow ye and watch it no like page in their mind. And watch what you cancer comment by a budget bre nya can kind at me at the amount. 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X news your plan B104.5 and also follow your ho na like page na share na bibia mono e betin edi hujuma kama kama fefe etimi edi ama YouTube abusia fo monso mo de no e plan B104.5 and also uhu ya honma 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
1: 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Yama, yet, I'll go to me, guy.
0: Ah,
1: 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Said an hour, okay, Senka. Yashema, ye Casanan, Casan, Emunia, and one. No, we are no minister. This is Plan B. I say, no, one can say, dear dance, yes, yeah, I can't cassano, and can move here, passe, yabema yeni, a cohono. Ye additional for film, ye a woof for film. Minister, one of Shem, Monsignor Swano, need dear Beno Betty, ye, ama yen a can't cassano, and to me a dint into my pa, wo ye mame.
0: So there should be a policy. A policy be a bit in your boss. I do know you with a buy and a school owner, a chair, a year. I can't cassan into so. I put that to mention it. And then you look away tree in the cray, yeah, cassana. You want to say, what were you low and now you're below a dream moon like all the energy air then ever for me to walk away yet a tree. Tree, you know, a head in a enough for Musa, it's answer you will be a penny or something. And the but young Cassan, and the minister, and so me, was a perception. I am not saying
1: Abeya
0: doctor, also we tree at the Ababe, and they are come for literature. I can among me, and you see, I can be a trailer, which is a utility. I say, 5 years, now we say no. I didn't do a while, I brought a woman at the same, so we didn't see a big boy because we did the other hour shooting. Then you will be with me at the year, you know, I treat you. Today, then I will say, I hear the same news that we say about one summer.
1: Patrick Ajumai waye enwuma nim ni papa waye wakodare ewo enwuma isuemu ena ne brofo kasa twi kasa chinese ni ade no nim je kakra yakwaje ewo hono
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4: kise and you want to call for no one for this one but no one you and then one can check Ghana for say it's part of your campaign promise so we ba in call for o mutina attention here no be we ja o mo mako ai when you are you say nyaye so en kasa na me am nyane say to me are the man president mahama overwhelming massive endorsement and the parliament obi anya endorsement massive say bi da and nuna edidi akwa NDC and the president mahama his excellency mutrim ah you almost said Ghana say say ya come mahama san say no be dia no dia kasa
5: 0.5
4: the gtchim
5: main
4: castle premium
5: plan bfm
4: now can see there na branch room here NDC near NDC communicator etin call live tv so
5: plan b
4: say friend list to one anajima e ko kasa former IGB Oku nipa au police headquarters video no ho munya mu hu bi o si former IGP kum nipa e bon ko for firing squad ku nipa au police headquarters ya nche no o kan ya tra se papa ya o just more arms Plan B. Ono distribute arms at the Maboko and on fucking Toka. And this is me. Or that's no more. Bien fan is Ankano. Avant dia only 3% pesa. Oko Governor, I are for a war, rich.
5: Plan B FM.
4: In fact, a Prime Minister and Qua SFT have committees on Koso Koso Koso. Apa Koso Koso. Obi okute video. Na Oko Governor, I are for say. Such a criminal offense.
5: On
4: the one who can win the gun and selective justice in Yokumana.
5: Plan B
4: and Yokumana. Abu Shabbos, maybe I do not
5: know 4.5.
4: Yan Kayamutum, the new patriotic party. Yami Adman next week Thursday. On the sea, Yan Sim Montezu, Yan Tin Tesuko Kachabay, that our democracy is under attack. Our democracy is under siege. We
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7: 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Wapa. The blue chair, the mechanical miracle. And you're the Michelpa. And we are Nazia and we didn't come as some for penny. Say, when you're Dutch enough into Asia Casino or Selmo Eddie Amaya. You have been my doctor's lines to Eddie Cupium Life or Facebook. Yes, we see Kunya don't hear about Medica Sim singing about Nebusia. A dinner that now will be this year, Kofi Sechi. Among folk of Bakomaka, every MNA.
6: Ah, Dianaba, Quadu, Amponsa, O Krubi, Adria Bradinana, Miss Roger Fodemo.
7: I wish I was also my good demonsema bar. 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

omana de hye ye wo emu papa wo ye mamu ha e dayi emu bi ni omamba omamba fragrant rice dadaba gold star red star and northern star omamba e fresh na no so dede emu nyina ubenya bi ato Ghana made stores and stores ahodum woni ani kuta ho e wo telephone number 0206798723 Ghana made for the

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6: No, tema,
5: I'm
4: Alaji, na ya pese yenu di nkomo kakra.
6: Tema na wo ho.
4: Oze.
6: Oze. Wa fere mi.
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6: Wo tema, bebe kuma kuma se mi.
4: Se Alaji, blaster ka se mi ako timi ro na ba na ye di wa jinche kakra.
6: O go timi ro de me ni no asam ka wa ye bida.
4: Okay.
6: Wa ye bida. Ndi me bon pa ye. Se you were a more than me, what you
4: mean? I were a large war head.
6: Ah, me, then a meek, and he
4: said,
6: Maybe you were a genie, said, old friend, a friend.
4: Yeah.
6: Now, on Gosimilo,
0: la BFF,
6: said, and some of the journalists in Kase, Nancy, where you are, you must be out of Fanaba. We ended up on a winning Auda. Munjaya warie ena uko warie ena awarie na mko ya manu na uza uko warie awarie na mko ya manu ujupe udni hili upe hili ya uko fa jena nwa echese ubeko uko fa fufu
4: ya yeah, nukre
6: eh?
4: Nukre
6: enchi umudi na banu mima sonu mubati meo condition
4: alaju condition ide hen
6: mi condition umu mani tina gana
0: 1.5
6: Now we have local blaster. Local blaster there only say on the bay responsibility. And now we've been a bear responsibility. They be a way okay.
4: Training.
6: Only so we can place in the B. Now on the match is now where are there. Now on the 23, where your supervisor?
4: Okay.
6: Only need the technical director.
4: Mm.
6: But we bet tonight, one tonight, Ghana. Na if referee me and Kobua, and Sana Waba, and the mini FN to me, Yagi.
4: Okay. And the Natcha Saudi, who believe you say, coach me a bit my German simple cra.
6: And Yami believe you, Yami Bompa, yes, sir.
4: Yeah.
6: Yami Mano, Akuya, no one to me, because why be that, my man?
4: Okay. Alaji, any problem with Kase F no coach be or baby and no man plate no fawebo. Oh GDSA coach me do bet me jinane nanzo.
6: Sir you know cancer no so omo evidence a omo from break. Hey Kent, Ghana how we Ghana ni we Ghana ni be Ghana ni
0: 104.5.
6: So you see FA Yanka workers of the FA.
1: You are listening to Plan B on your mega
6: executive. Any general secretary, any wine,
4: executive council, no?
6: Executive council, and then me
4: from big
6: some town lady at the ma, I couldn't me who didn't say me to see.
4: Okay,
6: me say, want to me here. Why want to me here?
4: This is
6: Plan B, 104.5.
4: Yeah, interference.
6: All the Ghanaians, including you and me, Chairman, I'm going to wear a coach of a national team. We are looking at his face. And I want to mention
4: it. Yes, I'm going to hear you.
6: Only in a head of this. So we'll be an interference. Nibano nye gana ni nchem. He should come out. No one can. Se nibano waka. Nibano kula wanti mi attempti se obe yi nebi.
4: Yes.
6: But we should share on hon. Se ye ye mi interfere. Yo tutu ye ye hon interfere na ye. Wuna obe kaxi na ye.
4: Ye
6: ye ni hobi.
4: Ye no kre.
6: Mi sobo di se wanko denele kura mi si wanti mi ye. Mi mi kai. And I mean, you call your friend saying, Cape Coast, Ethiopia. Chechi shimi baye ni panu suna boom.
4: Okay. Ala wini ni yoko pa ibu diya kwa yinyo nana
6: na wei coach wei wei ma coach national team
4: ultimi
6: mimi ni coach but any player na wei suna boom yenki first I will tell you to go mina mitu ya uka
4: yes
6: akono wabobo wanu bi enye tuto
0: wei ya uka ya uka
6: Germany.
0: One
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4: Okay.
6: Me kura jana me support coach na wadi yako 206.
4: Okay. New COVID.
6: New COVID. 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Oke ya. 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Oke
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6: Magic. No one idi. Left full back and a central back
4: yeah.
6: And a first stopper wafe amone ningi na wanye bi for Ghana na kufuone ye first stopper
4: yeah.
6: Wafa Elias Sila
4: ewe lokali gini
6: ewe lokali gini wafa Habibu Muhammad
4: yeah.
6: Omu ko omu and eat and shit and sleep.
0: This is plan B. 4.5.
6: Omu boy. Omu wa 2 matches. America in Czechoslovakia.
4: Yeah.
6: He played very well. Anami boy.
4: It's Alani.
6: And you only been say. Bit na me pe iti and inti na me kase. GFA. Omuma Lulu. Aha, make us omuma number omuna coach you soon.
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4: 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So any Tuesday. 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Ebraso se yede Plan B. Canadian Sports. 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
8: back home and we just arrived and we know that the performance wasn't the best as Ghanaians were expecting of us. But having said that, you know, this is a preparatory tournament into the rare AFCON. That is why we just didn't involve any foreign player like the other countries did. Yeah, we wanted to see
9: this is
8: quality yes I'm confident and I'm convinced because when you look at the way the tournament went it gives me hope that you know there are talent around that we can really you know gather together to achieve our goals going forward.
7: Wey, any summer head coach Edema Ghana under 20, the Black Satellites of Ghana Odi Atuja, what say going forward, you know, ye be involved for a Ghana for utimu se omusi akani ewo amonone under 24 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wafili under 20 on step it down wati se nkrofo e bone chi Ghana fo kasa as a coach edi ena wadibe tuja afahu.
8: That is their opinion. I mean, you see this job, eh? Without pressure, football won't be football. Football will not be where it is today.
9: This is plan
8: so
9: B.
8: The pressure is what makes football what it is today. So, when you want to talk about pressure, yes, football must always generate this pressure. Especially today, that social media is very, very powerful. And so, come on. Any small thing is out there. So, we are used to it. The only thing is that some of you guys take things personal. You go and, you know, talk about, you know, trying to defame not me alone, but other coaches. That one is not acceptable, but it's part of the job. You know, there's nothing we can do about it. This is a profession we have chosen. And I don't know when it will change, but we have to learn to live with it.
7: We and in summer coach Masokredu idea to da utim sen centroni ever bo a year will be a chid or say a noma nano kraka will be antenna football agro abedu satami especially say social media ubi ufi 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
10: the journalist, you know, sometimes the more you share the story out there, the more people will know, because we are the playing body, you are the people who share the news outside there. So it will depend on how you're gonna promote it, you know, because everything is it's all about promotion right now. You know, you can do whatever you have to do, but when you don't promote it well, it doesn't go that far, you know. So this one, I think I have to throw that question to you so that we can also work hand in hand, you know, to be able to do it. For example, this tournament that is going on right now, you have to promote it well. It can be done every year for people to understand the projects, what we have to do. So when somebody is even at home, these young ones,
11: 104.5,
10: next year there's this tournament going on, I'll prepare myself, I want to be a football player. And that is where you have people, that is where you get the talent, you know. So it's all about hand in hand. We the technical people and the journalists, we can work hand in hand and put the gospel out there.
7: If you are
11: okay,
7: we any someone or the other and baby that are someone giant and so I don't know and not and a bit to just say Ghana Mrante and Emma Bawa I do copy mu ewo Scotland Glasgow aye Commonwealth Games no 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
12: he took them until we speak. People cannot just speculate. Well, the CGA would make an official statement about that. We haven't spoken about that. And what I can say is that our athletes and officials traveled in batches and they are coming home in batches. Until the final team comes, we cannot speak to that. Until the final team comes, nobody can confirm that. I was with the team. I came last night and the others are coming. Until the final team comes in, I cannot confirm. I am in touch with my people and we will not speak to that until the final team comes in.
7: Wey Erin Zema senior man Charles Osei Asibe barrister the senior man or the Akuda also no no ababedu and the ultimate kawo he omo akachire no omo eba omo na do omo koye and the so monkan bibia to 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

0: 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tie Malawi 2 games or 6 points are qualified. Zambia 2 games and 3 points Nigeria 2 games and 3 points ena Egypt and so abo 2 games only point utim say the Faroes emano ene man kwi amfa amomo afi uram ewo group B so a say ene tie Cameroon are qualified 2 matches 6 points Ghana abo 2 games Okuta 3 points. And I feel Mali and so abo 2 games or 3 points. And I kivet and so abo 2 games only point be a third day Ghana and so any Mali Ebesia the Besino Ghana Union automatically no were qualified to the next stage of the competition. Now over Sunday and Nema Akoya Sagani to me and we need kima. 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
1: I think I spent half of my time in Europe trying to plan a new game module for Samatex. So I've been talking a lot to Coach Wellington, trying to figure out who is there, who has left. Even in terms of player analysis, we've done a lot. So he's given me a lot. And with what he gave me, I've been able to build a club-wide model that would also affect the junior team as well. So I'm coming back to give that club model, put it into Samatex, make sure that we develop these players. Definitely we're going to look at vertical football because we want to get to the goal as quickly as possible. Unlike Vision, we just probably wanted to develop these players. Samatex is looking at winning the league, so their game module is going to be different from Vision's game module was. It's going to be vertical football. It's going to be a lot of intensity. It has to be exciting players. So of course we're going to start developing the players technically to make sure that foundation is established. And of course we're going to add that first round tactical part of it. But I think that Somerset has what it takes. If you look at the players that they are signing, Somerset is really gearing up for the season. I'm very happy. I can't wait to meet my technical team. I can't wait to meet my players, my captain. I can't wait to have my first word with them. And I can't wait to hit the ground running. I've already lost 2 weeks of preseason. even that I drew the program, I sent it to Wellington. Wellington actually executed it correctly, because after every session, they send me the video, I take a look at it, we discuss it, and then I come up with a message program.

0: so I've been part of it, just not physical. So I'm going to Edukrom, the club, the team has moved there, I'm going to Edukrom, meet them there, join me third week to the 6th week, and after that, we'll see what we can.
1: Efi coach nana koku ajima new summer test coach odia tuga wachresa wa nunu ne lifetime no wa spending more ewa Europe nti tama yelie ya season you know especially under 17 omu eko felie ewa under 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

Now for Obi, any bobo, now say or justify aqua time no 11 a.m. A Jada Ebay and a Beshasia 10th. A Temoa Copum if you had a 14th August. I will tell my committee to Mexico Astro Tefonoso, Eti Monshadon so and for my plan B. Kawadrin Sports, Tuesday, and our Suguswa Ube Otino. You try one by Yeba, Yedi Amanensem Ebetuaso.

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1: All right, Tinti, latest update kakra paso or the eba iwia na said it no ye discussion no and so atwaso menuka say ya menu say Derek wonso ajedwa show no eye life ewo eye Facebook no so nti obetime ajoni ewo Facebook no so you just search for Plan B 104.5 ewo Facebook uko Facebook a na wa search for Plan B 104.5 show no eye life ewo ho from 1 to 3 p.m. Yeah, the jumadi and so the brown tea and 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
2: ehe
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3: 104
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2: and say Chelsea uhwe tama Todd Boehly buy na why not you say Nkolana no beto no
1: beto
2: but any in Alonso so say or experience kakra
1: kakra afra
2: sino do that yes great place for the Henderson
1: yeah
2: any a year Danny Welbeck in tis no ma fa a year set piece coach
1: a year good a year good Chelsea players no say boys no omuchi omuchi enti omu they will force you to play nonsense especially when it comes to the final third no Estaval no mene sa small boys no Pedro Neto no any Joao Pedro no omunya nya bo no wo sa final third ho anti ankoko na penalty beba ana se free kick beba ana se free kick e betimi abetudwa anti se wo bi oyɛ expect e wo sa ni ma we mu set piece I hope say a good and she said Chelsea a Arsenal for Anamochia but a few dear meeting a can pin say Chelsea ni Arsenal yeah safe dying. Who say Chelsea for Ashe Arsenal Chelsea a team watete Arsenal for power
2: Ubekai Tamala
1: Drogba
2: Emirates Bia or the board what him.
1: What you say? But sa era ne fi hono Arsenal so what tonight Chelsea for so
2: I tell that I see team can see a part.
1: What do you say? But see you with it. Meaning, say Chelsea,
2: premiership, near Carabao, near FA Cup, and Ambobo. Domestic competitions,
1: oh, yeah,
2: no, no, no, no, no, no, no, no, no, no, no, no, no, no, no, no, no, no,
1: no, no, no, no, no, no, no, no, no, no, no, no, no,
2: no, no, no, no, no, no,
1: no, no, no, no, no, no, no, no, no, no, no, Yabaji yeah, Champions League.
2: The MVC.
1: Na Arsenal dey nwaji.
2: The MVC.
1: Any bibia. MVC. Any one come to.
2: Ebi ani kona no dey.
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2: 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Emraso say ye di eye amanolin sam kakra in saka no. E di ebre ye ti fu ni na plan B 104.5 FM once again. Kawaji Sports and Tuesday afternoon. 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
3: 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football no akoji na home na so abrante ne eche se I'm not rethinking about retirement. Or just any idea why not just we play football? No, or pursue football? No, or course why no ball? Then put crown on. Edu baby, na se aye. On one feel se of feel se aye. Ni mpumu. I am ra. We retire from football. See for now ne party. We book some esiakain. Ediama aye Santos. Ewo Brazil memo. 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
4: We spoke a little bit, of course, he counts on me, and then in the end it's always on you to show your best, to be in your best shape. So for me it was important to hear that the club counts on me, that he counts on me, and now it's on me to show my best. 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
3: we any and someone Mateo Kovacic wono isi akain edi ema eye mansi buku na yedi unsem enso edi ema u eo kasevidi su plan B 104.5 FM na yenko piemu ewo Italy biem na uko honuma tima yefeni Lazio enye 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
4: It'll be a big talking point of me coming here, but I hope by the time I leave, everybody recognises what I can give and bring to this club. Hopefully it's a good few years yet, but I'll give absolutely everything every day for this club, the team. And yeah, I just want to be myself, try and help as much as possible, both on the pitch, off the pitch, in every area really, and just try and help.
3: We any and someone a Jordan Henderson wono a player and as a new player Eddie Ma Chelsea Eddie Atuja Edon Sem Eddie Emao and so Honum Openi Arsene Wenger former Arsenal a coach and a nuko pimu and FIFA for Akatia wono and out to say Odi Ejuma Honum a international football association board no Openi and so a bridge who yipa na obekaya na oche chemu and a Infantino ni FIFA Forward Enterprise ya 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Infantino edjuma no chese sa initiative ya na se project we no woni ho he Infantino anka bibia anje no eno afa ne nachi and what they are doing about FIFA Forward Enterprise. Inti, as one guy just said, I didn't win any one way. Se Infantino, who to me what SR FIFA Forward Enterprise, Nibaya, or no, as in Wenger, or no, near Joe FIFA, no, one can be answer no, or just say, I did ya, or no, dear, would you push Infantino said, yeah, why she ye pa pressure, and one so, of your federations now, you will far. Any a year other federations no or more mounting pressure on themselves all resign because the way or day a football or any FIFA no see Kasem any corruption ya debia and cost you pa say no you for HS omba ya swan resign woman kasabetium ho ako for me omu omu competitions no mu the arrival and your World Cup no the ban is Infantino obey she ye pa is Infantino they say no a camera question resign or be resigning Eddie FE FIFA onum and yes our party out to me say teams no and as a federations no womo and penisukra. Now you catch us the phone once no and you know or must sign a set piece coach or boa Aston Villa last season or mutumi every name a year UEFA Europa League no or penia utumi se feno Austin McPhee or Bon Humodi Yipa about the set pieces corner kicks free kicks yemwa na teams into utilize ya or yad yipa say Arsenal for a few trouble no or mu you see set piece coach Eddie winning games edgy a year league no utu the Chelsea for HSA or penny Aston McPhee no Aston Villa wako sign on so on back womo na womo set piece wunsem and conkine and for momo no moon to me and come in ewo a season winty 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mpenifo hwe na goalkeepers no so no value no ye increase no say e turn 70 million pounds a 150 was say e turn na to goalkeeper yes de bia no e dey top strikers near the top midfielders o can say maybe ntin say ma asembe go vich former Chelsea goalkeeper Eddie Atuja
5: teams have done now is instead of you know, they feel like there's a lot more similar goalkeepers out there. So instead of spending 120 or 100 million on one, they'll spend 3 times 30, you know, and they'll almost think, well, if one doesn't work out, we'll get another one. If you look at, yeah, you look at Man United, other clubs, they've gone through goalkeepers many, many times. And, you know, I just think it's, it doesn't generally work. I still think if you go and get a goalkeeper, go get the one you want, spend the money that you want, and then normally it works out quite well. TV.
3: 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To say a year, Zabi Alonso, or Chess, a few with Chelsea still nano, Womugusu or Mueto, or so Munia Toda, or Metosa, or Mato Welbeck, or Mato a year Henderson, or Chess still nano Chelsea. Sign by two players to pant. More movies at Chelsea, Womu Ebejano, or just Womu Emianjae, or Ebe two players to pa, Yin Tinsema, and yet Xabi Alonso, coach Edima Chelsea, Edia Tuja.
6: Season is a moment to invest, to buy, to get players, to sell players, so but to do things with a plan that we had in mind. 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
3: Xabi Alonso and our team in Kanwono and your coach Eddie Emma and yet Charles Bukuno. You don't say Eddie Emma Casemiro so plan B104.5 FM. Menu Casemiro Arsenal for Omunso Omo permission say a brand TFL Christian Norgaard last season Omo Echo sign on. 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
2: All right, Tinti, you better hear comments. I say, or they are busy. You're calling him. 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
3: oko yenia meje so
2: bia boko de
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2: as a za ye no ade na abuti ma ya fa
3: oh se muna mu ye mpen fu no
2: remember weda ho mpen fu me here expert e wo weda mu
3: oh man kasa we se me buy se muna mu ye mpen fu na mu nim do yourself under this weather.
0: This is Plan B.
2: Many experience be our
3: until you need to be our
2: recommend
3: your man
2: be many
3: oh okay because now me say mom you painful no but me a say
2: ground
3: do yourself under this so once I say you are boy you are from mom
2: what are we doing minimum
3: here what else who's a wolfy mountains
2: yeah
3: huh it's mountains no what do you say then I'm where
2: oh yeah yeah bibia Whether we are there to
3: move,
2: say a normal because said the old canoe may if he say anity, and to ye nibi be a
3: when ye
2: be a normal to say there will be a otema, will be a war, and of rungu, say a normal.
3: Oh,
2: what I say, sir,
3: into ye your one down one,
2: dear woman, woman,
3: okay.
2: And I'm here then, oh, wait a
3: minute, maybe,
0: sir.
3: This is fun, sir. Who's it before? Sometimes they ask him too many
2: and pedophobian, baby. William, you can say, William, sir, Gianni Fantino, which we are, Abbey. A Camille Corsair, Europeans, no. Ekiki against, but as a African leaders and the more so they are supporting Gianni Infantino.
3: Oko my incha it's for near for or multi Plan B. When you say yen bibi funo, you are doing different when it comes to scarcem. When say Europe no almost Europe ne dear own onyaya conche fifasi.
2: Ampa
0: 104.5
3: omo munyaya
2: omo shefi fase
3: omo shefi fase
2: ka football no shefi fase
3: yes omo no metimi agavin football no but who say fifa bansa europe fo no omo ba e na fifa ye na adwen say ono oyeku a so obo join here the rules and regulations be obo bia no o de be ye juma e na fifa ko ye obi bia wa ye no hu say o detectima federations no e san say Afibia
2: Omauska.
3: Yes. Sana FIFA eno. But se usu uji wudi. Na uji onasu. Na we ni e dinya. Oka. Usu beka because u ni wa. Na ka FIFA ni ho. And sana Europe na kwe. And Europe is. Meka se. Europe is equivalent. Or they are like the African continent. Sana Europe na kwe. The number of federations are. And associations are Europe wano. Like I say, similar to the African continent, but bibini adri.
2: Africa in 54.
3: Yeah, 54. So what I say, but Europe no, we use small smaller countries. Nifima, But the African smaller countries, they are lesser than the bigger ones. Sana, make us Europe. The small, small countries are more. So what I say? So the bigger European countries, make they are similar to this African continent. They detect for the Europe's. So what I say? Many just say FIFA because San Marino say, and Macedonia say, oh, take a decision, be manu. FIFA looks at the giant in Euro football, and they are the ones talking. But over African continent, yes, can you hear no do? If we okay, we are this we crow a buy. Oh, they are above only the buy
1: 0.5
2: Super Cup, yeah.
3: Super Cup,
2: no. And our Super League, you know.
3: Yes, all the African food, you know, as to say yes, on those kind of things, no.
2: Because of Scott,
3: that is the thing. So, what I say, and you see, Europe is looking at how the World Cup. Even the expansion of the World Cup, how it's affecting certain things. It sometimes makes the game boring. But people don't know how to do it. Because even if you have a hydration break, that few 2 minutes or 3 minutes or
2: maybe
3: advert best is 6. Obia will be 30. Thought. And as a scale was the plan, it tells you this World Cup generated more money than all the World Cups I have. So it tells you that. The African continent sees that, say FIFA called wise car we are. If you me mind, now if you me mind, I hate and I hate do you juma. I hate and never could be bottom. I hate never for baby are you, and that is what the African continent is thinking about. Africa is using their mind. Say they want to show us. Say oh, we knew she fall, but they know, and they have to play smart and make the money come. Say Scalpo about African continent now yet be. But do you know one funny thing? When the money comes, it's only 10% a penny project. Diakano, you will be ever far. So, dear Europe, ne yenu. So, see, Europe, Ekutiae, CONCACAF support Europe. It's the only Africa. And I hear supporting their FIFA, yenu. But as I speak to you right now, FIFA are boycotting offer, no. Because we say federations, no.
2: Against.
3: Yes. So if we have, let's say we have CONCACAF, Europe, Africa, Oceanic, and I think say Asia. Say even three quote FIFA, two NASA foot be the FIFA. And you see, I love what the Europeans are doing. But Europe so Omonkika or Nyama Bima almost omo try some bay. But because a FIFA Nasem na banu.
2: Omo de akataso.
3: And I love that. You see, the football shouldn't be full of money because football now open so expanding cost 64. No, gee, your supporters. No, look at now. You guys say World Cup tickets abroad.
1: FM,
3: like those are World Cup tickets. No, you can afford it now. World Cup tickets only buy a ticket. It's almost 10,000 plus. Because here, 90 minutes too. Nippon here, they beat me up. Over 2 coin.
2: Let me finance on a ticket. Maybe go far as $9,000.
3: Oh, and I'm going to say, even this one, but maybe the bathroom.
2: Oh, the bathroom.
3: Yes, the bathroom.
2: Because I can say one of your matches is not $1,000+.
3: Yes.
2: In $900+.
3: And you see.
2: And
3: you
2: see.
3: Good.
2: What is that? A man for fee Ghana hako ina adodo na hebo no wa stadium na chiyo.
3: Yes, no, say unto me, unse, yes, bibi ya fee no.
2: Unti me inti 200 million.
3: Even has the kotoko kra, VIP ya je tren de kra, nkofu unto me.
2: Ofane, nene doosun.
3: Yes. So what you say? So imagine, you are hosting a World Cup, I'm supposed to go and watch 90 minutes. And I'm paying.
2: Ni ya jiu 50,000 Ghana city, 500 million.
3: How?
2: Oba Ghana hae tasa as you.
3: That is the thing. I thought you pick onto. So what you say? And you see, Oshé Waf Kona, Air Consuye, supporters can go. And you say, Omu Niskao, but Nibu Edi, so supporters can go. But Europe, no show man, they make sure they do their programs in such a way that they will have the fans at the stadium. And they have FIFA Women's World Cup, Beba. What do you have stadium, Beye? Do you get any nyama to say you are Beba and Edinete? Because of how outrageous the ticket price and the flight and also accommodation in the village is like. So I think the understanding of the UEFA thinking about the fans, not only their pockets, not only their continent, but thinking around the world, say when you bring this thing, it's going to affect our football, the love of the game, and the fans. And we your man said we'll boycott it. But you see, the Infantino aye, woman who are did. Now, when some say I didn't make us
2: yeah.
3: Say next election bar, do vote against him. Because now,
2: because I'm crying, so resign.
3: Yes, your personal advisors are stepping down.
2: Yeah,
3: and it tells a whole lot of greediness you have when it comes to money issues. Because now, so Obi be retired, and Obi be dropping out, and also Obi be joining Juma cry. Shouldn't have been this, but to the extent say, when you brought this thing out, you saw say you sabotaged it. You didn't even consult them, and the journalists who broke that news had a vivid or make us a factual about the figures and whatever the mindset you had with this offer. So it tells you that Infantino neho eyakikan.
2: Okay.
3: And neho kikan, it means that you are going to lose your seat. Now Sepp Blatter, the same thing happens to Sepp Blatter. Since I said that away, you will be local.
2: They say, oh, no, so the park energy and auto mobile park
3: energy. That is the thing, and that is the same way Infantino is going to go through. And you see, one thing the football industry, the administrators are not learning is that when you make money lead you, that is the same way you go astray. Because when you be brisk and be bra, some decisions you will have, you sideline your people and think that you have more sense. And more knowledge in the game. But no, if you even go accept the offer, you need people to approve it. It's if you have one baby, you say BB Funo, and you too, because you ask her. And you see, I do be a day, I make her say, yeah, just scan. Now, we are being accountable with the mania. Now, keep up, boy. But when FIFA comes to our nation and we try to, try to say, you know, project, private investors, I am my area courtroom. Then they come and grant tell you that our association is doing better when it comes to our football. But when you rank our football in terms of worldwide, it's something. And you see, it's only in Ghana. Nigeria is corrupt. Cameroon is corrupt. This is Plan Rwanda is corrupt. 4.5. Ivory Coast is corrupt. Togo is corrupt. Burkina. So many African countries are corrupt. So
2: when it comes to football,
3: yes. When it comes to FIFA money and our association, many countries are corrupt. They know people in the country even cry for those things. But you see, according to say, the only thing they will use against you, do you have evidence?
2: An idiot.
3: That is what they will tell you. Do you have evidence? But if you don't have evidence, we can see Ghani. Say. Football in the African continent. Look at how the Europe are making development process in their country.
2: Yeah.
3: Do you get it? It's yes, some papa. Africans for no, they should stop following their time. Because you won't be there forever. Now also got 3 years. Now also try so be suggesting so then or yeah, you are supporting a corrupt idea that the FIFA president was bringing.
2: And Tiaba say, what is the future of football Africa? Because said the Plan B. Now maybe monitor about all the associations under I can't say in careful no do not support the Gianni Infantino, you know,
3: yes,
2: because of money.
3: Yeah, you need money.
2: Pass your hold mobi. Na me making kind idea Malawi, Ali Katu, the worker, Kived, Onuswa Kasa, Mali Fuakasa.
3: They need money.
2: They say almost.
3: Yeyaskan the football. No.
2: Na problem ni say as to say, si cannot be reflecting on African football development.
3: That is
2: only a problem.
3: That is why
2: greediness in a dozen.
3: It's in a European person media too. Do you get it? The Europeans, that is their reason. They want to back that thing. And you see, Uba even the continent, Uko countries no more supporting Fantino, Nevesina. Some of the executives in that country, their football associated country, the authorities they don't support it. But if an normal voice no be do. Apart from their president, their general secretary, and their vices, about one more voice go kwechi no dia kan your voice in kwechi and I think say that is why the Europeans are seeing those things and the Europeans know really know us say ye e basca sema ye transu ye di e basca sema e fa anya hwe that is why they too they are not supporting it and they know say scanimba e wo nkofu e beko mboto. Do you get it?
2: Yeah.
3: They know say scanimba e wo nkofu e beko mboto and I support whatever they are doing. Beautiful there. Yeah, in scan the road by magic. So what I say? A toki. One guy is all bribing me. It's magic. Bogas all bribing me and I'm in G. It's the only end of the Tiamasi. Yeah, yes, can they in football. But the reflection is what you are not going to see. And you are not going to miss. It's the body Babiano will not support it.
2: Okay. Derek, and what are you doing on the issue of football? No team says, you know, baby, I can't know. Gianni Infantino. A man for call is say on step it down. Na you heard it. So you didn't have that too no. Man so what you be at to me.

0: plan B FM suna mirese no what you say
1: yes
0: your friend eh berima eh be man jechi say berima be man jechi say out to me no
1: na na be man
0: berima
1: yes
0: say out to me no
1: yes
0: ikrum atim dwana say I be usu no yeah you know
1: aha
0: I
1: don't know so wonderful nana we dey miss me your chini pa nya nchen
0: so who masi
1: me me fi masi
0: masi
1: asafo ho na
0: asafo say asafo masi
1: masi
0: na okobu nso
1: nso sa sa ho ni
0: na afu ro mu dwana say nti ene mame we say eh mikro mu hne ye say uru fi okro mu ehne aben a o yira adwaba asi nti berima beye man jechi say autusu bi nu utim say the king of achim dynasty ay ben usuno
1: nana nkwaso
0: nana nkwaso
1: nkwaso ye den ya asi onkwaso man nkwatinti anu fa wa
0: onye kama
1: dynasty
0: o ya ban penipa anya se nkitwa nti nana pia onkwaso
1: onkwaso nana oko
0: yeah
1: ya wishing nana birthday oko ansa me come asems me pacho me ye elite kaka
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1: oko me preach here
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1: o caps ya he
0: enye cap bi ana
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0: ana say ana na dia by say 34
1: o cap lo so
0: no say 34 ni nyina important
1: o cap lo so
0: o ni na me je
1: community 49
0: what the community show do for him community show
1: right ana say Manchester say Manchester o community 21
0: what the champions league da
1: me cap ya he me cap your 49 o dey 34 debi mo 49 trophies
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0: league league junior oba na
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0: what I say, it's no Mosepe, Nenia Brown, also per se African, Kayasu, Yetimi, a genuity of fans. I send me by Africa, obient me issue statement. Obient me issue, and right, England FC, Effie. Almost the statement, but some infantino on two. Now, countries need be a while, almost your catch will say 2 or 2. Into March election, BC. Now, infantino, no better. Now, let Derek a cast in make up BC tsunami free, infantino, eh? Almost you can do any bibra, eh? That crow, oh, say, a how near by own home, the ball pine, you are cuisine antis is an eterno. It be near to infantino. Now, a brofo cast in the or say the body of the dead is a lesson to the living. When you say obi wo da ho no and say wa o ti ase no hwa o say eh e betimi aye mi o oko e ba mi bu wi say o ye banyan safo a obi hu bebi e ko e ko fo mu ti krom ha o mu di ye football ne go to pre no ye de ye show mu kose o mu nko so kusi nante chife na nka no nko neti so eh asemba ko pe eno kan eh se ekufu adu e se ni botom asemba ko pe
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0: 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Now, again, I'm entity. Ghana Olympic Committee ni a Commonwealth Association of Ghana. Omwa, almost you oversee, you can't say, to a Commonwealth Games here, koi. Oko, omu the statement about say, yaya adie.
1: In your 2 medals.
0: Yaya adie. Oko cha, 2 medals. BFM. 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Ah, I don't know, person, chairman. No. You're the 40 athletes. 40. 40 athletes and a call a Commonwealth Games. You have silver barco, bronze barco, mosi ayade. 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
1: Yeah.
0: Yadi 5 medals ne baye. Including Joseph Poamua Oji Gold. 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Ye starti ko Commonwealth Games 1954 and ye starti ye. From 1954 to 2026, ye total medals e ye 63. Ye total medals ye 63. Osha, Australia, this Commonwealth, omu nya gold 70. Gold in kwa 70. And so Ghana, ye total medals from 1954 up to date, 63, including 15 gold medals. Now, last 4 years, ye koye, ye the 5 medals aba. Now, this year, ye swan ko for 40. Ako. Ye the 2 medals, 2 silver bako, any bronze bako. 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I'm telling them straightforward. Oh my God, yeah. And then, now, 2 medals, unim. 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She last, bucho unkebe. She said, yena bucho unkebe, Yesu.
1: Ose omu mfesi, omu mwomu.
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2: Sorry.
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0: Omu mwomu.
1: Mr. Sari.
0: Eh?
1: Also, no crappy preaching, no, or no, tenable be and freno.
0: Oh, my, 1999. Your first match in Australia, Baruki Sutete Kwao in your red card. Now you play Abisu Juliana Kakraba, no Nimbobo Pa, no prior to bench. Yeah, boy, a third match, no. Almost CCTV now, Baruki Sutete Kwao, any Juliana Kakraba, no more feature, away.
1: Omoko.
0: And then, Yanti Baruki Sutete Kwao, any Juliana. No, yeah. 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
1: I said walk up here kwa say ni pa be Ghana for be 24-30 eko siki for asalam
0: on be siki because ni ma yen ni na emwo kru no enti say Amadou Mohamed men's 55 kg division boxing unya bronze any Zinabu enya silver ena ati yenim na say ye beka so ma yade afan but mayim be jina hon kase ye de enko 440 akọ na 40 no or ya yade the Ghana Olympic Committee any Commonwealth Committee no they have failed. 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
1: 11 million Ghana
0: dollars
1: 11 million dollars
2: 11 million Ghana
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1: 11 million dollars
0: chef dimension
1: what na meka se na say 100 and something billion.
0: Oh, coach, and you scan 11 million. Oh, and Kayamo Moshia Nyankasa. By Yamo Scano, who did 2 medals brain? Not last 4 years, so they 5 brain. It is a sharp decline. It is a sharp decline. TNT me, Major, no more issue statement. Me, who statement I'm saying? And then I'm okay. But first thing, and someone apologize to Ghanaians. Sadia Nyanya, dear. Keto Krokumu Konomu Ekojigua. No ma be ya ko round of 32 nti ya ya de and I say ya ji 2 medals ya ya de Ghana enye di enye ye casports a enye di brain no
1: oh yes sure pa because okoy Ghana ha ye first facility eye players and I say athletes
3: 104
1: e di ko competition no oh ni ni say eno na e di enya because wo mo a eya de pa wo ho but I don't think say wo mo na former na and I say omo any opportunity a lead the various associations are a make sure say omo a lead to a sa competition omo hun crop for na edo mu eko
0: oko
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1: Na de na hit no. 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
0: 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Over 70 licensed air coaches. Share kotoko. Kotoko afa coach ama local coaches nama isi. This year, okasa kotongo enkofa local coach ama no be fan.
1: Wa fan pa.
0: Bashi yu. 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Say Adriana on the Bruni that a Kotoko Bruni Eric Tinkler.
1: Adriana, you know who? Samobodu.
0: Okay, so I'm going to know about what team be draft school. What about team be, sir? Maybe
1: draft school or
0: about one of the teams. Oh, Kucha. You be
1: regardless.
0: Yeah, sure. Yet to come, Hana, ye local coaches in Nina and ye Jumani.
2: Yes, sir.
0: Oh, Bembe, what the episode of Bembe?
2: And yes, sir, who's it? Local coaches, no. Do you train your mono? Or no, our bong? It's very good fun in Kola. When they train your local coaches, no, Pampa, any ogum?
1: Maybe, mammy, me a phone line.
2: How do you phone line? Because I will be a phone line.
0: Oh, who's that? No, I'm somewhere else in here.
2: No, good, nature.
0: Yes, our coaches, no. Yenya coaches will come out.
1: PhD.
0: Yenya coaches will come out.
2: PhD.
0: Oh, what are your coaches will come out?
2: Ogun yen to be man national yen man under 70 den e see oko fe oba be can story such e
0: yen yen coach so kuma me se enko fa oti akenten na onu na oye afrani mu ni eyinu sa system e oti akenten pe na aka no yen ko fa no mo aye na sisi e coach se o ha ne emwa e na isi abrofo start team ye be Ghana Premier League 7 ye benya 7 teams aye abrofo.
1: Okay, 0551656656 0551656565. Over to me, I join a conversation or also Wabasumi. Hello, good afternoon. Good afternoon, sir.
3: Yes, sir.
1: Yes, Makoku. Mama come to say.
3: I'm going to go to the house. I'm going to go to the house. I'm going to go to the house. I'm going to go to the house. I'm going to go to the house. I'm going to go to the house. I'm going to go to the house. I'm going to go to the house. I'm going to go to the house. I'm going to go to the house. I'm going to go to the house. I'm going to go to the house. I'm going to go to the house. I'm going to go to the house. I'm going to go to the house. I'm going to go to the house. I'm going to go to the house. I'm going to go to the house. I'm going to go to the house. I'm going to go to the house. I'm going to go to the house. I'm going to go to the house. I'm going to go to the house. I'm going to go to the house. I'm going to go to the house. I'm going to go to the house. I'm going to go to the house. I'm going to go to the house. I'm going to go to the house. I'm going to go to the house. I'm going to go to the house. I'm going to go to the house. I'm going to go to the house. I'm going to go to the house. I'm going to go to the house. I'm going to go to the house. I'm going to go to the house. I'm going to go to the house
0: Okay.
1: chairman general via boko dia
3: oko via boko ya fami buachi ya don ka safi pam pam
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1: mo beji.
3: This is
1: Plan
3: D. Once you're my country, I said, if you're here, you're here.
1: You know the argument to give him.
3: I gone for Arsenal. Say, mm. So I want you to go and beg me to be first Vinicius.
1: Okay.
3: Okay.
1: You.
3: I'm in general being too
1: good afternoon.
4: Good afternoon, Abu.
1: Sina, you never called here.
4: Oh, you go and open that more. No, what name?
1: We were joining the new Kamapa. I first saw Kasafe.
4: I
1: could
4: down.
1: From
4: do the do.
1: Do the do, you
4: ain't your way. Honorable.
1: General,
4: I don't know what I'm saying.
1: This is Plan D. Okay.
5: Good afternoon, sir. Simon, a question is a second for the other.
1: Okay, Simon, are there for anything?
5: No, who could be doing so and go so say has defended the Air Force South Africa? Now, I mean, the issue of South Africa, we're going to Ghana. You could say it'd be a big banana or no or something. South Africa, which in a potoka, was signed with the air. You see, may your first name, my best of potoka, and a pamano. On who do you tell me, young Penwa?
1: All right.
5: And I say, Nanka, Ghana, I'm sorry, no good geography.
1: Okay.
5: Nanya, Kosun, and yet, she could give me that dorsal. I'm a Ghana football
6: Mr. Garlic Information Center, I'm a Samako do action.
1: But if we're gonna put you,
6: you embra now, we say you may be not to know now, can't see Ghana, M's a blast house, a man, Omuko, I'm an onukobo, and many and
7: family
6: by now. I see Omu, you may be near to me, to me, Castle Megan, and I don't know. Men of any Adinipa, Wakasa, Yavia. 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
8: ntii ye minister
1: o man pa
8: o so o ye minister for all and yes football ko a adi ntina sa di we ko so
1: okay
8: de ebeto aso
1: Derek
9: oko no me de max okunedu na sem na ni hear me e so mo fire no but ye fire na me sure say o me ni obi obi replace no to definitely no e so mo fire no because we will not sit in this country now me kind say we preparation ground preparation ground I do fine and I need the second boy na you tell say oh preparation ground but group stage where few
1: 2 points
9: tell me now tell my AG South FIFA World Cup no now Burkina Muamaba Togo Kromundu baby I
1: okay Sabi Yankoy
9: Okocha Amedye said you're not making a mystery share yempu the last generation superstar coach I will come where you coach you at Kenton you can coach you so almost so team sisa sisi asana state bobo yare timin camp the last generation superstar coach I will hire you at Kenton
1: yankof
9: yankof no sign make sure
0: coaches e wa hard ye ne enjoy de ye enye sa e bedu baby no Ghana Premier League 18 teams 18 abrofo na ya ya assistant coaches ni e before o de asema makin ye mfanto o
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Printing paper, no cassette. 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I was your permission coin, and I saw Pentremubia. 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I watch in Tremua, tell me the 0267 786648. 0246 778 6648. And I say, well, crap, website, and I'll call about www.

0: from brain a bibia into me in repair. But then before that, you see my mini birthday way. I'm from a bibia into me repair. Wafa Ajerin Boati, principal and CEO for Eastern Press Multimedia College, and then and birthday one more da Roma and you see how you say not just say your tunum and I see we crown your bottom not just say move friend your pick it not da Roma and then what shape yeah yeti hanu senti wafa ajeni mbwati nkoko Eastern Press Multimedia College CEO yama happy birthday yeswe nyanko ponse onumu na 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
1: Yeah.
0: And we are Mwaha.
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0: Yes.
1: Ebusi ya pain.
0: Yes.
1: Atas oma Ebusi ya advisor. 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
0: Uni se plan B heni nano. 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
0: okay
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0: okay
1: and all the blow nose and what washing it for fair all
0: right
1: man sound sound kwa yekos insana na udu kwa ku chie chie a year salad on Zayachi. Now, who could she be? Also, Obama infection.
0: Oh, okay, and that is a sign.
1: A sign.
0: Oh, okay.
1: Intimate room. So, Babo, who buy no bow, or Dolphin now who buy. And number B, who are, who are, no one, what's for one, one, ten, ten, ten, ten. Oh, and your own found Zanya now could sign.
0: Okay.
1: Secondly, Miss Ramo. Why no more dry hand sanitizers use so hand sanitizers and one is boy was a corona now is a crown
0: yes
1: but we still need the hand sanitizers this very time pa.
0: Okay
1: oh shana oh him and I said blow no sir now up a hand sanitizer now they are all on safe fefe oh the phones I bet me now kind of chubby
0: okay
1: oh boy who buy no now we'll sound but what do for whom buying for fair fair
0: and yes any idea or sell COVID protocols
1: yes I know who phones
0: okay
1: because in say yeah now they transfer now they chubby now kata ni kodi na air sign crop walk into Mr. Mo yeah this way I see eat fruits and vegetables
0: fruits and vegetables vegetables okay
1: anka moko yere
0: Sir, me dem do say bi ya to so ni.
1: Me te wo bi obi se moko ye fruit. Into na give you say say moko ye bi.
0: Na
1: pear nso ye avocado vegetable.
0: Vegetable. The last time I'm say fruit.
1: Sir. I say adie na
0: ayenya ma science.
1: Aya kwere kwere because ni aye ni say ye chira ye.
0: Yes.
1: And then me mu say ye say asosa.
0: Asosa. Asosa. By first ni e ka vegetables e bia nya kontomire.
1: Oh my say.
0: E bia cabbage bi. By sisi adie de ni o me bia fresh.
1: Africa.
0: Yes you okro kra ye fruit.
1: But anyways, as a son, we adapted to it because the piano no be as she had for fro.
0: Yes,
1: into yaka fruit, yaka vegetables. Why work you could too and car pineapple,
0: grofre,
1: yes, especially niama vitamin C, ne kesi emu pano, ele ye tabwa, but uyo bia untu, ya ungrofo bi omu mpe fruits, I just say supplements,
0: okay,
1: omu pesa vitamin supplements, ni adia non so misremu. 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
0: ahabani
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0: eno so e ye pa o
1: e ya na o sa
0: be ya ase ya ni problem ni achi mi ya ma
1: e bro o ni bi o mi
0: da da da da ei no si atete an medane
1: oh
0: me be fie na dia sa
1: ba e be bua wa nka
0: e be bua mi ba ti
1: Naya didn't have a target. Yeah. Because I know who here at least once a week and another once a month be
0: okay.
1: Upon one. Na sister me now correction. Let the BRB and I'll be trying to buy your answer. I'll go hospital.
0: Yeah.
1: I'll go pay your answer. That be that. And I need to do home, Miss Row. Da. I have not made the end.

0: I'm crossing, baby. I'm crossing, no.
1: Yes.
0: I'm crossing, that's
1: right. Be on Marsh, Pan, Nomini, Nam Krum, 247.
0: Yes, I
1: do. No, tell him, sir, Dumano.
0: A Dumano, and that, oh, sir, me say, Minim set, some cock will be. Ah, me make sure some day, yam. And as I'm sorry, I may, Diana, may, and now, Mini, Mini, why we be abu. Mini problem behind me here, and I said, my cost one of my enemy because one da. Now, you also, oh, me want one day, me want one day, me want hope, but shall I let him not have him into Miss Ramu. Oh, branda, oh, break cry, now I win that time at least. And ya 8 hours of sleep, dear. Abey ever bwa me,
1: 8 hours.
0: 8 hours.
1: Not to say. One that could be a chassis by the 8, 9, 10, 11, 12, 1.
0: Fantastic.
1: 2, 3, 4, 5.
0: Fantastic.
1: Okay. 8 cross a door. So it's a funny 9. With the best 9 cry. Okay. Okay.
0: Okay. And also, sorry, I won't break. What is the way you rejuvenize?
1: Yes.
0: And you'll be never one nap chest stress no stress incredible brain probably body no stress no matter where you because we you see body no more than as I said send me as I said we you see body no oh money for me machine cry rest and that will be paid
1: and I will cry no more cabal of the means my child must see you can't teach you can't cheat
0: you can't cheat nature back over come back home pussy you know as I said with the man
1: yes
0: I'll push up in kakeduro because this cold weather dear when your ginger will blend it now the bayer drink be crying let me these smoothies pineapple ginger smoothie and also banana smoothie now the ginger kakaraka ginger no play more vital role.
1: Okay.
0: So you been so unpe smoothie and now the when you ginger no sugar. Which you try ginger and ketin ketin na the sugar kakara mix na obere.
1: Okay.
0: And no sa no. Sore throat obegwa ginger fast fast.
1: Oh okay.
0: I know your fastest way to solve sore throat. Pastor obeye obegbaka gidigidi bia ginger. So when you hear that to send me now to me with ginger, it's a word, yeah. Now sugar kakara, now they are better so. No crap. Now we did not say, pepe. You did not chat so crap. No.
1: Okay.
0: You see a pain. Yeah, so, Oshana yare now to me at NFA.
1: Oshana say.
0: Oyare, now yare no to me wa.
1: Okay.
0: Tenafie.
1: Alright. Jiwa home.
0: Ni na, ni a home, jiyan na nam.
1: Yes.
0: Nina, near Homage, and then numb. And yes, I woke us oh, dear, me home family, and so met that be.
1: Oh, you more say, me home fan or trancy, bob, pay a lend befanso.
0: Yeah,
1: I am Muka,
0: I am bad ye.
1: As I may Muka say, and me trances I pay a yalian no befamiso.
0: But who be sir?
1: What be sir?
0: But to be sir or cast, I had that. Edrechian or collapse him here in local hospital. It was why I'm here at the crow. What's an hour?
1: Say, I'll be by a near.
0: Do you home? What do you home, sir? Now, when you be any problem, why who saw not near Pastor or your home piano? Now, I own come on. Table your pain.
1: Yes, all right. I wish you are Estarenos and I and Otininka se wa betretre kwanya kata no ye befa so na ye tuasie na bibibia tumie wiipia na se ya brain as usia

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Dionysiemo. 22nd of August 2026, 2:13 of September 2026. The way you adapt, Miminda, and you can see other beer. And yes, you want no more. The DAD said, you made your way. And in the weekends, Makuma Kunai.

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Afe, we shanen so. Say, ya dia, best player award, no. And also at the Hakama Kama Pa. Afe so top scorer, the best goals I can see. What also Benyana award? Best goalkeeper. What also award? Fair play team award. And also a home. Afe team Makuma quote 32 in an hour. Bia Subenyana award. That would be a coffee. Maybe be a to me a repair. Afe, I've won for no. Kicks. Nation Sports Agency. Omo ya scout papa pombe ba ho. 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Venus Sports Water is papa pa. 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
1: But I am no more, man, on a woman, the big, the big, the big, the big, the big, the big, the big, the big, the big,
0: the big, the big, the big, the big, the big, the big, the big, the big, the
1: Oh, so connected.
0: Yeah, you're ready, no?
1: So connected.
0: I'm so connected. Dem pa ne ma obema winter wawalium. 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
0: Yes.
1: You're born ne bekun fast.
0: Ah, some man.
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0: Onwama onpo.
1: Onwama okra me bus si aka me de bae. Na abrantia taxi driver manjini ding. That is very sad. No be some set. We dey me kan kwashe wa say me.
0: Okay.
1: No I say on your baby trimp na. Na impra na on your bane twenu. So only who are Obani Yediane, Obani Sin Yama, Obani Yashi Mano, Obano, Oba walk off on any to one, Obani Yesika, Obe friend, I catch and say, oh,
0: Yesika,
1: Yesika. Now, so Obe Casa, oh, then I would de, and I said, then I'll be dinner.
0: You want to say,
1: a human with to say,
0: Misano,
1: oh, Misano, or Casa on Yediane, Manak, Obani Yediane, Manaka, Obana Becaso, or Nunca Market, Nunca to Tedian, no one yet. It's just a pain. Obey.
0: That's the main question. I was young, so to me, I'm and I say, we cry, we fre. Now, I'm about to say, I'm about to say, I'm about to say, I'm about to say, I'm about to say, hello. Hello. Hello. All right. Hello.
2: Hello.
0: Hello. Hello. Hello.
2: Yeah,
0: Mr. Penny Kobamioku. Emira Ganza.
2: Ah, I love
0: you. This
2: is Plum. And Bombako.
0: Okay.
1: Yes, sir. Present, sir. Present, sir.
0: Sir, gas, no more.
2: Okay.
0: Gas, no more.
2: I'm going to go to the house.
0: Yo, miracle, yeah, that's it. Right. Hello?
3: Hello?
0: Hello?
3: Yes, good afternoon.
0: Afternoon, mommy. Would you never be a free free?
3: Patel, you're bagging you.
0: Oh, mama, give my auntie away.
3: I'm so
0: moved. Oh, Yanni, Oba Bunny, the Empire, and the Kuberman, tell me what you.
3: Oba Bunny, wait a minute, Oba, that's make up.
0: Oh, okay. Okay. Okay. Okay. Okay. Hello?
4: I was telling you.
0: Kofi Ghana.
4: I was telling you.
0: Good afternoon. Do you need to be a free?
5: Mr. Garlic Information Center. I'm a Tamai.
0: Garlic. Garlic.
5: Eja.
0: Mr. Garlic, we ain't here. Oba bwane ni ohia diempa na ankao ye bem ne be tunye kuntem.
5: 4.5. 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Wofufu anu akwa yampesi. Also, if you have a full day, don't call. And then you know who are financing the house and everything at the
0: house.
5: And go on to who? I want to be sure the entry. I've been doing no crowd, no community.
0: Okay.
5: So they are born in the air. They
0: cry.
5: That's
0: it. Yes, so yeah, that's it. Now, Esther, when you're sure you know, and who bet me, I am.
1: Well,
0: I'm sure.
1: ohia die ohia nya permanent o ohia ntana ho afebo aje se wo ye obi a wo mpa adwuma
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0: daddy akoto me nti we
6: ya ma se my debate na yi na ma to ama nti mo ma ya ka sa yi ya na nka ma to a debate
0: ya sorry ya sorry e bi nsi bi o
6: ayo o re so oba bonu ha o sa yi ni ha ni na sa ye o ni ha ni o jare kwa ya na de na sorry na de ko ma bonu so ni tri di sekati o ta de ko mi na aka ni fa
0: Hello.
7: I was here, Pastor Lemio.
0: Pastor O.
7: I was here.
0: Oba Bonny, any of your game plan, not just a Kube Mantem.
7: Let's say, let me, sir, I can if I buy the Asanaka, who eat 3 months. Sir, any problem that I did soon, qua. Uncle Baboni, this may go 3 days. Oba Bonny. Oba Bonny, dear, me say, Oba Bonny, and a ma ultimate more engineer, more press at Bahama. What the one who my check crash said, the Ubaman Pigger, after the now said, they say, you can see a mention of the governor Dana. Oba Bonny, dear, we do them so good.
0: All right, Basu, Yada, say, I was here, I was ready to have him be now. Oh, that's what you would ready. Say, hello.
8: Hello.
0: Maho.
8: I'm a man. Mami, your bar, where is your bar? We'll be 3 days, we'll be coming to bear money.
0: Okay.
8: You see me and Kenneth Hall, you know? Na makaye juma. Abemis, no, that's it, dear, many juma.
0: All right.
8: Na maya, come on. Yo. No, that bonny, dear, you're coming to ask you. Mako, you're coming to ask you. Oh, yeah, Mr. Bonny.
0: Okay. Mama, it's like, you're not saying, hello?
9: Abu Shapani, problem, you cool.
0: Yeah.
9: Yes.
0: Are you fine? I'm fine. Mami men's no bro funny ever cause so I your bro funny ever chance here men's no.
3: Mate.
0: Aba boni. Aba boni on.
3: Enga na jo window. 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
0: Mami aye aye. 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Yes sorry. Won chem bia.
1: Me din chi akase ye koma Mr. Kwenu a wo tie ye.
0: All right.
1: Ye chi obi bia be be. All
0: right.
1: Ye tie fo mu tie ye na. Oba mo fo oba bo ni. Na abante no so wetin want in your kind. Want in your kind. Eh. Wo mi san so ba fa. Me come no so no oba fa oba bo ni.
0: Eh, oba fo oba bo ni no. Da no hia.
1: Da no hia. Na oba lu ku oba bo no.

0: by politicians and the weapons they wear. Look at the security agencies. Puppets of the ruling party, ruling government. And so they are not able to open their mouth, even arrest thieves who ride public cars and are fed by the state. People who earn more and better, well salary and fringe benefits, occupying official houses with chauffeur-driven cars. Benefits come in thousands. They steal the most in the country. Go around the prisons when we go to give communion and pray for them. Some demand for years, and yet those who openly steal and plunder walk our streets. What kind of society is?
1: What may be different between the special prosecutor's office and whatever office of law enforcement? And the reason why I agreed to accept the nomination is that this is a new office. Corruption has done so much damage to this country. In the conflict resolution, it is called structural violence. It's an invisible violence that kills millions without anybody seeing it. Taking millions of cities for oneself under illegal circumstances deprives people of good health, education, and all the developmental facilities you can give. So what I want to do is to be able to set up a credible institution with a credible culture which will be able to block the leakages and the seepages. If I'm able to do that, I don't care even whether I am not able to prosecute anybody. And part of the law says that it is preventative, that if we succeed, we won't need foreign aid. I will say, with blocking my chest, that the amount of seepages and leakages at the ports, if we were to close them, our budget will not need foreign assistance.
2: The Church of Pentecost is over 3.1 million, about 10.38% of the Ghanaian population. And we have brought in 15,000 signatures. I believe that this is significant enough. If they give us time, we can even bring 2 million. Yeah, just to make a statement that this bill, we support it 100%. And so we are praying for the parliamentarians to make good arguments. They should know that there is a creation. This is a sovereign state, but the whole world is a sovereign state with a ruler. And then the one who created us reserves the right to tell us how to behave. If we leave the right to behavior in the hands of the creation, then soon every lifestyle will be shaded by law. So we have some anarchy state, lawlessness in this nation. Now, if you want to have sex with a beast, I say it's okay. If I want to have sex with a pig, it's okay. If I want to marry my daughter, it's okay. If I want to have sex with a tree, it's okay. So where are we going? So the issue is not about rights. The issue is about morality.
3: Because we live in a world where we are told we are the leaders of tomorrow, and the politicians of the day have ensured that tomorrow never comes. Let us today tell the politicians of the day that the tomorrow they have been talking about is today.
4: We live in a continent today where, as the young man has said, our young women upon attaining puberty cannot afford sanitary pads. But our public servants have iPads which they do not know how to use. We live in a continent today where our leaders who preside over our health sectors have no faith in the health sector. When they are sick and their families are sick, they run away to seek treatment in Germany, in France, in the United Kingdom, in South Africa and India. Even our health ministers don't have faith in our health department. We live in a country and countries today where the political leadership have no faith in the education sector. They bring unto us what they call free primary education or universal primary education, but they can never dare take their children.
5: Then I asked him if he had ever been offered a bribe before.
6: You mean as president?
5: As John Mahama.
6: As a human being.
5: As a person.
6: Any human being in the world would have
2: encountered, you know, corruption in a way, one way or the other, either being offered a bribe or a bribe being demanded from you. What you need to do is to put yourself in a position.
5: Mr. President, did you take it?
2: No, I haven't taken a bribe.
6: But even to think about it, it doesn't, it just questions who are making this policy. This is what happens, that when you've mismanaged the economy into this hole, then anything sounds great to you because you don't have any option. You see what I mean? And this is the problem, that anything that is taxable, that can feasibly be taxed, they are trying to impose taxes on it, increasing withholding taxes on withholding and so on. All of this are hurting. They are hurting the economy. These taxes are hurting. And therefore, you are not going to get the growth. And when you don't get the growth, you will not get the revenue. And when you don't get the revenue, you go back to increasing taxes to get the revenue. And then you are in a cyclical
7: But I can tell you, as my colleague Deputy Minister said, we are not going to the IMF. Whatever we do, we are not. The consequences are there. We are a proud nation. We have the resources. We have the capacity. Don't let anybody tell you. Like when Joshua, Caleb, and 10 others went to spy on the promised land, and only two of them came to say that we can do it. And the 10 went around the community murmuring, you can't, da-da-da-da-da-da-da. We are not people of short sight, you know, and we have to move on. Okay, so let's think of us as who we are, a proud, strong people, the shining star of Africa, and we have the capacity to do what we want to do. If only we can speak that one language and ensure that we burden share in the issues ahead.
8: Get the industrial piece. So you have ministers in the government have been performing like this. And if they are performing like this, what is the reason why a president is just going to take his green ink and say, we'll meet with you? There are others. Some in here, there are several people who have left my government, which I removed from the government. There are people. Neil Biano, my first term, my second term, but there are some of the longest serving ones, and that is the reason why. And I think there's good explanation.
7: Thank you very much.
9: Chief,
10: I'm
9: not
10: sure.
9: Chief,
10: I'm
9: not
10: sure.
9: Chief,
10: I'm not sure.
9: Chief,
10: I'm not sure.
9: Chief,
10: I'm not sure.
9: Chief,
10: I'm not sure.
9: Chief,
10: I'm not sure.
9: Chief,
10: I'm not sure.
9: Chief,
10: I'm not sure.
9: Chief,
10: I'm not sure.
9: Chief,
10: I'm not sure.
9: Chief,
10: I'm not sure.
9: Chief,
10: I'm not sure.
9: Chief,
10: I'm not sure.
9: Chief,
10: I'm not sure.
9: Chief,
10: I'm not sure.
9: Chief,
10: I'm not sure.

comedian dear Bano saying, green your henny kena. If it is sabre, cause he said, Ebebo Nuncia. Jatina say, Edin Summer de Brow. Channel so, Sir Freddy K. Ebeco Abbe Fontin Taumano so. www.planbfmonline.com. No so. Na and some way, dear human, Eddie B. Ababa Sumo. And which train if you are going to run Edin Summer on Casano, in Pompon, so the Abbasum, and Nancy Edin Summer on Pa. And T. Baby, I will be a way, my memoir, ha. Mo akwa baso no ko emfa o bre dwuma die no so. Channel so say ye live on Facebook no so. Ko ra ho na bi atumi konkan. Bring your hine kina adumba kwabena wusi. The star boy ni mi producer. You are to be bia kama kama. Maybe wo chia media ma. Channel so ye live o. Abe fontintan wo ma no so www.bfmonline.com no so ye live e wo so san so and affiliate afa jumedie dosun papa papa papa pa. Any information sentence ahodo afa jumedie dosun adom achadie and herbal information center e wo esugba e wi wono afa jumedie san so and a clean information center wo yibi e wi wonso asom nyame bechira information center e wo adwuma kon afrancy and wo finfinima ntem e wi wono so afa jumedie san so na Mr. Garlic Information Center. 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Zenu, or also Bia Tumanya Samketo Sanso, and Authority of God Information Center, and so Ebia Tum, Ewa Ejuma Kuba, and Ewa Finfine Mantemu. Shana so say a live on Facebook, and so Plan B104.5 FM, Ubenya, and so Ewa Honu, Tutumri Kabra, na Babo, and Yako Maba, Jao comment to us here, na like page, you know, kama kama, na Febi Bibi answering to me, and Konka, and Retri. 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

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How to navigate being framed in relationship and friendship enti no so yasemba ko a upmoplandionline.com wa bora ho bia details ni bia kankan kama kama na bibibia nso atumi akonkan. Good board warns public against AI scam videos impersonating CEO. And video bi echo viral. 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E be bibi e ho. Na e be anka obi ya be wa konye na wo kwaji AI ho nimbie sa. Won say we no AI and I say AI. Cause said we are sending kono. Video ni be one more for ni one shin ye pa bay this woman's way AI. And ti mumma yama yeni naho. Yama yeni and naho papa papa papa papa papa. And ti just said no crabi any sense of and ti wa be video ni be no. Bogu. Bogu kra. Ghanaian seeking jobs in UAE must obtain police clearance certificate in the Ministry of Foreign Affairs and Ekana says Ghana for a war United Emirate country ni mono wono bo modin san kebeya wono nya clearance certificate ni ntumi mwa ma de wo ye bi ntumi konkan. 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Complete Accra Kumasi highway reoccurring strategies on acceptable into minority for energy to majority and him say hey abani bomadina yeni esefata Kumasi tak Accra Kumasi akwanti mpono said ya aye 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will be a yame assume jay and can you are prosper kumi a man for a deep a pin one dance you know in fact we born in crown you are Thomas Ashekiniti papa a good man pa na plan B is still cool that I 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

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Yami Israel, on count home. On the moment, on free a doom, qua doom. One more day, Yapomedema Pansu Bibri. The MC of Punkata Manso, Honorable Tete Motron. Yami Israel, papa, no your cassier. 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One more day, Yapomedema Pansu Bibri. And now I would know. I mean, cow. Na unshira wakoma pa sinu wajone pa uwa edema mensi nino on behalf of plan B 104

0: and semen yet in we won't accept this year's BEC results for primary school. Very poor results. Very poor results. Why give us? To am the kind say ye. Eku efre won say national. Ghana National Council of Private Schools. One of the kind of says, "Results were bad, no. Yeah, I'm so mad you. And yeah, Monday, me and my baby did a very much. I think 24 is it a bit? And yeah, the results were good. The very one, no. Imagine the net. What you not saying, kahon? Everybody would have known. Say the city. Central University was just the beginning. Narcotic strike again. Arrest female. We're going there at KTU and no see and somewhere we are baby with them na ya dumbo suko my baby your fat nasi that and then no late in class student ni na aba late and the and teacher sino on duty man numbers no teacher ni me buy me nyo biengwa no nani ni aba school tem and nepa papa. 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But before then, no mamin fa we mfm say Ghana Water Company Limited edi atujua chere say wamu eye maintenance work bi ewe kumutema transmission no pipeline no so di in case baby a one issue and madia 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
3: 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This is the same ato forcing. Ato, is it the same you? Is it ato forcing? 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
5: right me da se all right ji yewie ni sa no ma me he na wa sha sia ma me
6: the only issue is the gap
7: BFA.
6: How big a gap we are going to give our opponents. I want a big gap I want all of you to come out. I want a big gap. We want to beat them well
5: right Tommy
2: yeah,
0: private schools.
2: Yeah.
0: I mean the Musu. Na almost someone accept GCA BC results.
2: Yeah.
0: If you say the results are very poor.
2: Yeah.
0: A poor and a wayek at the amount.
2: Yeah.
0: Na why teacher me room?
2: Yeah.
0: Send me a babu apa.
2: Papa papa.
0: And why it to make a poor result in Bradley school for sir?
2: Thank you very much. My name is Mr. I'm a chair with TFOBU. Agomo J Junior, Michiano, Louis, our Amanase, the Ayako Kwaso, what do you call World Secretary, Michiano Baby Awobia, any NDC for Nina, Rose Ashama, Yauza, Enoch Asamanke, and Miami Brand Ni Nungwa, Michio Omunina, Abede, Michio Omu, or Baby Amobia. Minya,
7: hello.
2: Asemwe, na anka enempo of anka topic one, na mianka some years, and me first submission.
0: Okay.
2: Akami de Befia CM.
0: Right.
2: Na and yet this year in Kwa and as I do me study a home yet.
0: Okay.
2: Me look at say my child I check a cra yeah. Since 2005.
0: Okay.
2: And I'm sati a di teacher Juma area me Juma me ye kaka cra. Na result aba pa perfect fiti 2020 mu.
0: Okay, 2020 di ba.
2: Yeah, 2020 di ba no. And you say, sir, I do we start here.
0: I do even start here.
2: Say, result, beba BC, control BC, beba. And I mean, some say, even cry, say, questions me, mark you. Say, then you, me, tell here. 1-0. You know, me, luckily, me, try there, oh, JJ, you know, me, attend, you know, form 3-4 class, and you know, I do one call, exam, yeah, BC, ho. Na, you know, me, try, akwada, die, questions me, beba. Utu te bi bi ti to tun ko dani de ni jebe pue result baba toto another subject bi kura na e me ne fefe aban no ehun se enye yi a o yin fi o e Ghanaian language.
0: Okay.
2: E ti mu instead of mumu mo go man ko na
0: cheap say Ghanaian language yewo Ghanaian. Okay,
2: me fanu kan se bi so Ghanaian language you know. Because of where me I'm coming from, okay. In the school, then I'm the back.
0: So,
2: thank you. Sir, any subject I am here or minor, quickly, and trim. Name was a trim. Thank you very much. Because, Obet, you know, that idea. Ah, who say yes, question that what you want to solve and opa, and we are and you may be Biana, Uncle Ako Trumbe, Bao, the Waturum, Mama, Ashore, and a banu. Now almost best at the power best 6 and I said 10. I mean, you have said 6 6 6 6 6 7 7 7 8 8 8 9 9. Then they feed the children.
0: And to which 6 6 7 7 8 9 9. Yeah, yeah.
2: In said grade, who they were grade?
0: Say subject back on grade, yeah, yeah, grade, yeah.
2: Yeah, yeah, yeah, yeah, yeah, yeah, yeah, wahaya, yeah, yeah, four.
7: Simultaneous.
2: Yes,
7: simultaneous. Double,
0: double,
7: name,
0: man.
7: Say,
2: school,
7: say,
2: the whole
7: school,
2: be
7: five.
2: Yes,
7: the whole school,
2: be
7: five.
0: In that manner.
2: In that manner. Ah, the next one, the next result, the best, yeah, genius, you.
0: Okay.
2: I'm going to be sad. Mama, who are mother, both of the next day, which is our subject now, then they don't take that subject serious. Because they almost say, I'm finny. You know what I mean? It is a who here? Hey, Yankem, Nasa, why yet? Why yet you call me to me? Yankem, say, examination border. I'm measuring exams so am I? That's why yet. But because pretty military, ever the Siano, why yet you more, Omo Yanu? Omo perform a bit of poor and swear ni kura kura kura. I am
0: Ayawayek.
2: Ayawayek. I'm saying it. Me teacher ni. You be sorry ahimache. Ewia. And anadu bo bako du fiye kwa no. Na wa bre wa chenon kwa dadi e. Pasko yi. Ne yesuya. We. Te se yo kamo di. What do you call it? Serialization. Aba. Unti mi. Se center we. Questions are. You're missing a this center. Who knew that's a question about who tried wrong? Who didn't have a son of a poor
0: Tobo?
2: Yes, it's a no, yes, it's a center. Like, let's say plan B has it. Yeah, a center. So, questions. Question number one.
0: Yeah,
2: answer me a ever have. Who call maybe
0: reception?
2: Yeah, reception. Why a boy must say this friend, maybe what you call exam center. Question number one, maybe answer the best. B and answer C.
0: Maybe not just say. Her questions, you know.
8: And yes. The same question, but objective. Ah. Yeah.
0: Since they are busy economy.
8: Yes, so they are busy. I know.
9: Because, and you say, you're busy, yeah. Will be there, didn't you?
8: Yeah, do.
9: Question one.
0: Ever will be question 22.
8: Thank you very much.
0: Oh. I think sir Ellie and me a GS what am I was din come say no catch re.
8: Yes.
9: Because of phone
8: or they
0: over my mouth.
8: Yeah, because of phone any what do you call it boy be because say boy I want say center be wa. E boy am papers no bas kakra and tem kakra. I say na other centers be na there aba. Say na be ya
0: come you go try find.
8: Yeah. Yeah, and no say there no yero e be chum na Dubai. Yeah, under MPP era.
0: But eh yeah man yet.
8: Look at oh. So yeah, this is me top advance yet true.
0: No be akonya o baby.
8: I appoint me to appoint of the life. Yes. And you yeah right be true that is our policies. E buy and yeah. That was some man on look there who can eh me dem me. And you me me can so we are there yeah news of the council there we are at. O ti ase e. And the odd buy. It does say appoint you be here then. E should I there any hope you. I say above him kakra.
0: Okay.
8: Okay. But all the same, you can't even want to try there. Now, result to the bar. Now, you can't even put on. You see, one subject. Now, a whole new problem says six, another seven, and the same grade six. And then, meanwhile, you can't even be a good. Ah, yeah. It is a, what do you call it? Private school for a car. Yeah. Someone put the what do you call it? Private schools for no will be part of WAEC examination. Amukana amunti amu. What I say? And I do when go. If both government schools in Nano are affecting. Oh yes, are affecting. Papa. Because a man go amu so. We see this year they call the education school be a meaning the whole school now mathematics five. The way they are in five. Grade 5.
0: Hey, yes! Mathematics!
8: Mathematics!
0: The wire are
8: there 5. 5. The wire are there, power, wire are there, no? It's a 35. It's a disaunce.
0: Men say money for me.
8: Disaunce, answer to you now. Mrs. Since 2020. Mrs. Since 2020. And I said, no, yes, I have experiences are there, no? What I say? And then when you cut me for politics in town, I deal with.
0: No, wait, when you're politics,
8: Messi, you're 2020 under Nana Adodankwa Akufo-Addo era. It's the best threat, young papa, Harun Edrusu. So, I'm finding that a few friends. Now, sadly, no, I'm not sure, because I'm not, what do you call it? At the threat, I'm not full of teachers, you know?
0: No, but,
8: because, akwada failure, you're the shahina, teacher.
9: Coach
8: Nabo. Yeah, coach Nabo. I got a football. What you have here? It's a quarter failure. It is a teacher. It's a mark minuka say teachers in your IMO. And then Nipa Minusia. Yes, because in Kalanka, a BS Susa. Why? At the basic, you're going to say, why yet? It's a Nigeria and a what do you call it? Ghana. Any other country and the same subject. Like, it's so Ghana, yeah, examination body beer. You better see your wife, you who now you can't examination body near Omuna almost 30 questions are a year conquer very serene question and Kuran Betra. On the bed, what they say, oh, Wako school, your teacher for Atre or there. Mr. Satafin, since 2020, next afternoon, first in 2020, then a banner. Now you say, okay, a boy, a COVID. Wow, next we say boy, COVID, and SRT, embassy. But you also 2021, the same thing. 22, the same thing. 2010, the same thing. 24, the same thing. 25, the same thing. And summer, dear, yes, sir, a woman. You see, yeah, seven. Then we want to say, in Kwada ICT, who do phone my students here? Obe operate, but Obanu San Kuchiro ICT, no, we fail Porto. Me jumu wa mentia se. It is a subject ni do so. Me ye be gai na ya blendi ebinu mu. Me bibi subject bi say ICT. We should blend ICT with what do you call it? Science. Otu afia.
10: Okay.
8: Na social studies and RME supposed to be also one. Ghana language no omo ndi omo ho.
10: Okay.
8: English language ndi no ho. Okay? Bibi say what do you call it? Creative art any career tech supposed to be one thing. Enye ba ku yen kan bom. The subjects are too much. First na eh 9, they say eh 10. Yes, 10 subjects.
9: Oh, na nyame aduma, mi enu abeka ho.
8: O ti ase le. Okay, mi passa as a teacher, nyete be ya, ye education no ebe e policy no be ya fine. Me say eh 13 essay ye. Mi hu sadie no because mi hu sadie no since 2020. And I miss out the moon. 2017, the school called Equatorial. Now your last grade, 17. 2015, now your last grade, now your 13. Your last grade, the one you had the crowd. 2017, and I call 17. Your last grade, the one you had the air on your 17. You need your say, yeah. The DJ. After the year, you have 2020 more. Be Biaduga. It's your decoche COVID. So COVID in the man called no Felisa. But you also know it had to be a course. Especially Ghanaian language, the language subject. Mm-hmm. So I'm mark you.
10: I'm feeling no poto.
8: Ah, so I'm going say I'm mark mathematics.
10: Oh, there be mark.
8: Mathematics is a core subject. Mathematics is a core subject. French is quite a yenka.
10: Tommy, you say okay, can't ma if you know.
8: No,
10: okay,
8: madam.
10: Who's to say yenko last and see a bounce? I was a Giabuana, a BC Akola, who be one of Fonso Kitano,
8: a Krobia Mensa. But let me tell you something, could only be a brilliant. I'm Cassacho to say, teacher, any. Chamber student,
10: ain't he? Oh, yeah, brilliant,
8: yeah, I'm
10: saying.
8: Me say, why yet in ya on my Duma here? Mena me catch it up, why yet they should check them? Torrey, I say, check why yet now, my Duma with an insane Ebano, and so any. Kwa. I am telling you. Oh yes, of course. Especially when it comes to BC. So me tell you say now. So uchiro BC. Uyanya register now uchiro kwa dia. Ubanya suku akwa. And an ISR dia. I don't know. And then me come me kwa dia a room.
10: Hey, can't you?
8: And a starting into essay from 2020. From 2020. And a sa adia no eden. Start here.
10: 1 minute. But they count.
8: It's the best way. Why yet? Say, dear. Private schools for their abbey. Omu som no ya omu in shushemu. Na abay non so. On also on som no on ya in shushemu. Na se bibia ombe na sa sade no estube tra. Ne etua tra. And yes, sir. A man for jideni and niji amu wa de chile honu. E ya etu. Out of him. Since 2020.
10: Okay. Mida say. Yeah. Who me ba oho nyambo twere na me die die yi I say bibi it say NDC MPP die yeah yeah no bi di be politics yeah ma me ko Facebook no so me ba me ba onche Miracle Clothing say good evening Mr. Kenan and all Plan B family Miracle yes you agi so Mr. Kenan is true Miracle na bi is true Mr. Kenan is true I say it's true I wrote my BC in 2007 okay Thomas, I take great job, boss. Okay, it I say. Richard,
4: are you?
10: Yeah. I'm gonna say
4: something. Why ne be sune? Sure, young people are not done meeting me to and me catch you and say by 2020s. Me catch you as 5 years to come. Say yeah, I'm in cra SS with the free SS
10: senior high school
4: ma. So I'm going to free SHS ma. Me major radio so
10: now. Where should
4: aha, oh kasa na meti ya mami nkasa.
10: Kasa.
4: Na mi swim flow.
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4: Mami nkasa man chiro.
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4: Wayek. Teacher foa omo chire me ma die. Enye bi ne chire to mi ade.
10: Eno die.
4: Enti me master TFE. The kind of teachers we have.
10: Now, okay.
4: And then in TTA, and your demand in teachers, no. Your mom, your friend is saying upgrading, Webiana capacity building in your mind. Yeah, ma mubi. Another question is the same beside him. Say, subject I electronics is here. Curriculum, a new one, Anna. The answer is yes. These people who just finished this year, a first people are mature this curriculum.
0: Oh, okay.
4: Yes, it's not last year. Last year, and I think come here last people. These people okay. is the first we are mature with. But notwithstanding, me baby, I'm so aye baby, on only interest one. And now stress you also say the local languages. No, and me Ghana ma advocate ya say a bit mea yemfa. One language akolebia tia se entras e de ewo classroom mathematics if you mix the English and the key to write mathematics or to teach mathematics e be easy
0: okay
4: any of the languages no hwe se teacher person ba kwalabra ano yusu brofo terms akese idiomatic expressions ni nema kwalanti ni mebi se ewo class na ubon se waye kaba no apa or the people aba na 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binko shidi biya na
0: okay
4: say you don't expect so being ko shedi bi nti nyina echo wi ni nyina yetwa eno ade na ese ebeye burden e ma obi ba mi the hypocrisy of current government ana mi me de beye adwuma ade nti na me kasa o se edru ba bi na yesi ye ma ye teacher fo no past questions and the marking schemes. Now, omo de achire nkwala na de. Na nkwala ne hu how are you solve questions? Oni me say sebi yenya amanyofobi among the politics say omampeni ekufuado ene ni educational minister akoto apo e de abren kwala. Bacha okay. Men ye na okay pa. Oh sorry.
0: Let me tell you.
4: Enti me de debia me kasi on se ure duchu mka asembi emri mi se ye education nani nina ae chew and poor pass and forget but you say omu the reasoning abem enti some of the question na is in a scenario form that you have to do critical thinking
0: okay
4: to be able to answer questions me debia mi su pa ye ene adibia diaba say ye trainer resource na bansa no akwu chisu school e ye one of the criminal tactics and Machiavellian inferior communities approach to make sure say nkwalana feeling and for that matter omunya school say ne be ya the number of people e call second cycle institution na so beti na ban kuma ajunu we ye nkan be bia failure feeling ko fu bebre ni nyina abani ni mhu bi
0: oh sir
4: into our share that say or they call private schools
0: na akola failure e den na ban tumi ni mu akwa failure mhu bi
4: na ye throw paper na ye miama imiama king scheme no say abani ni mne budget ah o de be akola gana hanam ofa say nyina acho exams we from both government and private eba basic na say you see private schools ana omo animal dear pa omo ni e chio ma dear pa ana meboa inti e basa kwa dia na chese government schools no yes private schools no e ya de chi government schools ana ye wi a obi akwa ni private schools e wi no they end up in government schools na ba na be fa honka and this obet me akotu 15,000 Ghana cedis a term edia tweetia amakulani ako form 1 to JSS 3 media and
11: pass on home private schools. Anyway, now I'm passing a government school for normal so I'm free as it is neck and something mine. But you throw both private and public Nibia about 99% echo government institutions. Now if you 1% ni ya chair ama we into a fairly private for no normal come private school. So now you question our balancing. I'm saying this because you know the yeti and confident comma in a tip you are wanting. When you are memuna and ra and rebi a trim last year, mm-hmm. private secondary school owners ebe ye we say omu schools egu na yenya we your friend is in omu schools egu because omu nya students mom on best more nanya and our revi na ne ya feeling mom na omu ba back to your private what is your problem when ya agege 48 obeko private school akwetu ya school fees obenye school ako Abano and use some strategy to make sure say we're reducing the burden on the public pays. Or the nano because we try free SHS news is here. A man for being yan con. In ten year failure no in Yamukaya. Messi by next year, on bet me a catch or say, why be yang 38 echo 40 na you can't enter government school. Government in team monka. So a bear fee paying. Market. I'm telling you, open market. We know these people. We know them from their deeds. We know them from day one. When Mama Sheba Omuni so, the only thing on Ben is that they will frustrate you. Now, why then? What succumb to whatever offer they bring to you? That is NDC for you. Me see, by next year, next 2 years, every bit by 2028, BEC for the better catch us, we now get 40. Government cannot cater for your school. You have to pay school fees. And one secondary school, you been your fee paying and that of free SHS. On the catch you say, we need a single number up to 10. Obe yeah, I'm of free SHS. But we need 10 and 11 and above. Obe fee paying. You mark it. I'm a cut off point in an NDC 4 year now. I'm the creative this dog chain sellers, ne pure water sellers, plant in an way in streets, no. They will bring it back again. NDC don't believe in the wisdom, say, Akwalano, the more an infinite con animal, and a bill on an agreement, a bill more IQ, no, a started building after BEC. They don't believe in that. And to say, yeah, see, Marian Conco blame me, why, plenty. Marian Fa, Suboni, and Conco, why, and your banners, a well orchestrated calculation normally just to reduce the number of BEC students now on the core secondary school no, to make sure say a buying burden aye because when you say Kufuado or buy 2017 and Kwale call free SHS 2018 a double year a course anti as year goes by no the number is going up and I say number ni corners runs no the moana Wednesday cost of running it so echo up enti unya anko betwem abainu unya anko betwem nenso oyane huden onti minkwem because ene mkwalani biya kufrensi chesini bi ewe edi abeye doctors ewe edi abeye 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say akola nya single digit ewo your friend is saying BEC no omo na secondary school be brilliant you want kwala ni bia omo fefe efie kura baby I me ko school me ba ta secondary school answer me who say yeah the light is yan there near the bobo any kania any crazy woman be the lantern and I need this yan there ana se eh ye kra nya me na adu adu ye se by now yetimi hu ade because osramu kra ne 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and they should write petition to the Ministry of Education now set we board of inquiry na yen omo yen remark omo papers ni bi simple but maybe there menim say eye deliberate on the part of the government it is not any way bia say blame your friend is saying you blame why a government nankasa an offer ways and means be just to reduce the cost of running the free SHS. Into no kunya grade business okwe wenye school na just obeko private school okwa private school so abede obeko akutia. The government is not bold enough to say say this time round 2026 obeka say your friend is saying you benya fee paying students at the second cycle and wama ebeko ni free a gradual attempt why and this year why any sano if the most of the children end up in the private schools then he will tell you say I'm buying private the cost of running a free SHS no okunya aggregate 1 to abia 10 obekwa ni free but say obe unya more than aggregate 10 na say obe fee paying na the fee that you will be paying no will be less compared to that of the private schools it's a deliberate idea oma shasie a idea oma they have thought of it they have thought of it but they've not been bold enough to bring it out. I'm telling you the gospel fact.
12: Okay.
11: Say by the year 2027-2028 the sitting president and his government today will come and tell you say they say I'm buying into me and far cost of running the free SHS nina into would not grade beer obey fee paying. That is the main reason why I was that actually say was so you are to argue about and say I bet this could be running free SHS and for that matter they are going for loan from World Bank to come and run the free SHS.
12: Okay, me that say and you are Richard Eni, I don't know from the NPP side with the current you are Thomas Aiti from the NDC and so Eddie now Mr. Media may more can say me wa Canada say the BEC in Ankasana me and can we a link to asem we maka wa severally ebi ani se ho aban ho aban sami yenka bi si ni ni empe kwan fofura akoro ni JHS na se JHS na betransit easy e dey rise JHS yempe mechanism bi 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
11: me throw ho into me catch ho ye LA middle school product
12: and no
11: me ba
12: and no asem na o kan
11: me ba me se me tia me ye product of LA middle school product a product of LA middle school and I'm a choke common entrance and I'm a bar Tema secondary school.
12: Okay,
11: what I'm trying to tell you is this yeah what Tema school no? Now you call form 1 to 5 ni actual exams no one who pass and what call lower six and upper six into now you're here then you're spending 7 solid years.
12: Okay,
11: ever Wednesday now then you're finished say who we are even university upper six now obekwa kwa national service 1 year we are san wabe siako university. I'm telling you how the system has been reduced to the system I almost in Sian and I'm mobile and I'm seeing number of years now yeah spending with school edos lodo in TNT so when to me and T2 name fiso aya lower and upper name fiso 1 to 5 in Ukraine, most of them another 2 fees. So, into 7 years now, you're spending with school. No number of school years are your fees. No,
12: well, next mid every month, and I think
11: a number of years and I spend with school. No, instead of 7, no, you need 3 and your 2 4 good baby. Into 7 BEC now, okay, say, yeah, yeah, and Kayan criminal 0.5 say, and then Ah, yen grow over to secondary school. Empo, ana yesu. Ah, akwale adi mko school so me edin. Si akwaman enti ti ye.
13: Mm-hmm.
11: Enti, si akwale adi mko bisi, nasi yen sona adi yushe, se obeti mi akone ni mwa. And sorry, I know doesn't necessarily mean say Aqualano onyumadio. Ghana hape an ye running country. Say yeah, I didn't say and sorry na woko chrono. Unya 40 at yes a wabum.
13: And tina mitchell sank you if you wa. Unya re ya transiti to SS.
11: There be
13: one
11: and no so no emma Aqualano ne we so be winim the way Africa the way we are. Say kase or be kwa ku see SSS. Yani be say educational system ne kra. Me de ni say critical thinkers, any educational people no. How do they select the kids? Ye ka say Aqualano usa or throw 10 subjects. Why 10 subjects?
13: Mm-hmm.
11: Okwa baby ya, any English and mathematics and science. Ani ye de upgrading kwa lako ome ni mu.
13: Ya.
11: Subjects ni biwa hana mami, mi suya otema secondary school, ene su ni faso mami. 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
13: Se mi ba,
11: Abba. 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Enwan, oh, Abba.
13: Emma ene de,
11: Enti, mimi de, yen nesi ye tenasi, aso mai, ni ebi say onse, so, the introduction of the SSC no, I the buy no, B C N SSC in the buy. Eso ban fa so amain.
13: To me dey no.
11: No be me na me say, yeah dey sit down me try catch me to. Sit down me catch you say even say local government system in the buy no. Me catch you say from 1989 up to date. Ya tena se ehun se emfaso abaso se emfaso maso a can assembly member still be a can assembly job still be a voluntary or it should be fee pay salary pay yen yes any man dan me bi sa yem SSC ni BC na yes na yes spend more time e wo school nti no yen tiso no e so aban faso aman se enkwala na nwe school bet na fi o munya adwuma ye so the quality that we are looking for my children no do we get it yenya answer no be say so be or common entrance obi or call through the LA middle school etimi ko che ekoye posec eni na mu abesin ko university o de ne quality need na onuma eni ye ne kwala need na onuma unu ni say that is why in my earlier submission I spoke about the current teachers we have and then we are bit me upgrade you on another ye be ye a capacity building to upgrade their intelligence to teach our kids.
13: Right.
11: But how do you interest in it? And I say you before second
13: time.
14: Second. Rebata, mina femi ba, miwia waba, fane ye
11: no. Oh,
13: udebe debi
11: tu. Ah, you want to
14: speak?
13: No.
14: Waka, sabi, mama mi submission. Onsa ma ni submission.
11: I did not tap
14: you. Tio, debi un taki mi yo. Waba ye no. Tio,
11: mi kwe kwa puta. Me, I did not do rebata.
14: No, man. Onsa ma mi 10 minutes, maka sabi. 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Eh, Toma, go bibi kan. Nama rebata no. Asina wasa be che, yen we na ma ye. But the boss of the Kabaka Kabaka say, Papa Fako,
11: not
14: one year.
13: Okasa 5 minutes. Me ma 8 minutes. Oh, me nim dia me ye. Me ma 8
14: Okasa ndia na me nje won say me because we nka important ka me politics.
2: but the politics are going to say me clear him abinu ma oye. Sasemu lefi enye omampenye nefe enye education bia yabe trafiye senior high school. Ena enye enu.
13: Richard,
2: under MPP omu revi grading system no eko high. He said 90 to 100 and say amount one under MPP na this way ni buy. Only man we catch reno. First no nya 80. Ah, it mean one. 72.
13: 85 one. 80.
2: First. Okay. 80. Okay. What are you mean one? One. And I move buy. I move the fee 90. Echo 100. I say amount one.
9: You hear the private school calling for rebanking asset has happened to.
2: What are you
13: saying?
2: Two. It's one of the best, what do you call it? It's a Sharia era. How do I do so? Ediba Abebua about the choosing the schools after BEC. The entire Ediba is unfair. Since NBC, you know, John Dramani Mahama has been in the office, once will be Akwajina Independent Square, they say one year school. No!
9: Now, this is your second
2: time. Last year. No! Obianua Akwajina Independent Square. Hey, they say one year school.
13: Yes, but, the fact say one could not independence school. They say many challenges. There was a lot of challenges.
2: Yeah, but there's nothing I'll be better. We ask anybody to be if we
13: so that challenge is Nibia. Richard, that challenge is Nibia. Na enam so. Maybe we could be with Independence Square. Our come once.
2: Thank you, but yeah, no. The touch I say one also be Apple Point Independence Square. Be over 1,000. Say one year school.
13: That's it, Omanko. But there was challenges.
2: Yes,
13: also.
2: Yeah, but that challenge, there are tiny challenges are. And you know, air affected parents. Yeah,
9: I'm arguing.
2: What you say? If you know so, Okasana, a yes, she's a pair of annual reduce with Yaba. Ah, or the Abba, Ebua, Akwana, Ebola, Akwana, who may resort to running the school or better or better. So, if you know so, no, my claim, no, every. Akufado, also, not all the Wayaki for car. Under Akufado. No, do I have to forecast a change? Yeah, I want to make a change. No, sir, enter me cancer. We're starting 2020.
9: So I'm gonna shut down on micro madam because Adam cannot feel
13: it. Oh, Richard,
2: what you ask me? What you do, Eddie?
13: You hear me? Can't you
2: Eddie, why you have to forecast a change? I want to. Yeah, you're like don't demand mama buy no.
9: Eddie, you're selecting private schools. I buy you. Why you
2: forecast Adam with Yadi? Forecast Adam with Yadi. Thomas, you can learn any day.
13: Thomas,
2: but not Emile.
13: Thomas,
2: Eddie, you. Ebiom mama bay mama Emma private school for more senior high school on my sister or the one be can free senior high school and that both private school omo enjoy 4.5 mama no free senior high school unprecedented na santa na ko fa the era na those schools are there okay one more omo enu na ma omo feeling through can we free senior high school na problems ni nyama ene ni no kan onye ni we host what host program be nyae me what you say yeru mahama bai problems say SC was school say school for nyae aduane ndi school for bondi SC was school what be that
9: wan abi sunne
2: o tu ye we eye crisis aba eye waye don't link this into politics this is a statistic 2020 okay. Iti mi suggest a midi bani se ebe ya abayenu ankasa enfomi ni examination counselor omu na omeshe exams so se abayenu sura se buoke BEC this council win ebeche BEC so maybe wasi these people ena omeshe so ya namaye ni ya ebebwa anasu se obe allow my private schools for no actual omu private exams namu ya wasa alukutu omu kwada no ako senior high school mige se ye ni sa ebeden Ebegwa, when you man yourself under MPP era, who will be constitutional Article 25 plus 1B? I HM for free senior high school. I can be Article 25 in no paper. I can this crisis here, yeah. But because of MPP want to score a political point, you know, you have another down for a Kufuor at the best coming Ghana for or the free senior high school, but two Ghana for team. I mean, why? Why yet in Shepa, I won't pay the what the constitution said under the Article 25 plus 1B.
9: Read it. What is it?
2: Okay, Mama.
9: Just read it.
2: I say, me need about.
9: It's awesome. I say, you hear anybody complaining?
15: out of do you hear any parent complaining say when Timi Afan Nibani never enjoyed free SHS?
8: Bebre!
15: Why?
8: Bebre!
15: Why?
8: Missy, bebre! School to bebre! Maybe I will natural. Bebre!
15: Maybe I
8: will say the free senior school should be progressive accessibility.
15: And no, now we will refer it to the progressive.
8: If you are say 2015.
15: You want to revert to the progressive? That's why you're selling the kids. So just go ahead and say.
8: Oh, ni kaka kaka. Mumu ba eno. Mumu pe tu. Ed epitasi kwa nuku.
15: So you need to.
8: Yeba dana. Mama ba. Chire mi. Sim tobia. Aba. Ewo free sinai square.
15: Kalani sika na amudi dino.
8: Okay. And now what you say? Parent be. And now no. Now social media. Asaman kefe. Mami bi kofa neba. Or ye viral videos.
15: Say then.
8: Okay. Or ye viral videos say. Mumani na kwa sana saba neba we under Mahama free sinai school. The banu omu enjoy papa.
15: And then no mio.
8: Okay, Edania, omu mo omu. And
15: me
8: 21 na enye 22 na enye 23 na enye na wa na wa ban mu ina MPP it is the whole kind of affair abay we are wa buy na
15: did you hear telling Ghanaians say why if we fail
8: we
15: must amo accept results
8: bebre na we when I acquire say abap
15: job and Harun
8: bebre
15: potentially
16: Thomas and he said that me can here no eh say no why do and I'm sure and I'm sure say we man who kwai
8: you as a whole can so you do no you nothing
15: for
8: me
15: me
8: pass and no
16: me I make can tell say kasa
8: MPP when it comes to free senior school or education, they have performed abysmally. They have failed because new curriculum omo na mo dey buy
15: eh
8: did new curriculum tru kan ya who a textbook bia en ka ho no omo na mo dey buy
15: ye ko
8: training e wo new curriculum ye ko e no books are ye teacher dey be charge
15: 20 months in government what have you done if you
8: talk abenya ba ah ototun ya ma enna mi kutu ka je se education no aye akono
15: aye
8: ama enna free senior high school fi boni bi esi ye nti se ko ka se ko da se o come di won ye tu ko ka se ko da bi so mu nya be bi nda
15: ye nti ko because
8: ama bo is untrue o ti ase e parent bi anu wa omo e do omo tuya iti MPP if they don't change their character they will be in opposition for long
15: yes
8: in none of the car
15: we like it
8: and then so the
15: power in opposition

0: ye private school for almost say
1: I'm not going to be able to do it.
0: Okay, Emma, I'm a problem with the ID. What you say? No, we have I'm a problem with
1: the ID.
0: What say? And that you are called independent for yourself. I could be in your school. It means this government is working when it comes to education. They are performing well. MPP perform abysmally, poorly when it comes to education.
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2: 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So I am buffable, but now I'm brassing. Uncle Godet in a penimobio.
4: 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Ebusia, Mammy found call Captain Jesus Prayer House. Na Captain Jesus Prayer House and say, me can't share Obibia. Only one thing I was swore. And it's a canny telephone number here, Nanka. Captain Jesus, a Yusuno, Bakubi Omoa, Nanko Yusuno, Aman BB Technical Hitches, Biaba home. And when Captain Jesus is sending for Fidia Sumo on Kaya, say, and Yadia and Prempre use send numbers in you. And he's up a counseling, and I'm Pose and Pibo, and as information for Fubianua. And the numbers about me, Edu, and I say, Africa Captain Jesus Prayer House was so, 0553 237642. And I say, 2775 0275 2376 42 and as a 0575 79 13 00 0575 79 13 00 and as a 0206 50 60 70 0206 50 60 70 any Ahma Captain Jesus Prayer House who fray any prem prem ubetumi ati yenka enya yen yada ma se 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
1: governor
0: we see Bawa Shabaji is just watching you live from Tema Community 2 BBC and I don't know

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1: the chief of staff.
0: Elias Bagbese,
1: the queen, Slim Queen, aka CEO Wizard Uber driver.
0: Elias,
1: I don't know. Let us be present on Fabi.
0: Elias, I'm full. I become the full fro.
1: Baby, catch your beauty.
0: Matty,
1: Ominikana. Oh, you know NPP communicators, no. Omo, you want to say Popo do be nechi omo. I don't know, Mikasa. Only 2 years old. Omo started soon. 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Because ya di Ghana si omo se for 8 good years. Then omo tumi ye. Then NPP nana kufodo omo tumi ye. 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
0: Mr. Uba and Komono, yes, private schools for say, and yadia BC in Sofiano. Results were bano, and they accepted from Waik. Winning Kuma, you also, or down Roma. We didn't even be afraid of
2: you.
0: Yes, sir.
2: The family, Bushadu from the Cassis,
0: whom I found. It was your own council.
2: Wow. I'm a move on in Lou. Over there, I tell it about Afra. I don't know. Make sure you are with you for dinner. Now, make sure you are not working at the company in Japan. Then I will see Kano. Now, that was a topic in here.
0: We say, social private schools, we say, are more accepted from Waik because I say, I'm cool.
2: So, when you say, I'm going for union proof with you, what bar?
0: You want
2: the
0: paper be on me,
2: their boy education. Then you didn't want here, only a few years.
0: Wouldn't you
2: be afraid? I'm only
0: the American. I remember,
2: I
0: wouldn't
2: even know. Even Chamaziz. Yes, sir.
0: Yes, sir.
2: But my name is Chawansa. Name is Chiamin near NDC. 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no, you have boom, KKK, and you know, I said, no. And you pay, and I done for a year, and because I have come on the patrol, between MPP 8 years now, I'm not the same with Yangola education. Only here. Education na mama be send na o sa wa no e sa gbegbegbegbe wo o da ti e o na ye me problem am npp no because 8 years na me come di in the papa in the papa e da to education na me ba jo e me say na e be here no e me say na e be here no me put me nka no kura biara e yam wa me say e be 2028 na na mo party na e de na gu me da fear me sure o
0: uni ni me be offer fi.
3: Yes, sir, master.
0: Ken Yahoza.
3: Yes, sir, boss.
0: Incoming organizer for Suhum Constituency, NDC.
3: Me, that's it.
0: Thank you.
3: I mean, sure, papa. Why are they? But, okay, you know, now sometimes, only now, while some of party, you know, so many years, over the consoles which organizer, so you must try it for the map of bus, which will be down the pool or quarter 10 miles or small. And can't say, we can't even cut a fire over an African with the proper ethic, megaphone, now, super mobile phone, all the map, all the snow, one kernel, you might bring by here continuously, and then a crime maybe an idea, eh, Yanis say, one meet you now, and then a dancing me. Yes, it's a castle, it's a santare. Sabito Kuya said, Monotus, I'm a Puyana, you said, I'm a Puyana, I'm a Puyana, Travis comes to me and I will say, results will be a wounding to my name, Boa. And there's a private school to me and I was warned about government schools with me. Where Jitu, who said, I do be a lecturing and private schools to me. Osha, only to me, you know, who Kodama, the essay government school, say, who do we not to my share? Your private schools, Mustana, come off us up, watch out, Quadadian, and you do move to a bank school, and Yan taxpayers' money, and you join Kano. Every single one will turn Quadanadi. But not near my different private school for Kani said, who said the good baby? And now I banded on one. Osha and Quadana at that body.
4: The private school,
1: What will become if you got a young man, such a night? But a bank school, a bank school from Monday to Friday, who make back for everyone? Why would the group of questions go put in the company? Now, who should throw a Macana Colano? No one's not going to show them. And if you can, you could come to Massa. I'm not sure if you're a man.
0: What do you mean by your friend?
4: I'm going to go to the next one.
5: I'm not sure if you're a good person. Nami Aduma Obagita at Regional Secretary. Any judge Kazi or Oya Jumao corporate mining. Only can Nancy did that. Say you bet your school, private school page for that point to say government schools are my party see or more. Ah, when you can away at them. Uncle, I'm on a moon this year. No, yes, yeah, then I'll pass here. I can't take far. And so, I'm going to get a phone on the bath school. I'm going to get a phone on the bath school. And then, I'm going to get a phone on the bath school.
1: I don't know what you are. I don't know what you are. I don't know what you are. I don't know what you are. I don't know what you are. I don't know what you are. I don't know what you are. I don't know what you are. I don't know what you are. I don't know what you are. I don't know what you are. I don't know what you are. I don't know what you are. I don't know what you are. I don't know what you are. I don't know what you are. I don't know what you are. I don't know what you are. I don't know what you are. I don't know what you are. I don't know what you are. I don't know what you are. I don't know what you are. I don't know what you are. I don't know what you are. I don't know what you are. I don't know what you are. I don't know what you are. I don't know what you are. I don't know what you are. I don't know what you are. I don't know what you are. I don't know what you are. I don't know what you are. I don't know what you are. I don't know what you are. I don't know what you are. I don't know what you are. I don't know what you are. I don't know what you are. I don't know what you are. I don't know what you are. I don't know what you are. I don't know what you are. I don't know what you are. I don't know what you are. I don't know what you are. I don't
4: organizer. Yo, you are making it on his head. Nobody knows your wife. I'm making it on his head. And school with you. The guy can say, and this is for a bar. Who is a baby? And a good man. What do you have here? And when I get up from what you had, I'm so grand who said, and your man for you. And you media, the dynamic has the way. The end is for a bar. Can Sukuno or Mupe Puno? What do you have here? No, but you're not working here, you're not here, you're not here. Gabaya bi ani bi o buju wa eba gale ni ayi enguruma ani o mu di no school wa e di ba school na mu ye ni o sa da na mu ye ni eh we se se fe o mu bi e hu di akro enkura se o mu ta aye se se aye won won aye o ma du wa huma wa ba wa
0: ni ni bi afre fi ni ni ABC
6: yeah
0: thank you
6: e bi a commander we bi a Michelle Fraser House. Commander Michel, okay? I'm called to Ashama, a communication officer. Ashama for Cementi, Chobu for College, Deputy Communication Officer. Don't cut a man to Foy, Muntuma Abine, Salos, Tema West, the Patro Muntuma Umo Gaza, Abgano, National Umo Gaza, Mike Tete, Raja Chairman, the Patro, Kwesho Pong, Ofuzu, National Chairman, without the Michel, you are for here. And I told my son, I used to run for me, Patro Muntuma, and I'll call Mr. Secretary Member, quite enough. Oh, I think now, say, what for exams? Now, say, what for ya? Would you call remark? Your remarking or honum, I will talk, I'll call your remarking. Me patro, I am Musia Gana for Bima, Muja Musimusia Dano, especially SBC Aquarius. Me patro, why yet, I am fine. Why yet, I am fine, Mibisamu, I be fine. 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
0: say me na say but you make me clear ni pam bon e ti obi eni wa bon sa statement ne de o kan oni me benya sempa me sira wo ni pe ni bi eni wa bon obi eni wa bon wi ase de wa bon ye to no twene obi am bon ye ndi ni obi ofre fi
7: e pa cho e do to ni man pa mi kesi to ba.
0: Hey, Dr. Nima.
7: I got some trouble.
0: What's it?
7: Come on, trouble. So many Dima. I got the Dima Misha.
0: Dr. Nima.
7: What my kid on?
0: Yeah, Dr. Nima, he have a question online. We need to switch you out. Hello? Hello? Dr. Nima, online. We need to switch you out. Udini, we need to offer you. Government school up for me badly. Let it check.
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0: 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If any one say a mum, Rade boy, a mum, pretty excellency John Draman Mahaman, or be Pimo Maimua, so when it to me to tune your main area, and yet to me out and say Eddie a friend or now what to me, dear sober both from Obroni friend and sword cutting, no, where to have a cutting sword, Emma and name, and Yama at me, a friend to my pa at me, Eddie Efra. 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

0: 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But my day, so we be adding a woman, who was in Missa, and you are in Sabia, and ourselves in Missa, who would be a fag medium. 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

0: right, brand B1 04.5 FM so. Abusia, yes, yeah, and that ya brada, benyada, and in tea. And yeah, you're gonna say
1: get that new puncture. Different beat.
2: Oh, here I am, right? Come on, the young one.
0: And do you know what that? You're going to be what is
2: it? That's an eye, warrior.
0: And do you hear my tears? You're going to be
2: come on, the young one.
0: What tears? You're going to be

0: Okay, and you must address it. And now you're brand new here. You have to drive and bring break because you said, no, the ball. My, you better sorry, so you're born with Democrats and Divya. Yeah, now you're the amount for some more. I'm with the about to ask.
1: Yes, fine. Yeah, I'm reporting for sign.
0: Yes, you dream what, but what be that year?
1: You did the other way, Trump.
0: Not watching an anna. Oh, true, for Bush, you're teaching a whole.
1: Yeah, I am a
0: TBA. Yeah, Fabu could do good to them.
1: What must one man be a hometown colleague? I want to.
0: Zabidi wa yati chano, yati tino ano, ne chano.
1: Taya dem,
0: wa nani?
1: Ole wende,
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1: Yuma ya wari.
0: Oh, Ukrubi, Adria Bradinana, Media me, means Roger for the
1: ball.
0: I was a penny at Razin Brain Brain on Facebook. The Bombardian Akopio. Do us as a plan B 104.5. A double life. Oh, what is it?
1: Your wedding card. Your wedding card.
0: I've got TikTok no so. I want to do us as a plan B FM 104.5.
1: Wedding
0: official. I was here them live.
1: Your wedding card.
0: I feel so Instagram, YouTube, near the end, you know, your friend B104.5.
1: Come on, you know what?
0: Open this one up, no, come on, man. That's not a warrior. Maybe I'm a phone. Wait, your life.
1: Your wedding card.
0: Www.brandbfmonline.com.
1: Website
0: near them.
1: Your wedding card.
0: Your life. Do it to me, could you?
1: Yeah,
0: what do you want to do? Jerome, I hear, but be a will be a network here. Do me go to the way we sign. Go Facebook, you are comment to all.
1: Yeah,
0: and the bragging gun in the Bama war.
1: Yeah,
0: the

I'm going to go to the house. I'm going to go to the house. I'm going to go to the house. I'm going to go to the house. I'm going to go to the house. I'm going to go to the house. I'm going to go to the house. I'm going to go to the house. I'm going to go to the house. I'm going to go to the house. I'm going to go to the house. I'm going to go to the house. I'm going to go to the house. I'm going to go to the house. I'm going to go to the house. I'm going to go to the house. I'm going to go to the house. I'm going to go to the house. I'm going to go to the house. I'm going to go to the house. I'm going to go to the house. I'm going to go to the house. I'm going to go to the house. I'm going to go to the house. I'm going to go to the house. I'm going to go to the house. I'm going to go to the house. I'm going to go to the house. I'm going to go to the house. I'm going to go to the house. I'm going to go to the house. I'm going to go to the house. I'm going to go to the house. I'm going to go to the house. I'm going to go to the house. I'm going to go to the house. I'm going to go to the house. I'm going to go to the

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1: experience asem we be pain pa
0: yes
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1: cause driver ni dey also nyabotre ma pass
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1: on pre non
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1: okay
0: because a business na yeye
1: okay
0: it is that there na sa sit me talk am
1: okay
0: talk am dem and I talk am me mfa no one talk there and me write say me funny pa ya mfa ka na ma me say me mfa
1: interesting and there say dey we dey you so for the two
0: yes a business yeye dwuma no yeye kani nyema
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0: you am fa one talker no say or before more o mu sa tare pon baby o so before nipa e business
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4: 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I am a brother. I am a brother and you. Yeah, Joseph, Papa.
5: 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A girl who only fit in me, you may be pain. Now, in the picture of what the sense is, I saw a money a bonus uncle. And he said, I don't think I watched the one. I didn't know which the one they are. I didn't know no longer sound to a private car. 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
6: 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Yeah, I'm on share. 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I'm a young man, it's my young man. Now, I put on to you. 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It's in the room,
0: okay. 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
4: And then, let me bra, as a man, baby, what can you now for
6: me? 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
4: As a man, baby, what can you now for me, dear baby?
6: Ti de meka ne se wo mo a fita fo no wo mo se a wo tan kaade ni e bi a wo tina fata di bi tu ndi ke fi se wo ko kro mo a wo bi tina yi a na ko wa se san wo na ka wo se wo na de ya en ko fo a wo bi a de emma de fita fo no se wo mo se ntu wo mo fo
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7: Hello.
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0: 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Akramadu. 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
9: Hello, to me.
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9: Yo. 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
10: Hello.
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10: Yo. 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
11: Ya jo so papa.
10: Na program wa mja ba idea, eh so ko pa ma ya de. Mm. Me se ya de a ma yesia, ne ma be briefing. Eh, I had sure. 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
10: 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lo fit ni at least 104 ko be di akwa ko ni juma fawo fawo won so fawo na o se na na o de ko ye juma bi fi ya take fawo fawo now they are sure about me when you finish up a bit now she looks for us over sister so now you call your idea a very affected you be and I will continue to know from 7-7 my minutes with the internet that's what I'm trying to add and say if you hear a cast actually oh mini abema if you have a you are telling out of the term chain the mystery will be brave you didn't call him she will quote you may see him just see not proper one and I say yes who are telling you be a yes is a home sissy and I just focus on at least how are we going to be cafe when we do consult but yeah so it is sometimes I am mama sometimes no you know how to when you be there no say yeah yeah I don't really disrespect you and you say a bit more for problem at their brain let's don't be great with us
11: it has a pan you miss now hello Akramaju.
12: Me pacho, good evening.
11: Yeah, Baba na ho ye.
12: Ah, pacho me din kobre sare. Dudu na fami mapo.
11: Mapo.
12: Oh no me.
11: Mapo.
12: Oh, na aya ka wonyo.
11: Mapo me ka upa.
12: Oh my God! I said na moka that Friday. Let's see what I do with your claim. I am not a child like you. Mapu, son, I do not call me Dengu, so only the truth. Truth, me, I imagine, say, me, a police balance, your memory, your question. So, sir, you are a church with our abo. Oh, hey, Mapa, oh, not my children, I say, in two quanano. Let me say, Missy, let me have my family car, because me to be Janet for this
13: all.
12: Which is can raffle carno. It's in a winning system, not because anymore. And then my charge, you know. It is all be about for car, that's our bassa. Old Jimmy Castle, old Chong, if you want whatever. Even Senipano, I didn't have to know, we'll be out to that. Now that's I send you out to that. What the better out here and company. Well, if you didn't know why, one could label you, it's a hit to
13: her.
12: Let me tell you.
13: My pal!
12: One number!
13: Hello? Hello? Hello.
14: Hello.
13: Akra Maju.
14: Yeah.
13: Yo. Papa na your friends eka.
14: Maju. Damatine zina pa no ye.
13: Ye da si papa.
14: Nti ni che maju eka kwa.
13: Yo.
14: Onza somo ye abeto no. Ezi eka se uno pa ne far back. 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
13: Oh.
14: Asemu na ba no. 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E com e fese. 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
13: Ok.
14: Nemici a white, non so di fu Medina. Ever from the castle or say my card in the dual program, I may comment in Yanko. If you and Poshe Yako say, oh, my point is, I'm by my card, the white is, or say, I mean, I did the answer.

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0: no e green saka wa tabie mu da anka minye mi se ye beka sa se mu enti no ye wo bi dia fe no safety precaution se nipa no a wo ye juma no enye me du wo ho no ma wo se utumi epe de to overall 4.5 enti no se wo wo pie na so wa tam wo overall ase se wo kwa ko ye juma o baby o se wo ko top pass o I think it's different. So, and no moment you try better, say you can't, you uncle turn a car. Say you now see a better your car. You talk regimen almost one bedding. And you know, they said you, I can't one seat. I will hold on now. Say, mate, you know, can't a better name, I mean, any way in the month, if any in term, not if any not, not a in an I think it's in order. So, into a moon can say, hey, dear, my name is Renho. I seminar here, Colonel, young car, will be a Trenho, and now will be a young here. So, here, car, a dear, oh, yeah, oh, far or how un come a union. Into no young car says a car, let's say, yeah, and no, it's neither here nor there. Okay, and yes, as Adia says, you may I also see what him. No, go to teach him what to mean. Now, and he said, the enemy near me a yen. No, the Babbitt now, no driver named Chaya, or that thing. Then your cannons are. But down for also, and so, all right. It is so crazy, Tika, not for the Babbitt for car. Now we share a good down for you, not the enemy, yeah. Make him look around or not, but let's go down for an incarnate.
1: Okay.
0: And you know, yes, Ramon.
1: Okay.
0: Yes, Ramon. And you may be a while. Oh, car. Ayana, Aquaya, main fair radio station. Now, I come with you. Mama, young Shani, young Canyon for you, and you. Driver Nina and Yadia.
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0: Why, Yadia, into the mammy phone. On share, non Toman.
1: Okay.
0: That's it.
1: Yes, that's it, Papa. 0551 656565 and I 0551. 656 656
3: Hello.
1: Hello.
3: Good evening.
1: Mama, Maduna, how are you?
3: Good evening.
1: Maduna, oh, who are you, Obapa?
3: Hello. Good evening.
1: Mama, what's your name? Okay. 0551 656565 and I 0551 656 656
2: 0551 656 556 556 556 556 556 556 556 556 556 556 556 556 556 556 556 556 556 556 556 556 556 556 556 556 556 556 556 556 556 556 556 556 556 556 556 556 556 556 556 556 556 556 556 556 556 556 556 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
1: Hello.
4: Hello.
1: Akramanu.
4: Hello.
1: Yo, Papa na your friend say okay say
4: the
1: coffee to whom with the yow, how dare
4: you? You, I didn't know anything. So, I told you, sir. Fabio, what is 394? Let me say, let me be late to our best for the level. Now, say, you talk. Now, we need to move the top passengers to new one.
5: On my own. 04.5.
4: I told you, sir. Now, we wish. Now, sir, I'm going to start. Now, sir, we'll see. We'll be to not.
1: Now,
6: Your friend is Frank, because every cash one.
1: You ain't you, eh?
6: It is a machine. wu nipa na wu ti saka ni na wu kase na wu ayifin enti umbe te obebe un te unam na wu ka anu ate na te wafu different car e kope mechanic ni manababe ya nipa na wu kofa anu na se ni 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
1: okay
6: na at the same time nso kun pesa aso a to seat no because ni na ska na oji that's it
1: yes we that's a problem
3: hello hello good evening
1: baba madu na huye
3: pa cha na huye na
1: ya huye mama ni from sa kwanza vi ni
3: le kasati ashat
1: hello okay 0551 5 6 6 5 6 Hello. Hello.
4: Hello.
1: Akramadu.
4: Yeah,
1: yo. You papa never saw what I mean.
4: I'm not watching because I free Bungu Bumbi.
1: Yo, Nana, in your way.
4: Yeah, I'm Samanika Baba Puna, Miss
1: Abbey. You did take it to
4: a bit of it. I saw yet, I'm a medic. I saw it's a panic room now by the AU. Get us in a vision, Safu. Emma, Papa, back to the car, name the bar. It's your castle, you enter the car, and I say, okay, but fine. I have some number, and they said, you are a friend. Your friend, I almost said, I have some meeting the asset here. You are born, and you say, well, by the mamma, you are here, and I say, me, this is me, me, ewo kekase my school treasure me white obi degrees degrees account and I say in wire and I say that you are your account name on da so I didn't and here they be called dream you say who say na na so touch me program I invite me through me tell me through my ayo la pass and I'm a queen the queen program I tell you and kwase me kwase if you will sa obi any woman ma wasa de crash it on point I'm saying on by and I'm a queen and I'm by so drive and you saw you see coco and you panel fans on suko this is that I didn't hear anything who's I'm sorry because we hear me meant me and Kobe oh you know hey I see ma I bet down where I see a tear car you see a pan a funny fan in your camera and to watch and I said it's a sheba I'm a family drive and why I'm not I'm a minute so I'm not oh and you know my dad the name of my aunt was asking to my brother and saka I was going to watch my mama no into one final cry but now say my mama can say papa no go and say oh you oh yeah some dear master sit the phone so omo show my omo yimu yi omo kokuru mu a ana say dia omo ko nti oba no o for can dey buy ana say o 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
1: yes you know say papa yamishro 0551 5 6 5 6 5 0551 5 6565 and 0551 6656. Hello?
7: Hello? Hello?
1: Ma, you?
7: Who are you?
1: You're from South Kasafi.
7: I'm Kasafi, I'm from Musa City.
1: Yo, Papa, see the NTO.
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8: 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Thought last year. And then about the BC, too, and your friend, of course, over what you call you. Thought yesterday. The books are Tadema, I am, and sometimes a beam train, maybe at that moment, in the room in the AC.
1: 0551656565 0551656565 0551656565 0551656565 0551656565 0551656565 0551656565 0551656565 0551656565 0551656565 0551656565 0551656565 0551656565 0551656565 0551656565 0551656565 0551656565 0551656565 0551656565 0551656565 0551656565 0551656565 0551656565 0551656565 0551656565 0551656565 0551656565 0551656565 0551656565 0551656565 0551656565 0551656565 0551656565 0551656565 0551656565 0551656565 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
9: Kakadi day. 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
11: 0545 1065 1065 1065 1065 1065 1065 1065 1065 1065 1065 1065 1065 1065 1065 1065 1065 1065 1065 1065 1065 1065 1065 1065 1065 1065 1065 1065 1065 1065 1065 1065 1065 1065 1065 1065 1065 1065 1065 1065 1065 1065 1065 1065 1065 1065 1065 1065 1065 1065 1065 1065 1065 1065 1065 1065 1065 1065 1065 1065 1065 1065 1065 1065 1065 1065 1065 1065 1065 1065 1065 1065 1065 1065 1065 1065 1065 1065 1065 1065 1065 1065 1065 1065 1065 1065 1065 1065 1065 1065 1065 1065 1065 1065 1065 1065 1065 1065 1065 1065 1065 1065 1065 1065 1065 1065 1065 1065 1065 1065 1065 1065 1065 1065 1065 1065 1065 1065 1065 1065 1065 1065 1065 1065 1065 1065 1 Hello.
10: Akra ya tun ka papa papa.
11: Aha, Peter ni ni brother. Ana maybe oko share ni oko ni so. Aba ka se dere ba ni ma me fa ni ki ni wa yesu. Oh, and sometimes I already be able to show you.
10: Okay.
11: And the driver no mistake now no here the way my mini phone ni say. And I tell me no show I mistake. Mm. Oh, who shall be pa ana ni par me no show in hand boy. Please. Mo mo no. And you go say the ya ka so I tell no say I no how shin ki my name fa no. Oh.
10: Okay.
11: And you say ni bra. Ah, you be oko share ni oko so we ka se driver no one guy. Libra ni chiyo ni na omu nkwa na omu fano sa se munu mpato omu nse na omu nkani wene libya dani
10: ok yo yada se papa 0551 65 65 65 ana 0551 65 66 56. Hello.
12: Hello, good evening
10: papa. Madu na huye.
12: Hello.
10: Akla otu minka.
12: Hello
10: Papa, what's the main guy?
12: Hello?
10: Hi, hello. Okay, Papa, fetch me. Hello.
12: Hello.
10: Akra Madu.
12: Yo,
10: Papa, never saw a cafe.
12: My friends, we don't make such a margin. Call a big car, Fendi. They're telling us, a person, a phone, a chair, artisan. Na se o kwa juma na obi afa emergency work se do musika se inipa ne fro emergency ontimi se sawo dem ni me se o ye professional artisan and o ye worker na se ye emergency worker all the time no uno so o ye professional you need to prepare yourself see bia me kwa juma anything can happen emergency it no all the time we be shout at libi wase e no wa se overrun na ye den eguso se e bia me kwa in case se I do not call him who be a fear, but you are on a go. Not be a chassis and be an eye if you do man. You hear, no much over on a goose. Oh, what an acre, no be any problem. Because what me found who fee, and cause you be a tile, it be also cooked gun or coach, and our hano. It must be correction.
10: Okay, you, yet answer, Papa. Hello,
13: where do you know?
10: I'm grandma doing now here. 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
13: I don't know,
10: yes,
13: and just okay, and also the city, collective party, Vivia, Uka, would miss Uka Dum, Uka Dum, Mubia, or so they would do the answer we were
10: doing.
13: It is a Bamsa. Now,
10: Okay,
13: Obetama, ya Sibi, Moho, Ayusika Krana, Onobetana, Bakanaji, Plenty Sisimo, Ombetana front one, 1 6. Not another six man Kaina, Akao front one, 8 front one, 1 6, Nanka 1 6 in America. So that Obetan the Ayadin, I present what the name which means.
10: Okay. You, yet as a papa. You.
14: 0551 6 5 6 5 0551 6 5 6 6 5 6
15: I am a man.
10: Mm.
14: Mirase ako yamishiro 0551665565 yabrano ayabia nsa yebefa afre for bemiansa na fi yahwe na ya do fre djumade no na ya de asi nti abusina ugremu a yebefa wo
15: hello
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14: kwa rampu yo ya tem kwa papa yenti we
15: No, This is plan B. In Tibrena, somewhere a PPA pass our claim. Yes, so far, who found the Pasqua? You know, Mohammed Becca. So, this is a claim, who knows this canoe, and yet, Mohammed and Legiscar. If you saw Peter never came to the canoe, there were Woodin's coal. That's all we were working for him from today to India. And if you can even cook around, say, you need to put him with Claradia. Who is a driver? I think I know who the one you are.
14: Okay, my friend, last question. Hello.
16: Hello.
14: Abapa Maju.
16: Yeah, yeah.
14: You. Mama, you're from South Africa.
16: I'm sorry. I'm okay. I'm sorry.
14: Yanshana, Yansola Snagmadia can't to us. Oh, join me.
17: Rena,
14: Gana Fab.
5: 104.5
17: Say, oh, my dear, some no, at to be BSS or Medito,
14: Papa.
17: Oh, my dear, pa, Teno, do be BSS, not be a fresh or margin beer. Tenam say, Mamina Casasatina, some tea, dear Canada, in him said, any never day ever fussle.
14: Okay.
17: Sada de biana mekano ema wonyonko etamfo enyawso otamfo sa nipa no ebetuma ya wo boafo
14: okay
17: that's it
14: abuja yakọ na dumadi nkan no aba oti otu ahene nkan abuja pele be chido
5: plan b
14: ndemu na masi ono fe chira madu nyina na misiram ono mkasia pa fa ema yenye na monso mo fe ya humano kitwesisi ye ntimi no mankasa so na misiram pa asamo freye monsho mutie nyamnyam kasiya pa emayeye da esene no mesia yebesa yeshe bi mede ade a dwena ba kwadwo amponsa o krubi atria brad na na mensuro ojafa edumom da sene yebesa shea makra bye bye.